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2: 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What's his second name again?
3: 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Aiden Murphy.
2: Oh, yeah. You're tuned to Aiden Murphy. Still a hopeless jingle.

Good morning, good morning, good morning. Morning! 6 minutes after 8 o'clock on this Sunday, July 12 of 2026. That's 120726. And I hope I find you well. I think it's going to be a bit of a scorchio. It's gearing up for that. We'll check out the official word after the first song. But never worry about that. I hope you had a good week out there. Ups and downs, round and round and back. We're back here again on a Sunday morning. If you did have a good week, we'll have another good one. If you didn't, look, we're on the same page. Yesterday, history. Today, tomorrow, a mystery. Let's have a good one.

Let's take that. They were up all night. Were you up all night watching Argentina? In Switzerland? Gee, well, they get in the middle of the night. Absolutely fantastic. Speaking about weather, let's see what's happening weather-wise. Today, Sunday, July 12th, a cloudy start for many this morning, but the cloud will clear through the morning with widespread sunshine developing. Very warm and highest temperatures, 23 to 27, though a little cooler near the east coast and mostly moderate easterly winds. Tonight, mostly dry with clear skies, lowest temperatures 13 to 16 degrees at night with a mostly moderate easterly breeze.

0: As a band who hit hits with Midnight Animals, Buzz Buzz a Diddle It, Over the Rainbow, and that one, When You Ask About Love, originally a hit for Buddy Holly. When You Ask About Love. This is brand new.
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That's Blondie. Heart of Glass. Breaking free from their punk roots. Well, that one didn't go down too well with the Ramones, who were their buddies in CBGBs in New York. Got to say hello to Brandon, driving through Burnfoot at the moment, heading to Dublin for McGinley's coaches. Take it easy, Brandon. Put on the glasses. Have a peaceful, easy feeling.

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Jackie Lee, a little memory there for you. White Horses. Remember Champion the Wonder Horse? That was another one. Heidi was another one. I think they were all foreign language and they were very badly translated into English back in the 1970s.

Oh, what's cooler than cool? Ice cold, Dean Martin. Everybody loves somebody sometimes. Want to tell you the Highland Radio Bingo jackpot is now sitting at 18,000 euro. You do a lot of damage with that. You could buy a big, big box of Smarties. 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I'm going to be on the Smarties. Yeah. 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Here's some of the people or some of the shops that has lucky bingo books bought in recently. Barclays Shop in Rafo had a winner of 12,000 euro. Sorry, 1,200 euro, I beg your pardon. 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Dry Arch, Letterkenny, 400 euro. New Dailies in Lifford, 400 euro winner. Maloney's in Ardra, 400 euro. And Worski's in Remelton had a 1,000 euro winner. 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More information. And you can be in the money. That's madness.

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That's Ronan Keaton. Life is a roller coaster. Got to say hello to Mary Catherine and Andrea checking in as always, nice and early on a Sunday morning. Good morning, good morning, good morning. And one of your artists coming up shortly. Some great song suggestions as always. Artist song suggestions. We got the Gospel Hour coming up after news at 9 o'clock. You want to say hello to someone? 086 60 25,000. Here's an oldie, but a goldie. From Kevin Keegan. Who? Kevin Keegan? Kevin, the footballer. Yep.

Yeah, Kevin Keegan, the footballer back in the days when football was a sport. Never seen so much flying about and filling about and jumping all over the place and letting on your injury to get an advantage over the last few weeks.

0: That's Charlie Pride, Heartaches by the Number. Frank up on Oma. Frank, I'm going to hold your song back to the last hour of the program because it's a 5 minute job and I don't want to cut it short, so we'll get that one on for you in the last hour of the program.
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0: That's Frankie Quinn, a song written by Dawn Patterson from Derry, and Behold I Stand.
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0: 16 after 9, and we're saying hello to all the Glenties crew checking in nice and early this morning. Good morning, good morning, good morning. Hope you're all keeping good this morning.

That's the beautiful voice of Jamie Donnelly. Beautiful, beautiful song called Do Not Ask Me to Remember. Happy birthday to Jacqueline Lafferty, Castle Finn. Jacqueline, happy, happy birthday. Please play Liam Harkin, and this one comes to you from Mum and Dad. And to Margaret Thompson and Drumbow, good morning to Margaret. This one comes to you from Jenny. And let me see, you want to hear some Liam Harkin, I believe.

Red Rot one for Jacqueline Lafferty, Castlefin, and the one comes Happy Birthday from Mum and Dad, of course. The From the Heart there, from Liam Harkin and Why Me Lord. Got to say hello now and a happy birthday, happy 24th birthday this time to Gavin, Mark Gavin, should I say. Mark is in Lifford. Happy 24th birthday to you, Mark. And this one comes to you this morning from Granny and Granda.

0: Morning has broken by the priests. We'll break there. We'll come back with this morning's spoken word. Reading for us this morning, Meryl Streep.
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0: If you're looking forward to something next year, why not look forward to this? 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That'll be good fun. That's the Highland Radio trip in the Sun from the 12th to 18th of May next summer. Get in early and get your places booked right away. Right, this morning's spoken word is a beautiful poem called On Marriage, read this morning beautifully by Meryl Streep.
7: You were born together, and together you shall be forevermore. You shall be together when the white wings of death scatter your days. Aye, you shall be together, even in the silent memory of God. But let there be spaces in your togetherness, and let the winds of the heavens dance between you. Love one another, but make not a bond of love. Let it rather be a moving sea between the shores of your souls. Fill each other's cup, but drink not from one cup. Give one another of your bread, but eat not from the same loaf. And dance together, and be joyous, but let each one of you be alone. even as the strings of a lute are alone, though they quiver with the same music. Give your hearts, but not into each other's keeping, for only the hand of life can contain your hearts. And stand together, yet not too near together, for the pillars of the temple stand apart, and the oak tree and the cypress grow not in each other's shadow.
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0: Reading for this morning, that was Meryl Streep and a little poem called On Marriage. We'll have another poem, spoken word, same time, same place next Sunday morning. Right, got to say hello to Charlie Gallagher, Margot and Tommy Rosny, Patrick and Javon Green, John Tweed. Say hello, good morning to John Campbell, Anne Marie and Molly Mills, and not forgetting Rose McLaughlin, Dempna McLaughlin, Emmett and Mark, and Joe Duffy and Megan. And this request this morning comes from Charlotte and Anne Marie.

0: the big man, Elvis himself, and Crying in the Chapel. Happy birthday to Clodagh Walsh, and this one comes to you, Clodagh, from all the family in Letterkenny and Ardra. GRMA, which means, of course... what does it mean, Aidan? Garamagat. There you go, a little angel there in my earpiece. I have it right there in front of me, I just couldn't pronounce it. Oh, Garamagat. There you go. Thanks for that, Roisin. My little angel in the headphones. Keep me right today. And we'll play that one for Clodagh Walsh. And happy birthday to you from all the family in Fanad, Letterkenny and Ardra.
1: Well, you talk about important people that you say you know. Presidents and superstars of big television shows. Well, I know someone personally who's bigger than them all, and next to him

Johnny Cash, June Carter Cash, both together there, and I Talk to Jesus Every Day. Right, played this song last week for the first time and got a great reaction from it. It's by a lady called Sarah Hessian, H-E-S-S-I-O-N, the same session only with a H at the start, Hessian, and the song's called My Last Goodbye, and it's beautiful.

0: It's called The Last Goodbye, and it's by Lyrical Sarah Hessian. H-E-S-S-I-O-N, My Last Goodbye. Beautiful.
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Mindy Smith is the lady's name. Mindy, M-I-N-D-Y, Mindy Smith, and One Moment More. Right, got to say hello to Audrey Nealis in Clady. Any chance you could play a wee song for my friends and family? That wouldn't be a problem, Audrey.

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0: We'll be going over live to St. Eunan's Cathedral at 10 o'clock for morning mass. But in the meantime, we'll say hello to Mrs. Mahaffey. Good morning, Mrs. Mahaffey. You're over there in St. Johnson, and she loves the gospel hour on a Sunday morning. Good morning to you. Always great to have you on board. Thank you for that. And we'll play you a nice song in a moment. Happy birthday to the best mum in the whole world. It's official. It's on the radio. That's Kathleen Cross, and you knew that, anyway, Kathleen. Your family's telling me anyway that you're the best mum in the world. Comes to you from your daughter, and want to say happy birthday to you. Have a good one. And Kathleen Riley, good morning to you, Kathleen. Some good songs suggested there. We're not going to have time for them, but they wanted to hear this one, Our Lady of Knock. Here's Dana.

0: That's Donna, Our Lady of Knock. And we'll say a big, big hello on this Sunday morning to Michael Walker. Michael, good morning. Comes to you from all your friends, and I want to wish you a speedy recovery. Taking us up to Mass right now. I think we'll just go over to Mass now, anyway. Let me see. Yeah, we're going to go over now to Mass. And join me after Mass for the rest of your Sunday morning, Murphy. But for me, from now, let's go over live to St. Eunice Cathedral, Letterkenny, for morning Mass. Good morning.
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0: In the name of the Father, and of the Son, and of the Holy Spirit.
1: Amen.
0: The grace of our Lord Jesus Christ, and the love of God, and the communion of the Holy Spirit be with you all. Dear brothers and sisters in the Lord, I welcome you to this Mass on the 15th, this Sunday, in the ordinary time. Let us acknowledge our sins, and so prepare ourselves to celebrate the sacred mysteries. I confess to Almighty God and to you, my brothers and sisters, that I've greatly sinned in my thoughts and my words, and what I've done and what I've failed to do, through my most grievous fault. Therefore, I ask Blessed Mary, ever Virgin, all the angels and saints, and you, my brothers and sisters, pray for me to the Lord our God. May Almighty God have mercy on us, forgive us our sins, and bring us to everlasting life. Lord, have mercy. Christ, have mercy. Lord, have mercy. Glory to God in the highest, and on earth peace to people of goodwill. We praise you, we bless you, we adore you, we glorify you. We give you thanks for your great glory, Lord God, Heavenly King. O God, Almighty Father, Lord Jesus Christ, only begotten Son, Lord God, Lamb of God, Son of the Father, you take away the sins of the world, have mercy on us. You take away the sins of the world, receive our prayer. You are seated at the right hand of the Father, have mercy on us. For you alone are the Holy One, you alone are the Lord, you alone are the Most High Jesus Christ, with the Holy Spirit, in the glory of God the Father. Amen. Let us pray. O God, who show the light of your truth to those who go astray, so that they may return to the right path, give all who, for the faith they profess are counted Christians, the grace to reject whatever is contrary to the name of Christ, and to strive after all that does it honor. Through our Lord Jesus Christ, your Son, who lives and reigns with you in the unity of the Holy Spirit, God forever and ever.
1: Amen.

0: A reading from the prophet Isaiah. Thus says the Lord, as the rain and the snow come down from the heavens and do not return without watering the earth, making it yield and giving growth to provide seed for the sower and bread for the eating, so the word that goes from my mouth does not return to me empty, without carrying out my will and succeeding in what it was sent to do. The word of the Lord.
1: Thanks be to God.
0: Some seed fell into rich soil and produced its crop. Some seed fell into rich soil and produced its crop. You care for the earth, give it water, you fill it with riches. Your river in heaven brims over to provide its grain. Some seed fell into rich soil and produced its crop. And thus you provide for the earth, you drench its furrows, you level it, soften it with showers, you bless its growth. Some seed fell into rich soil and produced its crop. You crown the year with your goodness, abundance flows in your steps, in the pastures of the wilderness it flows. Some seed fell into rich soil and produced its crop. The hills are girded with joy, the meadows covered with flocks, the valleys are decked with wheat, they shout for joy, yes, they sing. Some seed fell into rich soil and produced its crop. A reading from the letter of St. Paul to the Romans. I think that what we suffer in this life can never be compared to the glory as yet unrevealed which is waiting for us. The whole creation is eagerly waiting for God to reveal his sons. It was not for any fault on the part of creation that it was made unable to attain its purpose. It was made so by God. But creation still retains the hope of being freed, like us, from its slavery to decadence, to enjoy the same freedom and glory as the children of God. From the beginning till now, the entire creation, as we know, has been groaning in one great act of giving birth. And not only creation, but all of us who possess the first fruits of the Spirit, we too groan inwardly as we wait for our bodies to be set free. The word of the Lord.
1: Thanks be to God.

The Lord be with you. A reading from the Holy Gospel according to Matthew. Glory to you, O Lord. Jesus left the house and sat by the lakeside, but such crowds gathered round him that he got into a boat and sat there. The people all stood on the beach, and he told them many things in parables. He said, "Imagine a sower going out to sow. As he sowed, some seeds fell on the edge of the path, and the birds came and ate them up. Others fell on patches of rock, where they found little soil and sprang up straight away, because there was no depth of earth. But as soon as the sun came up, they were scorched, and not having any roots, they withered away. Others fell among thorns, and the thorns grew up and choked them. Others fell on rich soil and produced their crop, some 100-fold, some 60, some 30. Listen, anyone who has ears." Then the disciples went up to him and asked, "Why do you talk to them in parables?" "Because," he replied, "the mysteries of the kingdom of heaven are revealed to you, but they are not revealed to them. For anyone who has will be given more, and he will have more than enough. But from anyone who has not, even what he has will be taken away. The reason I talk to them in parables is that they look without seeing and listen without hearing or understanding. So in their case, this prophecy of Isaiah is being fulfilled. You will listen and listen again, but not understand. See and see again, but not perceive. For the heart of this nation has grown callous. Their ears are dull of hearing, and they have shut their eyes, for fear they should see with their eyes, hear with their ears, understand with their heart, and be converted and be healed by me. But happy are your eyes because they see, your ears because they hear. I tell you solemnly, many prophets and holy men longed to see what you see and never saw it, to hear what you hear and never heard it. You, therefore, are to hear

persecution on account of the word, and he falls away at once. The one who received the seed in thorns is the man who hears the word, but the worries of this world and the lure of riches choke the word, and so he produces nothing. And the one who received the seed in rich soil is the man who hears the word and understands it. He is the one who yields a harvest and produces now 100-fold, now 60, now 30. The Gospel of the Lord.

Happy are the eyes. Happy are your eyes because they see. Your ears because they hear. In the first reading of today from Prophet Isaiah, the Lord likens his word to rain and snow, watering the earth to yield, to give growth, and to provide seed and bread for eating. Similarly, the word of God is very necessary, very essential to us and to our life. God speaks to people through scripture, through events and signs. And so in the gospel, Jesus says, happy are your eyes because they see, your ears because they hear. Everyone who comes to hear the word of God is blessed therefore. But more so, if we listen, we think, we reflect, and live by this word of God. Jesus was a great preacher. He spoke the language of the people. He used stories, made comparisons, used examples, all from the everyday life of the people he was speaking to. Like in today's gospel, the parable of the sower. Yet sometimes he used parables that were a bit puzzling. In such cases, he liked to use the language that would make a good listener think and reflect. We realize that Jesus speaks parables to the great crowds, but explains them only to his disciples. While the illustrations are clear enough, the underlying truth remains hidden to the faithless, for they are secrets of the kingdom of heaven. By baptism, we became disciples of Christ, and we have a great opportunity, such as on Sunday, to hear the word of God. And it is explained to us by Jesus Christ through the successors of the apostles, the Pope, bishops, the ordained ministers, and other ministers of the word in the church. In the gospel, the inner circle of disciples accept Jesus with faith and are privileged to know God's mysteries. Jesus invests his authority in the apostles and their successors to administer the sacraments and transmit God's truth through their teaching. By doing this, the Lord is sowing and nurturing the seed of faith. So when the disciples asked him why he spoke to the people in parables, his answer shows that he wanted his listeners to hear with open hearts. The parables open up the mysteries of the kingdom of God to believers, those who are

open. But those who are not open to Jesus' message, they become meaningless words. And Jesus says that those whose hearts are closed will not understand. We must prepare ourselves as well as possible to receive the word of God with the heart detached from worldly desires and anxieties. Otherwise, they can choke the word and prevent it from bearing fruit. The important thing is a personal response. If there is no openness, Jesus' message is not even heard. If there is no response to the message heard, it will not remain. Faith is indeed a gift, but it does not take away our responsibility to open our hearts to the word and to respond to the word when heard. Scripture can be puzzling or vague if we just read with a shallow mind and heart. It must be read in a prayerful way with an openness that may receive whatever the Spirit wants to reveal to us. Spiritual food, spiritual knowledge, is not like physical food. The more you partake of it, the hungrier you become. The more you open up, the more spiritual insight you receive. While just an occasional reading of the scripture will leave us cold and without relish. As we read scripture, as we hear God's word, we must open our hearts to whatever he wants to say. And when the message is clear, we must act. Otherwise, it will be taken from us. The message of the Christian life will stay in us only if we practice or we live it to the full. We need to ask ourselves, if I have been given that message loud and clear, as well as in parables, what has been my response? What change have I had in my life? May the Lord Jesus open our hearts to his word, to hear it as well as to live it, and be fruitful in good works to deserve a place in God's kingdom.

0: I believe in one God, the Father Almighty, maker of heaven and earth, of all things visible and invisible. I believe in one Lord Jesus Christ, the only begotten Son of God, born of the Father before all ages, God from God, light from light, true God from true God, begotten, not made, consubstantial with the Father. Through him all things were made. For us men and for our salvation he came down from heaven, and by the Holy Spirit was incarnate of the Virgin Mary and became man. For our sake he was crucified under Pontius Pilate. He suffered death and was buried, and rose again on the third day in accordance with the Scriptures. He ascended into heaven and is seated at the right hand of the Father. He will come again in glory to judge the living and the dead, and his kingdom will have no end. I believe in the Holy Spirit, the Lord, the giver of life, who proceeds from the Father and the Son, who with the Father and the Son is adored and glorified, who has spoken through the prophets. I believe in one holy Catholic and Apostolic Church. I confess one baptism for the forgiveness of sins, and I look forward to the resurrection of the dead and the life of the world to come. Amen. We have received the seed of the gospel by baptism. Let us ask the Father to grant a harvest of good works as we make our prayers and petitions in the name of Jesus.
1: The Church has the mission of proclaiming the gospel. We pray for the courage, perseverance, and generosity of the ministers of the gospel and all who have a calling and duty to teach the faith under their guidance. Lord, hear us.
0: Yes.
1: Parents undertake to be the first teachers of the faith to their children. We pray that all who bring their children for baptism may pass on the faith by word and example. Lord, hear us.
0: Lord, graciously hear us.
1: Jesus tells us that the harvest is rich, but the laborers are few. We pray for our seminarians and for the courage of others to give their lives to the preaching of the gospel in priesthood and religious life. Lord, hear us.
0: Lord, graciously hear us.
1: God, in his goodness, has given the fruit of the earth by the work of human hands to become the food of souls in the Holy Eucharist. We pray that Christians and all people of goodwill may till the earth sustainably and use its resources responsibly. Lord, hear us.
0: Lord, graciously hear us.
1: Peace is part of the harvest of life in the Spirit. We pray that the seeds of the gospel may be sown by believers in places of war, oppression, or injustice, and that by their witness the harvest of peace may follow. Lord, hear us.
0: Lord, graciously hear us.
1: In baptism we die to sin and rise to new life. We pray for the faithful departed, that they may be gathered into the harvest of eternal life. We pray particularly for those who have died recently. For Frank McManus from Fernhill, and his funeral will be here on Tuesday at 11 a.m. For Bridget Kelly from Beechwood Avenue, and Mary Howard, late of Whitethorn. Lord, hear us.
0: Lord, graciously hear us. Hail Mary, full of grace, the Lord is with thee. Blessed art thou amongst women, and blessed is the fruit of thy womb, Jesus. Holy Mary, Mother of God, pray for us sinners, now and at the hour of our death. Amen.
1: Amen.
0: Lord Jesus, you are seed and sower and harvest. Bring forth in us the harvest of the gospel planted on the day of our baptism, and resown in each scattering of the word, which we desire to receive with hearts free from sin and nourished by your grace. Through the same Christ our Lord.
1: Amen.

pray, brothers and sisters, that my sacrifice and yours may be acceptable to God the Almighty Father.

Look upon the offerings of the church, O Lord, as she makes her prayer to you, and grant that when consumed by those who believe, they may bring ever greater holiness. Through Christ our Lord. The Lord be with you. Lift up your hearts. Let us give thanks to the Lord our God. It is truly right and just, our duty and our salvation, always and everywhere to give you thanks, Lord, Holy Father, Almighty and Eternal God. For when your children were scattered afar by sin, through the blood of your Son and the power of the Spirit, you gathered them again to yourself, that a people formed as one by the unity of the Trinity, made the body of Christ and the temple of the Holy Spirit, might, to the praise of your manifold wisdom, be manifest as the church. And so, in company with the choirs of angels, we praise you and with joy we proclaim, Holy, holy, holy Lord God of hosts, heaven and earth are full of your glory. Hosanna the highest. Blessed is he who comes in the name of the Lord. Hosanna in the highest. You are indeed holy, O Lord, and all you have created rightly gives you praise. For through your Son, our Lord Jesus Christ, by the power and working of the Holy Spirit, you give life to all things and make them holy, and you never cease to gather a people to yourself, so that from the rising of the sun to its setting, a pure sacrifice may be offered to your name. Therefore, O Lord, we humbly implore you, by the same Spirit, graciously make holy these gifts we have brought to you for consecration, that they may become the body and blood of your Son, our Lord Jesus Christ, at whose command we celebrate these mysteries. For on the night he was betrayed, he himself took bread, and giving you thanks, he said the blessing, broke the bread and gave it to his disciples, saying, Take this, all of you, and eat of it, for this is my body, which will be given up for you.

In a similar way, when supper was ended, he took the chalice, and giving you thanks, he said the blessing, and gave the chalice to his disciples, saying, "Take this, all of you, and drink from it, for this is the chalice of my blood, the blood of the new and eternal covenant, which will be poured out for you and for many for the forgiveness of sins. Do this in memory of..."

The mystery of faith. Save us, Savior of the world, by cross and resurrection, you have set us free. Therefore, O Lord, as we celebrate the memorial of the saving passion of your Son, his wondrous resurrection and ascension into heaven, and as we look forward to his second coming, we offer you in thanksgiving this holy and living sacrifice. Look, we pray, upon the oblation of your church, and recognizing the sacrificial victim by whose death you willed to reconcile us to yourself, grant that we who are nourished by the body and blood of your Son and filled with his Holy Spirit may become one body, one spirit in Christ. May he make of us an eternal offering to you so that we may obtain an inheritance with your elect, especially with the most blessed Virgin Mary, Mother of God, with blessed Joseph, her spouse, with your blessed apostles and glorious martyrs, with St. Eunan and St. Coromkil, and with all the saints on whose constant intercession in your presence we rely for an unfailing help. May this sacrifice of our reconciliation, we pray, O Lord, advance the peace and salvation of all the world. Be pleased to confirm in faith and charity your pilgrim church on earth. With your servant Leo our Pope and Niall our Bishop, the order of bishops, all the clergy, and the entire people you have gained for your own, listen graciously to the prayers of this family whom you have summoned before you. In your compassion, O merciful Father, gather to yourself all your children scattered throughout the world. To our departed brothers and sisters, and to all who are pleasing to you at their passing from this life, give kind admittance to your kingdom. There we hope to enjoy forever the fullness of your glory. Through Christ our Lord, through whom you bestow on the world all that is good. Through him and with him and in him, O God, Almighty Father, in the unity of the Holy Spirit, all glory and honor is yours forever and ever. At the Savior's command and formed by divine teaching, we dare to say, Our Father, who art in heaven, hallowed be thy name, thy kingdom come, thy will be done on earth as it is in heaven. Give us this day our daily bread, and forgive us our trespasses, as we forgive those who trespass against us. And lead us not into temptation, but deliver us from evil. Deliver us, Lord, we pray, from every evil. Graciously grant peace in our days, that by the help of your mercy, we may be always free from sin and safe from all distress as we await the blessed hope and the coming of our Savior, Jesus Christ. For the kingdom, the power, and the glory are yours now and forever. Lord Jesus Christ, who say to your apostles, Peace I leave you, my peace I give you, look not on our sins, but on the faith of your church, and graciously grant her peace and unity in accordance with your will, who live and reign forever and ever. The peace of the Lord be with you always. Yes.

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0: Let us pray. Having consumed these gifts, we pray, O Lord, that by our participation in this mystery, its saving effects upon us may grow. Through Christ our Lord. Let us now listen to the notices.
1: For those attending Lec for the blessing of the graves, please walk if you're able and take some water and a head covering in view of the fine weather. On Thursday, Feast of Our Lady of Mount Carmel, the brown scapular of Our Lady of Mount Carmel will be blessed and imposed at the 10 o'clock Mass. Thank you to each one of you who support the cathedral from week to week.
0: Thank you, Katrina, for providing the music so as to celebrate the Mass accompanied with the beautiful voices. St. Michael the Archangel, defend us in the hour of battle. Be our safeguard against the devil. May God restrain him, we humbly pray. And do thou, O Prince of the heavenly hosts, by the power of God, thrust into hell Satan, and with him all the evil spirits who wander through this world seeking the ruin of souls. Amen. The Lord be with you. Bow your heads and ask for God's blessing. May Almighty God bless you in his kindness and pour out saving wisdom upon you. Amen. May he nourish you always with the teachings of the faith and make you persevere in holy deeds. May he turn your steps towards himself and show you the path of charity and peace. And may the blessing of Almighty God, the Father and the Son and the Holy Spirit come down on you and remain with you forever and ever. The Mass is ended. Go in the love and in the peace of Christ.

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Could you please play a special song for all the people who came to our Elvis event last weekend? 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So far, we've raised €1,310 so far for Gemma's Legacy of Hope. That comes from Beatrice and DeLow and all the members of the Elvis Rockin' in the Hills of Donegal Fan Club.

0: are angels above me. Gotta say hello and give a wee shout out to Scott and Heather Brownlee from Glasgow there in Buncrana for the weekend. Lots of love from Michael and Donna McFadden. Any chance you could play Sunshine and Leith? That's coming up after the break for you. Good morning, good morning, good morning.
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8: Folks, you're listening to Aidan Murphy. He's playing and simple.

And that one for Scott and Heather Brownlee from Glasgow and Buncrana for the weekend. Lots of love from Michael and Donna McFadden. Want to mention, wallet has been lost sometime late on Friday night, early Saturday morning in Ballybuffet. It's black in colour. It's a man's wallet. Lost sometime late Friday night, early Saturday morning in Ballybuffet town. If you found it or know anything about it, please contact the station here on 91 25,000. Got to say hello to Paul and Nita Kavanagh, and not forgetting Miss Ruby. Also play a request for baby Charlie Kavanagh and Remilton, who's 1 year old on Wednesday, from Granny and Grandad O'Donnell in Letterkenny. Say hello to Frank up in Oma and all the family. Good morning to you, Frank. Here's Christy Hennessy.

0: All Back to Clyde. Christy Hennessy. I had the privilege of meeting Christy once. Came across as very shy, unsure of himself, but what a talent. Very nervous man. What a character at the same time. Fond memories of Christy. Heaven's better off than we are, because that's where he is now. Rolling back the clouds. Been on for Frank up on Oath. Good morning to Frank and all the family as well.
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Will you please pray a request for my wife Olive on her 40th wedding anniversary? Congratulations from Liam. And happy birthday to Kathleen Cross and Murfield from Neil and Margaret. Another one here for you, the best auntie in the whole wide world, Kathleen Cross, and happy 96th birthday from Joseph and Mitch. Three kisses and one on the capital letter, Kathleen.

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Gotta say hello to John Wallace. John says, could you please wish happy birthday to Anya McMenamin and Kathleen McDade. Happy birthday to Dolly Wallace. Avril Larkin, Tanya Russell, Rosie Long, Melissa and Lauren Egan, Mickey and Amanda McHugh, Gavin McBride, Chrissy Collier and Keelan Kelly. John Wallace says hello to the relations and all the people in the post office. Rita and Darrell Connor and all the family in the races. Dermot, Marissa and Muir Gallagher. Good morning. Margaret and Bobby McNulty. Mick and Isabel Lagan. And all their family as well. Good morning, good morning, good morning. And all the races as well. Maria and Joe Bovard. Rosaline and Teresa Connolly in the races. Robert and Hazel O'Connor. Betty and Eddie McGinley. And all the family in the races. Gary and Josephine O'Donnell and all the family. Hello to Angela Murray Creeran, Helen O'Donnell, Michael Coughlin, and all the Creasley gang, the Thirsty Club, McCarran's from Letterkenny, Stephen Donna McConnell, Joe Kelly, Porky, Gabriel Gillen. Hello to Eileen and Maeve. Thanks in advance, Aidan. It's John Wallace. Thank you, John. Don't know if you've seen it in the news, but there's a by-election in England. Apparently Nigel Farage has been investigated for financial stuff. So he said, I'm the MP, so I'm going to resign and call a by-election and see what the people think. So Labour and Conservatives and all the other parties said, well, we're not going to stand against you. But Count Binface is one of those people, yep. And some of his policies are brilliant. He wants 99 flake ice creams to be exactly 99p. He wants to abolish VAR in football. Free broadband for everyone. CFAX to be back up again on the TV. Good man. Guaranteed to build one affordable home in the next 12 months. And he also wants to implement a streamlined tax policy. Cut your taxes, but raise everybody else's. Apparently he's leading in the polls 12% above Nigel already. My love.

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7: Hey Murphy, what's your second name?

Put your lips together. Come on. Don't you feel a bit naughty doing that?

as Monday after the sun, not to play July in the month that it is. No point in playing it in August. Playing in June will be too early. Got to say hello to Audrey, Neilis and Clary. Good evening, like good morning to Audrey and all the grandchildren as well on this great sunny Sunday. Here's the Undertones from Derry. Now, I've got a cousin called Kevin.

0: Pádraig McGinty here from Apex Hearing in Letterkenny. 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So if you're having any hearing difficulties, call in for a hearing test or earwax removal to Apex Hearing on the Neil T. Blaney Road, Letterkenny. Phone 912-0822 for an appointment, or for more information, see apexhearing.ie.
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with my lot for today. That's Codaline in a Perfect World. And you're racking your brain. Where did I hear that before? Where's that from? I'll give you a clue. Mary, do you like me doing this? Giles, stop it. Mary, do you like me doing that? Yes, Gogglebox. Stay tuned, Bernard Harper from the Harper Clan will be here at 12 midday, bringing right through in the sunny Sunday's lunchtime. A bit of alliteration there. My thanks to Rasheen on the telephones this morning. Apologies that our text machine's not working. WhatsApp is going and the telephone line is open, but the text machine is not operating at the moment. I'll see you tomorrow between 10 o'clock and 12. For another Murphy's Golden Years. Thanks for all the kind words and the music this morning. Appreciate it. Thank you for listening. All that's left for me to say is my name's Aidan Murphy. You know who you are. Me to you. Have yourselves a good Sunday. Good morning.

0: good afternoon to you and welcome along to the programme. Hope we'll find you well this Sunday afternoon, and a beautiful afternoon it is as well. Our thanks to Aidan Murphy. Thank you, Aidan. As always, nice talking to you, Aidan, on a Sunday morning. And enjoy the rest of your day as well. Back tomorrow night with the famous Golden Year. Walking in the Sunshine, of course, John McNichol and his little jive selection of songs there. Hi to Rebecca on the programme, wanted John McNichol today. And a very apt song for the afternoon that's in it, Walking in the Sunshine. If you're out and about today, do enjoy the fantastic weather we're having. Roisin is working with us. She's smiling away. She's happy. And you can talk to the young lady herself on 9125000. You can WhatsApp me. Having issues with the text today, but certainly do WhatsApp the programme on 086 60 25000. WhatsApps are more than welcome. If you want to send me an email, why not? Bernard Harper at HighlandRadio.com. Danny Calhoun, hi to Danny. Danny, as always, great to hear from you. No, I didn't receive it last week, no, Danny, but can you tell me, maybe you mustn't have pressed, you could have pressed the wrong button, Danny. How many times have we done it? Say nothing, it's here today. You wanted to hear Dominic Kerwin and Noreen Bond. Danny, it'll play real soon after this ad break.
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down to Danny Calhoun. Danny is in Ballandrate, and that's the song you wanted to hear today from Dominic Kerwin. So Danny, as always, great to hear from you, and enjoy the rest of your Sunday as well. Hi to Heidi Pollock in Castledeg. We'd like to hear the music of Jack Larry or Conor O'Donnell. So Heidi, lots of love to you. Philly, thank you for checking in today as well. Always good to hear from you. That's Philly and Staban, loving the music as always. And cheers for your wee text. And Liam McIntyre looking for the music of Claudia Buckley. That'll all be played real soon as well. In the meantime, here's Jack Larry, especially for Heidi. Jack's going to sing, especially for you, Heidi.

Jack Larry and Heidi Aileen in Boncrana. Good afternoon to Aileen as well, and Heidi in Castle Derrick. Staying in Castle Derrick, City Emery, lots of love to you, City. I know you're listening each and every Sunday as well, so hopefully you're keeping well and enjoying this great weather that we're having over the last few days as well. Bernard, any chance of playing John Hogan and Give Me More Time? Mary and Mick, yes, Mary and Mick, stick with us. They'll do the request, and the music will be played a few songs down the line, actually. So stick with us on that one. Good afternoon to Mary, and good afternoon to Mick as well. Good afternoon to Audrey and Clary. Thank you, Audrey, for always checking in. And Josephine Campbell, good afternoon to your good self as well.

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Keeper of the Stars is a Tracy Bird for LL. Good afternoon to LL. Thank you for your WhatsApp message as always, coming up with some great songs as you always do, and that's one of them that you wanted to hear. Tracy Bird and Keeper of the Stars. Your other song we'll play later on, I promise you, and thank you for your company today as well. Hi to Anne and Dermore in County Tyrone, and hi to Anne. Ellie May, a song for Ellie May of your choice. Ellie May, I'll feature Derek Ryan for you real soon. He's actually up next with, who's he singing with? Jack Yo and Play On Paddy. Hi to Helen and all. Helen, hopefully you're keeping well. Thank you for your text as well. Michael Coughlin would like to hear the music of our very own Sinead Black and On the Road Again. Michael, thank you for your kind words and a very good afternoon to you. It's lined up to play as well. I just want to get a few hellos in case you think we're forgetting about you. And Bernard, can you please play Jerry Guthrie and The Girl From Yesterday for my sisters in Buncrana and cousin Eileen. Hi to Eileen as well. And good afternoon to Kathleen. And Kathleen's in Derry, always listening. Kathleen, good afternoon to you as well. Bernie says, Bernard, checking in from his Sunday sound check. Do you know what? You could do worse.

This is called Play On, Paddy, Play On, Keep Going. Jack Kew and Derek Ryan, Ellie May, lots of love to you, Ellie, from your granny, who loves you, loves you, loves you. She tells me she's going to spoil you later on. Don't know what the spoiling is, but Ellie May, enjoy it. Hi to Anne, and Ellie May, enjoy the rest of the day as well. And our usual listener, thank you for checking in. That's your wee song for you today. Helen goes in to say thank you. Helen, not at all. You're very, very welcome. Enjoying the great music in Convoy, Sunny Convoy. Something by Brian Call, please, would be nice. I certainly will do that. And hello to Annie and Sonny Gallagher in Remelton. And not forgetting Molly. And comes in from Mary in Convoy. And good afternoon to Mary as well. As always, thanks indeed for your text. Michael Coughlin, here's a very own Sinead. And Sinead, she's on the road again.

0: It's Sunday night at the Lennon Festival in Remelton, with Michael English, supported by Sinead Black, taking to the stage for another fantastic evening of live music. Expect a brilliant festive atmosphere, great entertainment, and a lovely night out in Remelton as the weekend continues. See Lennon Festival Remelton on Facebook for the latest festival updates.
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That's the Murphys and Dancing with the Fisherman. Dolores Dunleavy and the Rosses. Dolores tells me she's listening in today. Thank you, Dolores. And our good friends in Stavan, Jim and Rosie McDermott. Now, Jim, settle yourself. Settle down. Jim sent me a video. Not that Roisin and I are jealous, but we are here with some air conditioning. But Jim is in the backyard, and the backyard is looking fantastic. Beautiful big pool and everything. And there's Rosie out working away, and Jim's taking a video. Will you settle yourself? Leah McIntyre, me and Leah is going to sing together.

0: Hi folks, Paul McDevitt here, inviting you to join myself and Jimmy Stafford this Monday night for another edition of the Monday Night Sessions, in association with Emerald Guitars. On the show this week, we welcome back from the Mahery Social Club, Mary Rogers. Local singer-songwriter Shauna Scanlon will also be dropping by for a chat and a few tunes. And from Ballyshannon, we welcome singer-songwriter Kieran Hodkins and his band. So, that's the Monday Night Sessions, this Monday night between 8pm and 10pm, as always, right here on Highland Radio.
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5: 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The EPA's latest Water Quality in Ireland report shows water quality remains under pressure, with nutrient levels still too high in many rivers, lakes and coastal waters. Farmers and contractors are reminded to follow good agricultural practice regulations when spreading fertilizer, using pesticides or disposing of sheep dip. Homeowners should also make sure septic tanks are properly maintained and compliant. Clean water starts with us all.

Music of Big Tom and the Farside Banks of Jordan for our listener. And Heidi Bridget Sweeney, lots of love to you. Thank you for your very kind text as always. And you like the music of the late Big Tom. And come running. There we go, part one wrapped up already. We have news live here from Highland Radio at 1 o'clock. Coming in musically, Mike Denver, Bernie Heaney and Sharon Nixon, to name but a few. Hi to the girls in Desert Martin as well. Haven't forgot about you. Hopefully you're all keeping well. Agnes Kelly, thank you for checking in. Helen D and John in Buncrana. Helen tells me she's taking it easy today. She better. Talk to you after the news. Don't go away.

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1: Good afternoon. It's 1 o'clock. This is the news on Highland Radio with Donal Kavanagh. A new high temperature warning has been issued this afternoon, but once again, Donegal is not included. The new warning covers 10 counties across the south, west and midlands, with Mayo the most northerly county on the list. The warning remains in place from now until 7 o'clock tomorrow morning. Glengariff in County Cork and Clonmel in South Tipperary were the hottest parts of the country yesterday, hitting 31 degrees Celsius. It comes as Uisce Éireann urges people to conserve water as a result of low levels in treated reservoirs. Meanwhile, a teenage boy has drowned in County Westmeath. The 15-year-old got into difficulty off Carnacilla Point in Lochree near Glasson yesterday evening. Police in Derry are investigating two incidents of cars being set alight in the Athlone area of the city in the early hours of this morning. It's thought both incidents may be linked. With more, here is a report from Maggie Chambers.
2: Police say at approximately 3:45 a.m, officers received a report that two vehicles had been set alight outside a residential property in the Ivymead area of the Waterside. The Northern Ireland Fire and Rescue Service was called and extinguished the fire. The occupants of the house were inside at the time of the incident, but there were no reports of any injuries. A short time later, at around 4:10 a.m, it was reported that a car had been set on fire outside a licensed premises in the Drumahoe Road area. Again, the fire and rescue service was called, and there were no reports of any injuries. Police say their investigation to establish the circumstances of both incidents is ongoing, with a focus on the possibility that they may be linked.
1: The Taoiseach has addressed the National Day of Commemoration ceremony at the Royal Hospital Kilmainham in Dublin. The ceremony, on behalf of the people of Ireland, is to honour those who died in past conflicts and while serving on peacekeeping duties. President Catherine Connolly, Taoiseach Simon Harris, Defence Minister Helen McEntee and Justice Minister Jim O'Callaghan were also among those in attendance. Local commemorations are taking place, meanwhile, in Cork, Galway, Kilkenny, Limerick, Sligo and Waterford. Micheál Martin says those who died did so in the service of peace.
3: It is fitting that we remember here today all those Irish men and Irish women who died in past wars or on military service with the United Nations and other international organisations in the service of peace.
1: Tehran has attacked a number of its neighbours in the Gulf after the US launched a third round of strikes on Iran overnight. Washington say they were in retaliation for an Iranian attack on a ship travelling through the Strait of Hormuz. The major shipping lane has been closed again. Military analyst Sean Bell says the chances of lasting peace between the two countries now seem more distant than ever.
4: President Trump here, his only objective for the war was to stop Iran getting nuclear weapons. We haven't even started talking about that, and the whole conversation is about the Strait of Hormuz. He must be getting incredibly frustrated with the lack of progress.
1: Donegal County Council has announced the recipients of the 2026 Donegal Culture and Creativity Project Awards, the annual awards delivered by the Council's Culture and Creativity team as part of the Creative Communities Programme, provide funding of €2,000 per project to support innovative, community-focused cultural activity. With more detail, here's Katie Gillen.
5: The programme is funded by Creative Ireland in partnership with the Department of Culture, Communications and Sport. 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The successful projects represent a broad geographic spread, with initiatives taking place across Inishowen, Fannid, West and South Donegal, the Letterkenny area, Gaeltacht communities and the islands, ensuring that support reaches urban, rural and coastal communities alike. All funded initiatives place community engagement at their core, fostering collaboration between local groups and artists, heritage practitioners, creatives and cultural professionals. Further details on the 2026 Culture and Creativity Project Award recipients are available on the Donegal County Council website at www.donegalculture.ie.
1: And an exhibition marking 100 years since painter Rockwell Kent's first visit to Ireland has opened in Donegal. The American artist and adventurer was inspired by the county's people and landscape after spending the summer of 1926 in the county. The exhibition runs at the Donegal County Museum until the end of August. Weather forecast, very warm with top temperatures this afternoon, 23 to 27 degrees Celsius, a little cooler near the coast in mostly moderate easterly winds. Tonight, dry with mostly clear skies, lowest temperatures 13 to 16 degrees Celsius again, a mostly moderate easterly breeze. Tomorrow, Monday, dry once again with plenty of sunshine, warm for many with top temperatures of 22 to 25, again a little cooler near the north coast in a mostly moderate east to northeast wind. And that's Highland Radio News. We're back with more at 2 o'clock. Until then, from the news team, good afternoon. The obituary notices for this Sunday afternoon, the 12th of July. The death has occurred of Bernard McCloskey, Glentoher, Carndonagh. Bernard's remains will leave Emma McLaughlin's funeral home, Station Road, Carndonagh, this afternoon at 4 o'clock, going to his home. Funeral from there on Tuesday morning at 20 past 10 for 11 o'clock Requiem Mass in Sacred Heart Church, Carndonagh, followed by burial in the adjoining cemetery. The Requiem Mass can be viewed live on carndonaghparish.com. Family time, please, from 10 p.m. to 11 a.m. and on the morning of the funeral. The death has occurred of Danny Gallen, Ballymungan, Achiarn, County Tyrone. Reposing at the family home until 11 o'clock tonight and again tomorrow from 11 a.m. until 11 p.m. Funeral from there on Tuesday morning at 20 past 10 for Requiem Mass at 11 o'clock in St. Patrick's Church, Achiarn, with interment afterwards in the adjoining churchyard. And the death has taken place of Frank McManus, Fern Hill, Glen Carr, Letterkenny. Funeral Mass at 11 o'clock on Tuesday morning in St. Eunan's Cathedral, Letterkenny. Burial afterwards at 4 o'clock in Moygana New Cemetery, Ardvarney, Ballina, County Mayo. The house is strictly private, please. 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
0: And that's Mike Denver and the Gears and Desert Martin. Big fans of the music of Mike Denver. And Roisin was telling me when I was out there having the wee chat while the news was on, she tells me it's Katie Gillen's birthday today. So from ourselves here at Highland Radio, Katie, have a fantastic day as well. That's our newsreader on a Sunday off today, celebrating her birthday. So from myself and Roisin, happy birthday to you. Have a good one. And good afternoon to Sally and John Charles. Hi to you. The song that you want, that I know I was asked last week and I run out of time, but this week it's in for you both. And lots of love to you all as well.

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game's gone. And we were now to play that. I'd say hi to Francis Quinn and Leonard Kenny, Tom Fitzpatrick and Michael Fitzgerald and Kelly Riggs. Hi to Anne and Bernie White and the family in our draw. Comes in from Paula, Claire and Maureen and Patsy Neil Keeney, and they're in Glenties. And they get in to say thank you, not at all. You're very welcome. Caroline Lyons, hi to Caroline. Look over the music of Gene Watson. Stick with us. I will feature Gene before I leave. And Agnes goes in to say thank you for playing Mike Denver, Marion Clark and Derry. Marion, as always, great to hear from you. And hopefully you're enjoying the great weather that we're having as well. Hi, Bernard from JW. That's John Wallace, the man who doesn't forget anybody. Hello to all your friends. Please play Mike Denver. So hopefully you did hear Mike singing John as well. So cheers for that. Just a few more hellos and then the music hopefully will continue on as the afternoon goes on. Can you please play Bernie Heaney and Pictures in the Clouds for Anne? Anne, I have that down to play. I promise you it's on the way. And fabulous show today, Bernard. Thank you. Any chance of playing Aoife Neill's new song? And it comes in from Eileen, a Castle Finn listener, and I have that down to play, Eileen, as well.

the title of it, The Midnight Road, Aoife Neill. And good afternoon to Eileen. Eileen is in Castlefin. And I'm going to say thank you, Bernard. Great music as always, not at all. And thank you for listening and appreciate it. Hi to Joe. And Joe, your singer, your song is on the way as well. Want to say a very good afternoon to Bernard. Hi to Bernard. Lovely weather, and long may it continue. It comes in from a greeter, and Vicky and Fife. And will you please play Ray Lynham? He's on the way, of course. Some music from Gene Watson as well. Please say hello to Dee Dee and wonder what he's up to today. God only knows what that man's up to. So hi to Vicky, and good to know you're listening in and enjoying the great weather in Fife today as well. Ray Lynham is on the way. Joe, as always, good to hear from you this Sunday afternoon.

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Jerry Guthrie and the Girl from Yesterday. Heidi Calhoun in Derry, Helen and Eileen in Bunkranna. And Calhoun, as always, thank you for your message. Agnes Kelly says, you're the best. You know the good songs to play. So, Agnes, thank you for that as well. And good to know you're enjoying the programme, Jim. Jim and Rosie, Jim, thank you. Jim, enjoy the rest of your afternoon. I really, really hope it's lovely for you. Through gritted teeth. So Jim and Rosie, as always, enjoy the crack with you as well. Helen D in Bunkranna, good afternoon to Helen as well. And hi to Marie McDavid in Lifford. Marie would like me to say hello to Leah and Zina and Trudy and Jean and Brianne. Hello to Tweezel, Michael McAdams, Jared and Isabel Ray. Hello to Clett and Ina McCain and Damien and Angela and all the kids as well. It's another beautiful day, says Marie, it sure is. So hi to Marie and all the family in Lifford today as well. So enjoying the great weather and long may it last as well. Caroline Lyons, Caroline, I will play Jean and I will play the music of Anne Biddy as well. Just want to get through some of these again. Hi, Bernie, would you please say hello to good afternoon to my good friend John Wallace. And it was nice talking to John on Friday. John, good afternoon to you from Helen on the show today as well. Thank you for the fab music. Take care on the way home. Enjoy the great sunshine, says our usual listener. And thank you, Brendan, for playing Derek for Ellie Mae. Enjoy your evening, says Anne. Hi to Anne, hello to you. And I've been asked to play one of your favourites. Hi, Bernard. Would you please play African Lady by Tony Stevens for my wee granny, Anne? And thank you for playing Derek Ren for me as well. Have a good day, Ellie Mae. For your wee granny, Anne, will feature Tony Stevens real soon as well. And Vicky, thank you for getting back to us as well on the programme. Just get down to this one. Bernard, would you please play Liam McLaughlin? Comes in from his wife Margaret. Hi to Margaret as well. Hello to you. And hi there, can you please hello to everyone who knows us. Hello to Marie and Paddy McDavid. Hello to Margaret Wilds, Sydney Muir. And a very good afternoon to Michelle and Mark and Damien and Angela. A big hello to Tony and Trish. And a good afternoon to your good friend Pauline O'Donnell. And Pauline is in Raphoe. So good afternoon to you, Pauline, as well. Please say hello to my niece, Jean Porter, and my sister, Jean McAdams. Hello to ourselves and Roisin here at Highland from Michael and Theresa McAdams. And they say, play something quick. Here's a wee quickie.

those songs that makes you smile. Good Night Dallas by our very own Sharon Nixon, and a great version that Sharon does as well. Good Night Dallas. And good afternoon to Michael Cullen. Michael says, thanks a million for playing my songs. Thoroughly enjoyed the show today. Take care on the way home, and really looking forward to Tuesday night. So Michael, thank you for your kind words as well. Appreciate it, really do. And where are we? Kenny G and Olive checking in on this Sunday afternoon as well. Great to hear from you. And the song you wanted.

0: Hi folks, Paul McDevitt here, inviting you to join myself and Jimmy Stafford this Monday night for another edition of the Monday Night Sessions, in association with Emerald Guitars. On the show this week, we welcome back from the Mahery Social Club, Mary Rogers. Local singer-songwriter Shauna Scanlon will also be dropping by for a chat and a few tunes. And from Ballyshannon, we welcome singer-songwriter Kieran Hodkins and his band. So, that's the Monday Night Sessions, this Monday night between 8pm and 10pm, as always, right here on Highland Radio.
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the music of Brian Mullen finishing up the programme for us today, and a good version of a great song, Going Through the Big D. Michael G in Annagree. Michael, thank you very much indeed for your kind text. It really does mean a lot. You're a gentleman. Thank you. Hello to Anne Foley, comes in from Descenta. Descenta's in Strabane. And the girls in Desert Martin says, Bernard, there's no better way to spend a Sunday afternoon. Thank you very much indeed, and good to know you enjoyed the music today as well. MG and Delo, hi to you and all the family. And Olive and Kenny G gets back in to say thank you for playing Nathan. Not at all. News at the top of the hour by Donald Kavanagh. And the guys are here with the sports programme. Kieran and Mark will keep you up to date with all that's happening in the world of sport. Enjoy the rest of your Sunday. And as always, thanks a million for the use of your radio. Take care. Bye-bye.

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1: Good afternoon. It's 2 o'clock. Donal Kavanagh at the news desk. A new high temperature warning has been issued this afternoon, but once again Donegal is not included. The new warning comes as 10 counties across the southwest and midlands are included, Mayo the most northerly of them. The warning remains in place from now until 7 o'clock tomorrow morning. Glengariff in County Cork and Clonmel in South Tipperary were the hottest parts of the country yesterday, hitting 31 degrees Celsius. Meanwhile, a teenage boy has drowned in County Westmeath. The 15-year-old got into difficulty off Carnacilla Point in Lochree near Glasson last evening. His body was discovered shortly after 7:30. Police in Derry are investigating two incidents of cars being set alight in the Athlone area of the city in the early hours of this morning. It's thought both incidents may be linked with more. Here's Maggie Chambers.
2: Police say at approximately 3:45am, officers received a report that two vehicles had been set alight outside a residential property in the Ivymead area of the Waterside. The Northern Ireland Fire and Rescue Service was called and extinguished the fire. The occupants of the house were inside at the time of the incident, but there were no reports of any injuries. A short time later, at around 4:10am, it was reported that a car had been set on fire outside a licensed premises in the Drumahoe Road area. Again, the Fire and Rescue Service was called, and there were no reports of any injuries. Police say their investigation to establish the circumstances of both incidents is ongoing, with a focus on the possibility that they may be linked.
1: A Donegal TD says he's highly concerned over reports in today's Sunday Independent of a rift between Agriculture Minister Martin Hayden and Junior Fisheries Minister Timmy Dooley. The paper reports that Minister Hayden has told Minister Dooley that he will handle all fisheries elements of the Agri-Fish Council meetings himself during the EU presidency, taking over fisheries negotiations at EU level for the next 6 months. During previous Irish EU presidencies, Ireland's Agriculture Minister chaired council meetings relating to agriculture policy, while the relevant Junior Marine Minister handled the fisheries negotiations. Well, Deputy Patrick McLaughlin is Sinn Féin Fisheries spokesperson. He says after a recent statement from the Taoiseach that there should be a dedicated Fisheries Minister in Cabinet, this sends a very different message.
3: The fish industry, the seafood industry, had hope for change. What they see now is that you're basically a second division player. It also sends a message to our counterparts across Europe that agriculture comes first and fisheries is in the back row. Like, we need urgent clarification, I think, from the Taoiseach. He needs to intervene. We need to, you know, see the words that he said weeks ago about the importance of the marine. We need to see them honoured in these negotiations.
1: The Taoiseach has addressed the National Day of Commemoration ceremony at the Royal Hospital Kilmainham in Dublin. The ceremony on behalf of the people of Ireland is to honour those who died in past conflicts while serving on peacekeeping missions. Local commemorations are also taking place in Cork, Galway, Kilkenny, Limerick, Waterford and Sligo. Micheál Martin says those who died did so in the service of peace.
4: It is fitting that we remember here today all those Irish men and Irish women who died in past wars or on military service with the United Nations and other international organisations in the service of peace.
1: An exhibition marking 100 years since painter Rockwell Kent's first visit to Ireland has opened in Donegal. The American artist and adventurer was inspired by the county's people and landscape after spending the summer of 1926 in the county, particularly around the area of Glencullum Kill. The exhibition runs at the County Museum until the end of August. And in international news, Tehran has attacked a number of its Gulf neighbours after the US launched a third round of strikes on Iran. Washington says they're in retaliation for an Iranian attack on a ship travelling through the Strait of Hormuz. The major shipping lane has been closed again. Military analyst Sean Bell says the chances of lasting peace between the two countries now seems more distant than ever.
5: President Trump here, his only objective for the war was to stop Iran getting nuclear weapons. We haven't even started talking about that, and the whole conversation is about the Strait of Hormuz. He must be getting incredibly frustrated with the lack of progress.
1: Weather forecast, very warm with top temperatures this afternoon, 23 to 27 degrees Celsius, a little cooler near the east coast in mostly moderate easterly winds. Tomorrow it'll be dry with mostly clear spells, lowest temperatures... Well, highest temperatures tomorrow of 22 to 25. Before that, over the night, it'll be dry with lowest temperatures of 13 to 16. Moderate easterly breeze tonight, again tomorrow, though tomorrow will be a bit cooler near the north and east coast. Again, those winds east to northeast and moderate. That's Highland Radio News. We're back with news again at 3 o'clock. In the meantime, from all of us on the news team, good afternoon.
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8: Welcome along to the Highland Radio Sports Desk. It's the 12th of July, a sunny Sunday afternoon from the mountaintop here in Letterkenny. A busy Sunday sport coming up today with myself, Kieran Cannon, and Mark Gallagher. Mark, how's the form?
9: Very good, Kieran. Lovely day up here at the mountaintop. Vibes are good, so yeah, looking forward to the show.
8: I was texting you last night, England, they're in the semi-final.
9: They're in the semi-finals. I stayed up actually to watch Argentina as well, and I was glad I stayed up because what a goal, the one that put them 2-1 up. Julian Alvarez, a strike from what, 25 yards on the edge of the box. Brilliant strike. Were they won in every game, and geez, I cannot wait now for the two semi-finals, France-Spain on Tuesday and then England-Argentina on Wednesday. And I think I seen something earlier, Kieran, it's the first time ever that the four top seeds are in the last four of the World Cup, so the cream has risen to the top. There was a few upsets in there, but France-Spain, England-Argentina, they're one of them are going to be world champions.
8: Brilliant stuff indeed, Mike. And just in case you missed it, extra time last night, England winning, beating Norway 2-1. Bellingham, his reputation is certainly, it was big enough before the World Cup, but he's going well, fair to say.
9: He's on fire, isn't he?
8: He's on fire.
9: Yeah, he just can't miss. Imagine riding the crest of that wave in the latter stages of a World Cup. Like, you know, anybody that's played football has, you know, gone up in form and down in form, but imagine hitting form now coming into the last couple of games in the World Cup. And it's anybody's really caring at this stage, like the likes of England, you know, who's to say they won't go on and win it now? Argentina are still there, still fighting. They could have won out against Egypt, they didn't. So last night probably took that red card to open the game up for them as well. It was a bit of a barrage there in extra time. I think they were always going to score. But yeah, who knows? France are probably still looking the strongest. But yeah, I can't wait now for the semis and the final next Sunday evening.
8: Yeah, and Argentina beating Switzerland last night, 3-1. Mark doesn't even look tired, and they stayed up for the two games last night, the game of tennis this morning, I am led to believe. Staying with soccer for a moment, Finn Harps ladies, a women's team, are on the road today, 1:30, taking on Shelburne. We'll keep you posted regarding that. A huge day in Gaelic games. Dublin are taking on Kerry, Croke Park, 4:00 today, this one. Dublin against Kerry, a massive semi-final, and the winner of today's match will take on Mayo, because Mayo beat Louth yesterday, 3-23-15, and a great reaction from the Mayo supporters, as you would expect, after the game. I didn't get chatting to Mark yesterday about the Tarleton Cup, down, defeated against Wicklow. Huge scenes, Mark, on social media last night. A great day to be a Wicklow supporter.
9: Yeah, brilliant. Brilliant day to be a Wicklow supporter. Fair play to Oshie McConville. He's come in there and done a great job. Got the Tarleton Cup over the line. Down wasn't to be for Down, I suppose. You know, Down back in Letterkenny in April seemed to have won the All-Ireland, but the manager wasn't too happy last night. He was buzzing after that one over Donegal back in April, understandably, I suppose. But last night didn't get the job done. They'll be absolutely kicking themselves. 12 points up at halftime, were they?
8: Yeah, 12 points up.
9: Mad. It's just one of them.
8: Stage, I think maybe the 7 have them. They were 12 up one stage.
9: Momentum's a wild thing, isn't it?
8: Yeah, and the two pointer as well.
9: Yeah.
8: You don't need goals anymore. The claw back of the lead. Like.
9: That's true. Yeah, it's true. 12 points, though. Be absolutely kicking themselves. But whatever, fair play to Wicklow.
8: Thank you to Mark Gallagher for that. Continuing on with Gaelic games locally today, a huge day locally, because it is the final day in the All County Leagues Division 1 and Division 2. Last night in Division 1, Kilcare recording a home victory over Glenfinn, 120-29 in a sunny townie. What about today in Division 1? No doubt about it, the main match in Division 1 today is a relegation battle. St Michael's are taking on Gidoa. Ryan Ferry will be at the bridge watching that one for Highland Radio. Sunday Sport. The losers of this match will be relegated to Division 2 of the All County League for next season. We'll keep you posted regarding that, how that one is panning out. Elsewhere today in Division 1 of the All County League, it's St Eunan's against Arua Ballyshannon. Sean McCool's are taking on 4 Masters. Termon are hosting neighbours Glen Swilly. It's a dress rehearsal for the championship match in a number of weeks' time. And already relegated, Neave Moore, Lone Roses are taking on Dunloe. I did explain the bottom of the table. The top of the table. It has been announced a matter of moments ago regarding the top of the table. The county board has released a statement regarding the Brian McCormick Sports All County League Division 1. Due to an ongoing process, it is possible that Donegal GAA CCC will be unable to determine the Brian McCormick Sports All County League Division 1 finalists after today's final round of games. Should this be the case, we will revert re-same as soon as possible. That comes in from the Donegal County Board. So what that basically means is there is an ongoing case, so it may be the case that the two top finalists will not be decided after today's game. That's basically what that means. We will keep you posted. Highland Radio, Sunday Sport at the top of the table. Remember, going into the final round of games, four Masters are top. If they beat Sean McCool's today, they'll finish top of the table. But we know this ongoing process is lingering on behind the scenes. Dunloe are in second place going into the final round of games. Dunloe were taking on Neighbours Lower, Neave Murray Lower and the Rosses today. Keep you posted regarding that. What about Division 2 today? Also a huge weekend in Division 2. Ardra are in pole position. If Ardra won today, they will be promoted to Division 1 for next season. So top of the table, Neave Clumber, they're already promoted. They're taking on Neave Paddy Giscaheen today in Glencolum Kill. A local derby in Fintra at Skilly Beggs against second place Ardra. Downings are taking on already relegated Bundoran. Buncrana are taking on Mallin. It's still possible that Mallin are in the push for promotion. Cairndonagh are taking on a fan of Gales, while Milford are taking on a Clohanaly. So what we do know is Neave Clumber, top of the table, already promoted. Who will join them? Will it be Ardra? If Ardra won, they will be promoted, and the third place there will qualify for promotion relegation, a playoff. At the bottom of the table in Division 2, we know Bundoran are relegated, and also Fanad Gael's not looking good. They're second from bottom at the moment, not looking good, but it is mathematically possible that they could stay up. They're taking on Cairndonagh today. Red Q's also in relegation trouble, as is Milford, but we will keep you posted regarding that throughout the afternoon. Mark, big day tennis today as well.
9: Wimbledon final day, Kieran, but one of the biggest days of the year. Yesterday was the women's final, and Linda Noskova got her first ever Grand Slam and, of course, her first ever Wimbledon title. She beat Karolina Mukova in three sets. It was a good final, but today it is the turn of the men, and number one seed Jannik Sinner, he will have the opportunity to claim a second title in a row. Actually, he won it last year, and he is bidding to go two in a row. But in his way is Alexander Zverev, who won the French Open in the last Grand Slam. So it should be a good game, Kieran. Hopefully we get into the fourth and fifth sets, because Grand Slam finals, you always like to see a close game. World number one Sinner was a straight sets winner over 24-time Grand Slam winner Novak Djokovic in Friday's semi-final, while Zverev, he defeated the British wildcard Arthur Ferry. He brought Ferry's dream Wimbledon to an end. He won in straight sets against him, so that has set up an Alexander Zverev against Jannik Sinner Wimbledon final, and they get underway on Centre Court at 4 o'clock today. Speaking ahead of that match on Centre Court, Alexander Zverev has been speaking to the media, and he said he feels prepared for another Grand Slam final following his triumph at Roland Garros.
10: Our county have been starved the last 4 or 5 years. If they go a bit nuts, let them.
9: Yeah, I think the wrong audio there. That obviously wasn't Alexander Zverev. But maybe we'll hear from the two finalists a little bit later on in the programme. Jannik Sinner going up against Alexander Zverev in the Wimbledon men's final at 4 o'clock. They're out on Centre Court, Kieran.
8: Yeah, we'll get that audio for you very shortly, Mark. Indeed. Some soccer news now. Derry City have announced the signing of Dara Burns on a permanent deal from Grimsby Town. A 23-year-old winger knows the League of Ireland well, having had spells with Shamrock Rovers and St Patrick's Athletic. He has also represented both the Republic of Ireland and Northern Ireland at underage international level, and has joined an ever-present, he has been ever-present in the League 2 side since joining in January 2025. Derry City Football Club is say Burns' signing is another major coup as they enter a busy period of the season. Horse racing now. Dylan Brown McMonagall was in flying form in Limerick yesterday. The Letterkenny jockey kicked off a successful evening with a one on board 1-8 favourite Al Hara. and the 7 p.m. outing. At 7:30, he rode Nelcott across the line, first at 5-2. Finally, to cap off a brilliant night's work, Dylan took the 6-4 Timmies to victory in the 8:30 race. A treble on all of those Joseph O'Brien trained horses, giving you the odds of 9-1.
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0: Yeah, the first song of this edition of Highland Radio Sunday Sport comes from Jet, Are You Gonna Be My Girl. 18 minutes past 2 o'clock, Kieran and Mark with you till 6 o'clock this evening. Hopefully you're all keeping well and enjoying the good weather. 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

Chart-topping hit there for Peggy Goo. It goes like na-na-na. Catchy little number. Highland Radio Sunday Sport, 28 minutes past at 2 o'clock. We'll have another update in the world of sport coming up shortly after half past 2. Do get in touch. Anything from the 80s right up to a current chart hit, we'd be delighted to hear from you. Keep me nice and busy. Put me to the test. 086 60 25,000 to hear your favourite song. And not forgetting, voice notes via WhatsApp are welcome as well. Mayo beating live yesterday. Here's the Saw Doctors. They were in Letterkenny last year. Here's a wee number called the Green and Red of Mayo for all the Mayo listeners tuning in today.

0: On Business Matters this week, I'll be speaking with Connor Cummings about his new business, Swilly Boat Tours. And I will also be hearing from Brian Gallagher of Letterkenny Tourism about the recently launched Go Visit Letterkenny website. So join me, Chris Ashmore, for Business Matters after the 6 o'clock news on Sunday.
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1: Welcome back to the Highland Radio Sports Desk. We begin this ball game of the World of Golf. The final day of the Scottish Open is underway at the Renaissance Club. Rory McIlroy has birdied the first hole to move on to 7 under par. Masters champion McIlroy, he struggled to a 3 over par round of 73 last night. Tom McKibben, he's currently 2 under par through the opening 3 holes of his 4th round. Robert McIntyre, Minwoo Lee and Matt Fitzpatrick lead on 12 under. Keep you posted regarding that throughout this afternoon. Now, two Gaelic games, a huge match today in Accrua Park. It's the second of the All-Ireland Senior Football Championship semi-finals. One of the Gaelic football's greatest rivalries renewed again today because it's Dublin against Kerry in Accrua Park, 4 p.m. Today's game will be the first championship fixture between these two sides since the 2023 All-Ireland final. Joe Brennan's side, they're competing in the last four for the first time in 3 years. Jack O'Connor, they are the defending champions. They progressed to this stage each of the last 6 years. Who's going to be playing one of those teams in the final? It's going to be Mayo, because Andy Moran's men proved too strong for Louth yesterday. Goal from Ryan O'Donoghue, Dara Byrne and Conor Loftus eased Mayo to a 3-23-17 point victory in Accrua Park last night. Here's their manager, Andy Moran, after the game. He believes that the county supporters should relish the prospect of a first All-Ireland appearance in 5 years.
2: Our county have been starved the last 4 or 5 years. If they go a bit nuts, let them. You're going to go to a game tomorrow. Every single one of you are going to write the Kerry or Dublin are going to win the All-Ireland final. Right? Right? Does anyone here think Mayo are going to win the All-Ireland final? No. Thank you. So that question is nonsense. If our supporters want to enjoy it, let them enjoy it.
1: That is Andy Moran, played in 6 All-Ireland finals, managing of Leitrim last year. First year managing his native Mayo, going to plan so far. Big 70 minutes of football in the All-Ireland final in a fortnight's time. Big football action today in the All-County League here in Division 1 of the All-County League. There are 5 games in Division 1. Top of the table, 4 Masters. Going into today's matches, 4 Masters are top of the table. They're taking on Sean McCool's today. Dunloe are in 2nd position. They're also away from home. They're taking on neighbours, Neave Murrah, Lower Neurosis. So that's the top 2. If those 2 sides won today, that is going to be the final pairing. However, the Donegal County Board have released a statement earlier on today regarding Division 1 of the All-County League. Due to an ongoing process, it is possible that Donegal GAA CCC will be unable to determine the Brian McCormick's All-County League Division 1 finalists after today's final round of games. Should this be the case, we will revert resame as soon as possible. So it may be the case that we do not know the top 2 All-County League finalists tonight, but we hope to have more information regarding that very shortly indeed. Elsewhere in Division 1 today, a huge game at the Bridge in Dunfanaghy. Relegation battle. St Michael's up against Gledor. 2 big clubs in Donegal Gaelic games. Remember, going into this encounter, Gledor are 3rd. Gledor are 3rd from bottom. They are on 7 points. St Michael's are on 2nd from bottom on 6 points. That tells me the losers of today's game will be relegated to Division 2 next season. Ryan Ferry will be at the Bridge in Dunfanaghy for Highland Radio Sunday Sport. Terminal hosting Glen Swally today in a dress rehearsal for the Championship Clash in a number of weeks' time. That match is at the Bourne Road in Terminal at 3 p.m. And as I already told you, it is Neave Murrah, Lower Neurosis against Dunloe. St Junan's are home today, taking on Ayr Ballychan, all those games at 3 p.m. A huge day in Division 2 today of the All-County League. I'm going to read out the fixtures for you before I explain any permutations. Downings are entertaining Bundoran. Bundoran are already relegated. Downings have nothing to play for in the league today. That matches at 1 o'clock. Hopefully we'll have a result shortly. The other games, five games at 3 p.m. already promoted. Neave Columba are taking on Neave Pádraig Éiscín. Buncrana are taking on Mallon and then his own Derby. Derby and Fintra, Kelly Beggs are entertaining our draw. Kian Donna are entertaining relegation-threatened Fanad Gales, while Milford are taking on Clonmacnoise. Division 2, what do we know? We know at the top of the table, Neave Columba are promoted. They've qualified for the league final. They'll play Division 1 football next season. If our draw won today, it's as simple as this. If our draw won today, if they beat Killy Beggs, it's going to be our draw and Neave Columba promoted to Division 1. If our draw beat Killy Beggs today, but also in with a chance of promotion as Neave Pádraig Éiscín. They're in Glencolum Kill today. They're in 16 points. Mallon are also on 16 points. They're taking on Buncrana today. And with a wee outside chance of promotion, a slim outside chance of finishing second as Killy Beggs, they are currently on 14 points. Bottom of the table, we know Bundoran are already relegated, while Fanad Gales, Red Q's and Milford all in relegation trouble as well this season. They could be relegated Division 3. Keep you posted throughout the afternoon. Anything else to tell you about the soccer now? Big signing for Derry City. Derry City have announced the signing of Dara Bourne, who's on a permanent deal from Grimsby Town. The 23-year-old winger knows the League of Ireland well. He's had successful spells with Shamrock Rovers and St Patrick's Athletic. He's also represented both the Republic of Ireland and Northern Ireland at the underage international level and has been ever present in a League 2 this season since joining Grimsby Town back in January 25. Derry City Football Club say Bourne's signing is another major coup as they enter a busy period of the season. The horse racing news now. Dylan Brown McMonagall was in flying a form in Limerick yesterday. The letter Kenny jockey kicked off a successful evening with a one on board 1-8 favourite Alhara in the 7 p.m. outing. At 7:30 he rode Nellcote across the line first at 5-2. Finally, to cap off a brilliant night's work, McBrown McMonagall took the 6-4 teamies to victory in the 8:30 p.m. race. A treble of all those horses on the Joseph O'Brien trained horses would have given you odds of 9-1. Don't forget the big game today, 4 p.m. All Ireland semi final. Kerry against Dublin. The winners will take on Mayo. We did hear from Andy Moran a short time ago in the programme. Big match at 4 p.m. today. It is Dublin against Kerry.
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0: Let's begin by placing a piece of gum in your mouth. 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

0: Yeah, taking you back to the late 90s with that one, The Corrs, Breathless, as we fast approach 3pm news. Donal Kavanagh coming up with the 3pm news in the next 2 or 3 minutes. Now, do you play bingo? 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Between 3 and 4, Highland Radio, a Sunday Sport, will be focusing on a local Gaelic Games match, Division 1 of the All County League. You'd overtaking on St Michael's and a relegation battle in Dunfanaghy at the Bridge. Ryan Ferry will be there for regular live updates. Music wise, between 3 and 4, Fatboy Slim is in there. We'll have music from 5, and not forgetting the music that you want to hear, 086 60 25,000.
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7: Good afternoon, it's 3 o'clock, Donal Kavanagh at the news desk. A new high temperature warning has again been issued this afternoon. Again, Donegal not included. The new warning covers 10 counties across the south, west and midlands. Mayo is the most northerly of them. The warning remains in place until 7 o'clock tomorrow morning. Police in Derry are investigating two incidents of cars being set alight in the Outlook Avenue area of the city in the early hours of this morning. It's thought both incidents may be linked. With more, here's Maggie Chambers.
8: Police say at approximately 3:45 a.m, officers received a report that two vehicles had been set alight outside a residential property in the Ivymead area of the Waterside. The Northern Ireland Fire and Rescue Service was called and extinguished the fire. The occupants of the house were inside at the time of the incident, but there were no reports of any injuries. A short time later, at around 4:10 a.m, it was reported that a car had been set on fire outside a licensed premises in the Drumahoe Road area. Again, the Fire and Rescue Service was called, and there were no reports of any injuries. Police say their investigation to establish the circumstances of both incidents is ongoing, with a focus on the possibility that they may be linked.
7: A number of homes in the north close to a twelfth of the day. Bonfire went up in flames last night. 45 firefighters were dispatched to battle the blaze at a row of terraced houses at Knockley Walk in Green Island, Castlefergus, after the alarm was raised shortly after midnight. Several houses, oil tanks and a shed were damaged, with some residents forced to evacuate from their homes. An investigation is underway, but the Northern Ireland Fire and Rescue Service says the most probable cause is accidental ignition due to embers from a nearby bonfire. Meanwhile, traffic advisories have been issued for across Northern Ireland tomorrow, with 12th of July demonstrations and feeder parades taking place right across the region. The main demonstrations in Tyrone are in Castledurg and Cookstown. The main events in Derry are in Limavady and Kilray. A Donegal TD says he's highly concerned over reports in today's Sunday Independent of a rift between the Agriculture Minister, Martin Hayden, and Junior Fisheries Minister, Timmy Dooley. The paper reports that Minister Hayden has told Minister Dooley that he will handle all fisheries elements of the Agri-Fish Council meetings himself during the EU presidency, taking over fishery negotiations at EU level for the next 6 months. During previous Irish EU presidencies, the Agriculture Minister chaired Agriculture Council meetings, while the relevant junior minister handled fisheries negotiations. Well, Deputy Padraig McLaughlin is Sinn Féin fisheries spokesperson. He says after a recent statement from the Taoiseach that there should be a dedicated fisheries minister in cabinet, this sends a very different message.
9: The fish industry, the seafood industry, had hope for change. What they see now is that you're basically a second division player. It also sends a message to our counterparts across Europe that agriculture comes first and fisheries is in the back row. Like, we need urgent clarification, I think, from the Taoiseach. He needs to intervene. We need to, you know, see the words that he said weeks ago about the importance of the marine. We need to see them honoured in these negotiations.
7: President Catherine Connolly has laid a wreath at a ceremony to mark the National Day of Commemoration at the Royal Hospital Kilmainham in Dublin. The ceremony honours those who died in past conflicts and on international peacekeeping missions. It included a faith service and concluded with an Air Corps flypast. Donegal County Council has announced the recipients of the 2026 Donegal Culture and Creativity Project Awards. The annual awards are delivered by the Council's Cultural and Creativity Team as part of the Creative Communities Programme. It provides funding of €2,000 per project for innovative, community-focused cultural activities. With more, here's Katie Gillen.
10: 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All funded initiatives place community engagement at their core, fostering collaboration between local groups and artists, heritage practitioners, creatives and cultural professionals. Further details on the 2026 Culture and Creativity Project Award recipients are available on the Donegal County Council website at www.donegalculture.ie.
7: Well, the forecast very warm with top temperatures 23 to 27 degrees Celsius, cooler near the coast in mostly moderate easterly breezes. Tonight will be dry with mostly clear skies, lowest temperatures 13 to 16, again moderate easterly breezes. Tomorrow, again dry with plenty of sunshine, warm for many with top temperatures of 22 to 25, again little cooler near the north and east coasts in a mostly moderate east to northeast wind. 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
0: Welcome back to the Highland Radio Sports Desk this Sunday afternoon. A big day in Gaelic games. We'll begin with the All-Ireland Senior Football Final. Two of Gaelic games' biggest rivalries. They meet again this afternoon in Croke Park. It's Kerry against Dublin. It's the All-Ireland Senior Football Semi-Final. Both counties are unchanged. David Clifford and Con O'Callaghan leading the attacks. Two high-profile footballers at the moment. Remember, and Kerry are budding to reach another All-Ireland final, while Dublin, well, they're hoping to continue the remarkable resurgence under Ger Brennan. Throw in at Croke Park is at 4 o'clock. We'll keep you posted from 4 p.m. Regarding that match this Sunday afternoon. What about Gaelic games locally today? We'll be heading over to Ryan Ferry very shortly. A big relegation battle at the bridge in Dunfanaghy today. It is St. Michael's are hosting Gidor, and the reason why this is a big game is because the losers will be relegated to Division 2 next season. But Ryan will be explaining that a little bit more in detail. So the fixtures in Division 1 today, as I say, St Michael's against Gidor. Sean McCool's hosting Four Masters. It's Terriman against Glenswally at the Burn Road. That's the championship dress rehearsal. While Niamh Mora alone, the Rosses, is taking on a done. Low. St Junan's are in action today as well. They're hosting Ayr Ballyshannon, so we'll have updates and results from those games throughout this afternoon. Promotion and relegation is the main topic of conversation regarding Division 2 today. Already promoted Niamh Columba, Glen Colum Kill. They're at home. They're entertaining Niamh Padraig Éiscaigheán. Niamh Padraig Éiscaigheán go into that encounter in third place. It is possible for Niamh Padraig to get promoted today as well. Ardra are in second position. They're taking on Killybegs today in Fintra. It's Buncrana against Marlin. It's Cairndonagh against Fanna Gaels, while Milford are hosting Clonmacnoise. So what we know in Division 2 is, at the top, Niamh Columba are already promoted, and it is still possible Ardra, Niamh Padraig Éiscaigheán and Marlin. A small hope today for Killybegs as well to finish in second place. Whoever finishes in second place will be promoted today, along with Niamh Columba. Ardra in the driving seat. They won today. They are promoted. At the bottom of the table today, we know that Bundoran are in relegation. They are relegated to Division 3 for next season. Fanna Gaels, Red Q's, Milford. Those three teams and Downing's, those four teams are in relegation bother as well. Keep you posted throughout the afternoon. We'll be heading across to the bridge in Dunfanaghy very shortly for our first update. Gidor against St Michael's. Mark Galler is here.
14: Yes, Kieran, just a word on the men's Wimbledon singles final. The winner will be decided this afternoon. World number one Yannick Sinner takes on French Open champion Alexander Zverev in the final at 4 o'clock on Centre Court. Sinner chasing his fifth Grand Slam title. He is the reigning champion from last year, while Zverev, who defeated Arthur Ferry, the British wildcard, in the semi-final, he's bidden for his second major in succession after winning at Roland Garros back in May. So hopefully a good Wimbledon final. Kieran, play on Centre Court gets underway from 4 o'clock.
0: Thank you, Mark. Golf now, there is a three-way tie for the lead into the final day of the Genesis Scottish Open. Robert McIntyre and Milwoo Lee are top of the leaderboard on 12 under par. Rory McIlroy is already into the final round, well in the hunt, in 7th place. That's on 10 under par. Keep you posted regarding that. To cricket now, the Ireland women's cricket team are taking on West Indies in one day international in Breedy. Ireland batted first and set a chase of 242 runs for victory a short time ago. The Windies were 10-1. Now, time for the first time this afternoon. Delighted to say, been a while since I was handing you over to Ryan Ferry. Ryan, All County League Division 1, the bridge in Dunfanaghy. I'm sure it's sunny down there. St Michael's hosting Gidor. The winners will be hopefully in Division 1 next season from their point of view, but the losers will be returning to Division 2. Am I correct?
15: Yeah, the side that finishes or loses this game is in big bother here, Kieran, and it is Gidor are 1 point ahead of St Michael's coming into this game, and they lead by 3-2 after 6.5 minutes, and you are right, it's a sun-drenched day here at the bridge. Still a wee breeze, which will come as no great surprise to anybody, Kieran. It looks to be kind of going across the field, maybe. So it's going to be interesting to see how that plays out over the course of the game. I suppose the big news is that there is no Michael Langan in the St Michael's team, and the County Star, I believe, isn't here today. So he's going to be a huge loss to St Michael's. Darrell Boyle is playing for Gidor, but Donal McGillivray isn't in the starting lineup. No doubt Gidor will miss his presence. It took 46 seconds for the opening score to come from Stephen Donna McFadden, but Daniel McLaughlin replied with a point from play and then a free. Stephen Donna got in to fist over another one for Gidor after 5 minutes, and then young Joey Call, the teenager, is lining out of midfield. He got a nice point for Gidor, and Gidor on the attack here now again. It's Peter McGee wearing number 21, and Peter shoots. It looks like it's going wide, and it is going wide. And well, Peter would have fancied his chances of getting that one, but maybe a bit of a difficulty into the breeze, which maybe would indicate that the Breeze is possibly supporting St. Michael's in this first half. And St. Michael's got Mark Anthony McGinley in midfield, and he chips the ball out to Michael McGinley, who's been in a rich vein of form in recent weeks. And Michael Cannon is playing as well. Martin McElhinney, Daniel McLaughlin, other experienced men are here. Michael Cannon, oh, he likes that one. He likes that one. Andy McFeely says it's 1 point, and that levels the matters after 8 minutes. Michael Cannon with a lovely, lovely score from play. That's a great, great effort. Makes it 3 points apiece. So Michael's, of course, are keen to stay up in Division 1. It didn't look good for them over the last couple of weeks, but we just haven't been able to pull away from danger. They lost to Neve Connell and lost to Kilcar in recent games, and that puts the pressure on here. There's no doubt about it, and neither of these sides will want to be relegated here this afternoon in the Bridge. So as you leave me here with 9 minutes played, Kieran, it is St. Michael's 3 points, it is Gweedore 3 points.
0: Ryan Ferry, thank you very much indeed. We'll be heading over to Ryan quite regularly throughout both halves of that game. To soccer now, Shelbourne Football Club are reportedly set to hold talks with Sligo Rovers manager John Russell over their vacant managerial position. The Drumcondra Club have received permission from Sligo to approach the 41-year-old, according to the Irish Examiner. Russell remains under contract with Sligo Rovers, so a compensation deal would have to be agreed. Remember, Shelbourne parted ways with their manager Joey O'Brien a number of weeks ago. Sligo Rovers were beaten last night in County Galway in the big North West Derby. Finished there at Galway United 3, Sligo Rovers 2. Republic of Ireland international Denise O'Sullivan is reportedly set to leave Liverpool and return to the United States. The Cork midfielder only joined the Women's Super League club in January for a club record fee. Reports say Liverpool are in talks with Gotham FC over the move.
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0: are now number 1,925 in the queue. You are now, the EV scrappage scheme is now sold out. Sorry.
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6: 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We hope to return to the All-County League. It's the Bridge in Dunfanaghy. Guidoa taking on Niamh Mihal. A relegation battle. Ryan Ferry is there.
7: Yes, Kieran, you're welcome back here to Dunfanaghy, and it is going the way of Guidoa at the minute. They lead by 6 points to 4 with 17 and a half minutes played. Now, we have had a water break in the middle there as well, a hydration break maybe, Kieran, as we're getting to know it as now, with very warm day here at the Bridge, so Enda McFeely has permitted the players a little break in between, which is fair enough. And yeah, it's been going okay for Guidoa. Cronin McFadden, John Paul Gallagher and Liam Brockner there just with scores, and Michael McGinley had got

0: the fourth point for St. Michael's. But yeah, St. Michael's struggling a little bit in the tackle. Obviously, Michael Langan's a huge loss. Carlos O'Reilly isn't starting either. So, you know, key players for this St. Michael's team. And, well, Gwydor are dictating the pace at the minute. They're 2 points up here, and they seem to be playing against the breeze in this first half, although it's possibly going across the pitch to a degree. And Darrell Whale is on the ball now, and he played a lovely pass into John Paul O'Gallagher for his point when he read a Mark Anthony McGinley kick out. And here comes Dara now. He's shaped to shoot, but he's just going to come back and recycle the ball. And Ronan McNeillis and his Gwydor team will be really keen to make a good impression in the senior championship this year. In their first game, you would lose it against St. Michael's. That game will be in Maharagallan, so there might be a wee bit of shadow boxing going on here, but of course both teams want the league points, so there's only so much you can hold back in reserve. And Colin McFadden now has turned the ball over for St. Michael's. Here comes Martin McElhinney, the former Donegal star. That's good play from the veteran, and he finds Daniel McLaughlin. Daniel McLaughlin goes for a two-pointer, and it's sailing over the bar. A great score from Daniel McLaughlin. He just effortlessly guided the ball between the sticks there to make it 6 points apiece. And well, St. Michael's are going to need a big end to this first half. They know how to play it well down in the bridge, but they're going to need scores. And that there was a lovely effort from Daniel McLaughlin. He's been out injured himself the last couple of weeks, but well, class is permanent, and Daniel showed what he was about there. So you leave me here, 20 minutes on the clock. It is St. Michael's 6 points. It is Gwydor 6 points.
1: Thank you very much, Ryan. Ryan, just before I let you go, Ryan, that's the bottom of the table. What do we know at the top of the table? Four Masters in Dunloe, the other top two going into the days in County, but the County Board releasing a statement early on today.
0: Yeah, there's a bit of uncertainty about a game from earlier in the season for Masters and Glenfinn, which there was, I don't know if a disagreement is the word to use, but the referee had it in a draw, but I don't think it should have played out like that. So yeah, there's a bit of confusion, and I don't think the matter has been dealt with yet. So it'll be interesting to see how it all plays out today, Kieran.
1: Very much to Ryan Ferry. Returning to Ryan very shortly, the featured match today, Henry Lee Sunday Sport, that match between Gwydor and St. Michael's. Four Masters are in action today. They're taking on Sean McCool's. I can tell you, with 12 minutes gone in the first half, it's Four Masters 1-4, Sean McCool's 3 points. In Division 2 today, FR Drogheda beat Killybegs today. Remember, it will be Ardra against Neve Clumber in the Division 2 League Final. But at the moment in Fintra, 12 minutes gone in the first half, it's Killybegs, a goal and 3 points. Ardra yet to register a score. So things heating up there in Division 2. Keep you posted throughout the afternoon. Some local cricket news now to tell you about yesterday's cricket results here in the North West. A busy day of cricket in the North West Premier League yesterday. We're going to begin with Section 1. Brady cruised to a 184-run victory over Strabane after posting 246 before bowling Strabane out for just 62. Fox Lodge defeated Burgess by 7 wickets, chasing down 138 with 3 wickets down. New Buildings were convincing 157-run winners over St. Johnstone, scoring 365 for 7 before dismissing St. Johnstone for 208. Donemana also enjoyed a comfortable afternoon yesterday, beating Coleraine by 117 runs after making 203 and then bowling Coleraine out for 86. Section 2 yesterday, Eglinton produced the standout performance of the day. Amazing. What do you hear this? Amazingly, 467 for 7 before defeating Bundenet by a massive 291 runs. Glendermot eased to a 9-wicket win over Letterkenny, reaching 125 for 1 in reply to Letterkenny's 124. And Ballyspallin claimed a 106-run victory over Ardmore after posting 290 for 6, while Bournes Glen edged out Kelly Clooney by 2 wickets, finishing on 185 for 8 in reply to Kelly Clooney's 184. That's your local cricket results for yesterday afternoon.
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5: Bottom of the table clash, All County League, Neave Mihal, St. Michael's are hosting Gidore. The losers, looks like they'll be in Division 2 next season. Half time yet, Ryan Ferry?
6: No, we're not quite at half time yet, Kieran. We're play 30 seconds of injury time, might be another minute or two yet to go. It is St. Michael's 11 points, Gidore 7. When you were last with me, it was 6-6, and Ethan Harkin then pushed Gidore into a 7-6 lead. But since that, it has been all St. Michael's, really. Daniel McLaughlin with a free, then with a point from play. Now, Mark Anthony McGinley did have to make a good save from Liam Brockner in the middle of that. Michael McGinley then, minute 9-7. And just before you joined us here, Stephen Doak, the centre-half back, with a great two-pointer for Gidore. Here comes Stephen Donna. Oh, off the crossbar. And well, maybe it's not off the crossbar. Maybe the ball's gone wide. Ball's gone wide anyway, I think. It looked like the crossbar from here. Maybe it was the back stanchion. But he had goal in his mind anyway, Stephen Donna McFadden. But the ball hasn't found the net. And Mark Anthony McGinley standing over a kick out. And he's tried to chip the ball forward. But Michael Cannon does very well under heavy pressure from Peter McGee. But his ball has been thrown. And it is going to be a Gidore ball. They're trying to move it quickly. It would be a huge shock if Gidore were relegated down to Division 2. Of course, team beaten in last year's county final. And a game, I'm sure there's some regrets from. They had, well, they were in a great position against Neave Connell, of course, and they couldn't see it out. Lost in extra time. And Ronan McNeillis is still in charge of Gidore. Here comes Aidan Brockner. He's gone for it. Ball stripped and wide, but will it stay in play? And Cronin McFadden has just lost his footing. And Martin McElhinney back there wearing the number 11. But he's a real warrior for St. Michael's. He takes the ball out. Here's Colin McFadden. His team 11-7 up. And that's all we're going to have in the first half. And the McFeely blows it up. So as you leave me here, Kieran, in this big relegation game at the bottom of Division 1. It's St. Michael's 11, Gidore 7, but Gidore will have a bit of a breeze in the second half.
5: Thank you very much to Ryan Ferry from that one. Remember, six games through and at 3pm today in Division 1. Finding it difficult this Sunday afternoon to get updates for these games, but what I do have for you at the moment, Division 1, four Masters, they're in contention for a league final. They're taking on Sean McCool's today. The latest we have, and I already told you, it's 12 minutes in the first half, Sean McCool's 3 points, four Masters, 1-4. Dunloa taking on Neighbours. Dunloa in second position. They're taking on Neighbours, already relegated. Neave Moore alone, the Rosses today. No update from that match as of yet. Any updates I have for you, I will let you know. Division 2 today. Neath Clumber already promoted, qualified for the league final. There's 28 minutes gone. It's Neath Clumber 10 points. Neath Patrick Iskeheen are pushing for promotion. They're on a goal and 2 points. And Ardrag came into today's encounter against Killybegs on second possession. What we do know is if Ardrag beat Killybegs today, they will be in the league final against Neath Clumber. But with 12 minutes gone, that's the last update we had. 12 minutes gone in the opening half. It was Killybegs 1-3. Ardrag no score. We will, if we've any halftime updates in the next number of moments, we will let you know. My apologies. It's harder to get updates from today's games than previously, but I am trying my best. In Crow Park today at 4 p.m. big rivalry. It's Kerry against Dublin. All-Ireland a semi-final. Both counties are unchanged. David Clifford, he starts for Kerry. Conor Callaghan, the sharpshooter for Dublin. That's the two guys leading the attacks for their counties today. Kerry, they're bidding to reach another All-Ireland final, while Dublin, they're under Joe Brennan, they're looking to continue their remarkable journey this year. A lot of people didn't see Dublin as contenders to be in an All-Ireland final, but they're 70 minutes away from it at the moment. Throw-in at Crow Park is at 4 o'clock. Shelburne Football Club are to set talks, hold talks with Sligo Rovers manager John Russell. That's over the vacant position at the Tauchla Park Club, the League of Ireland champions. The former League of Ireland champions for 2024 have received permission from Sligo to approach the 41-year-old, according to the Irish Examiner. Russell remains under contract with Sligo Rovers, so a compensation deal would have to be agreed. A loss to Galway United last night, and Sligo are currently bottom of the League of Ireland Premier Division. So interesting times there if you're a Sligo Rovers fan. I know there's a number of them be tuned in on a Sunday afternoon. Golf now, there is a three-way tie for the lead into the final day of the Genesis Scottish Open. Robert McIntyre and Min Woo Lee are top of the leaderboard on 12 under par. Rory McIlroy is already into his final round, well in the hunt, and 7th place is currently on 10 under par. That's you there, up to date in the world of the golf and the Scottish Open. Mark will be around along a little bit later telling us the latest in the golf. Remember, it is Wimbledon's men's single title will be decided today at 4 o'clock, that one taking place. So we'll have a bit of more information regarding that between 4 and 6 with Mark Gallagher.
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0: That is the highly entertaining County Cavan band there, the High School of Prophets. That's an old Mumford & Sons number there. I will wait. 45 minutes past 3 p.m. My apologies regarding the local Gaelic Games action today. I'm just finding it difficult to get half times updates for you, half time scores. What we do know in Division 3 Infantry, remember if our draw won this game, they are promoted to Division 1. Half time, Killybegs 1-4, our draw 1-6. So our draw are leading by 2 points at half time. Infantry Four Masters are in Division 1 action today. It's half time in Lifford. Sean McCool 7 points, a Four Masters 1-7. And in the other match today that I have an update for you, it's in Division 2. It's newly promoted. They got promoted a number of weeks ago. Neave Columba are leading Neave Paddy Gascoigne 2-13 to a goal and 3 points. And don't forget, a huge match coming up at 4 p.m. It's the second of the All-Ireland Senior Football Semi-Finals, Dublin against Kerry. 5 past 5 today, I'm going to be joined on the line, Carlisle attacker, Donegal native, Georgie Kelly. Good League of Ireland career as well. It's a great story to tell. He's part of the Carlisle squad now. Looking forward to talking to him after 5 this evening. Check
1: this. We have another packed deal debate coming your way this Monday, featuring ex-county stars Maureen O'Donnell, Nadine Doherty, 2012 hero Paul Durkin, now coach of Mayo, and GAA sports editor with the Sun, Jason Byrne. We'll look back on all the weekend's action, including Donegal Under-20s Ladies All-Ireland football final with Galway, and the three big games at Croke Park. 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
1: Just the way I am, the tumbling Paddies on now to Dunfanaghy. St. Michael's are up against Gweedore. Early stages of the second half. St. Michael's were in lead at the break. Ryan Ferry.
2: Yeah, Kieran, and St. Michael's have seen their lead cut from 4 points to three, and Gweedore have a 2 point free here now from Ethan Harkin. He's got the breeze behind him. This would be a big score 4 minutes into the second half if he could ping this one. Stephen Doak's down getting a bit of treatment. Ethan's gone for it. It's not going to go over the bar. Could it stay in play? Joey Calder as well, but Paddy Spears clears up for St. Michael's and he's been foiled. A blistering start to the second half from Gweedore with a point from Liam Brackner after 15 seconds, but Andrew Kelly cancelled that out with a neatly worked effort for St. Michael's. And then just before you join me, Darrow Breel showed all his class with an exquisite score off his right foot, curling it over the bar. So the breeze is supporting Gweedore in the second half. There's 3 points down here, and a draw will be good enough to keep for them to avoid automatic relegation. They could get out of the playoff as well if they won here. I think Airua were 3 down against St Unions at half time. Kieran, maybe you'll be able to confirm that one, but Gweedore are on the attack here again now. Cathal McGee is going away from goal, and Colin McFadden's putting him under pressure, and McGee does well. And he gives it to Cathal O'Gallagher, Cathal Rua, who was on the under-20 panel this year. And he gives it back to Darrow Boyle. And Dara is going to swing. And that looks good. Does it look good? No, it's not. It's drifted wide. But yeah, the breeze is supporting Gweedore. And it looks like Darrow Boyle is in a mood to shoot when he sees the side of the post. And so as you leave me here with 6 minutes played here at the second half, it is St. Michael's 12 points. It is Gweedore 9 points.
1: Thank you very much to Ryan Ferry. Going back to Ryan, during our 4 p.m. sports bulletin, I have no access to an update from the St. Junans Airua match. Hopefully I will in the next few minutes, and I'll bring it to you during the 4 p.m. news. Terman lead Glenswally at halftime at the Bourne Road. Terman 1-12, Glenswally 3 points. In Division 2 today, I have 3 half-time updates for you. Neve Clumber lead Neve Partick-Skeheen 2-11-1-3. Killybegs are trailing at home 1-4-1-6 against Ardra. If Ardra won this game, it's going to be Neve Clumber and Ardra in the Division 2 League final. And another update for you from Moyle View Park, Milford lead Clonhilly 12 points to 5. Talk to you far side of 4.
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8: Good afternoon, it's 4 o'clock. Donal Kavanagh at the news desk. The fire service in the north believes a blaze which destroyed a number of homes in County Antrim last night was most likely caused by the embers of a nearby 12th of July bonfire. The alarm was raised in Gweeladand near Castlefergus shortly after midnight. Emily Brown is there.
9: There is a large cordon in place surrounding the row of terraced houses. The incident here in the early hours of this morning saw two properties completely destroyed and two others damaged. The fire service say at its height over 40 firefighters, six pumping appliances and an aerial ladder attended the blaze. Police say the fire is being deemed accidental at this time.
8: Meanwhile, traffic advisories have been issued for right across Northern Ireland tomorrow, with 12th of July demonstrations and feeder parades taking place all over the region. The main demonstrations in Tyrone are in Castledurg and Cookstown. The main events in Derry are in Limavady and Kilray. Police in Derry are investigating two incidents of cars being set alight in the Abergavenna area of the city in the early hours of this morning. It's thought both incidents may be linked with more. Here's Maggie Chambers.
10: Police say at approximately 3:45 a.m, officers received a report that two vehicles had been set alight outside a residential property in the Ivymead area of the Waterside. The Northern Ireland Fire and Rescue Service was called and extinguished the fire. The occupants of the house were inside at the time of the incident, but there were no reports of any injuries. A short time later, at around 4:10 a.m, it was reported that a car had been set on fire outside a licensed premises in the Drumahoe Road area. Again, the fire and rescue service was called, and there were no reports of any injuries. Police say their investigation to establish the circumstances of both incidents is ongoing, with a focus on the possibility that they may be linked.
8: A Donegal TD says he's highly concerned over reports in today's Sunday Independent of a rift between Agriculture Minister Martin Hayden and the Junior Fisheries Minister Timmy Dooley. The paper reports Minister Hayden has told his junior that he'll handle all fisheries elements of the Agri-Fish Council meetings himself during the EU presidency, effectively taking over fishing negotiations at EU level for the next 6 months. During previous EU presidencies, Ireland's Agriculture Minister chaired council meetings related to agricultural policy, while the relevant junior handled the fisheries negotiations. Deputy Patrick McLaughlin, the Sinn Féin fisheries spokesperson, says after a recent statement from the Taoiseach that there should be a dedicated fisheries minister at cabinet level, this sends a very different message.
11: The fish industry, the seafood industry, had hope for change. What they see now is that you're basically a second division player. It also sends a message to our counterparts across Europe that agriculture comes first and fisheries is in the back row. Like, we need urgent clarification, I think, from the Taoiseach. He needs to intervene. We need to, you know, see the words that he said weeks ago about the importance of the marine. We need to see them honoured in these negotiations.
8: The Mayor of Limerick has written to the Taoiseach and Enterprise Minister seeking a coordinated response to uncertainty facing Ochnish alumina workers. Mayor John Moran is proposing a forum to improve communication between government, the company and local stakeholders, and to ensure the region is prepared for whatever decisions may emerge at a European level. It comes as international discussions continue regarding possible sanctions affecting the facility amid claims that some of its produce is used by Russia in its war against Ukraine. Mayor John Moran says the situation needs a lot of careful thought.
12: When we look at this situation, it is complex. We don't know how many of the jobs would be lost if we stop production. We don't even know if there would be a supply of bauxite coming through, because unfortunately in this situation, the bauxite that's used in the factory comes from essentially the same people to whom alumina is actually then sold. So this is something that really needs a lot of careful thought.
8: A new high temperature warning has been issued this afternoon, but again, Donegal is not included. The new warning covers 10 counties across the south, west and midlands, with Mayo the most northerly of them. The warning remains in place until 7 o'clock tomorrow morning. Met Éireann's Matthew Martin says it looks like the warm and settled weather, though, will continue into the new week.
13: Today is probably going to see the highest of the temperatures over the next couple of days. Really, the temperatures for Monday and Tuesday don't look too dramatic, but we're expecting temperatures to rise again. And on Thursday, we could see temperatures get up to 31 degrees in the Midlands.
8: Well, the weather forecast for now: warm and dry this evening and tonight, with mostly clear skies, lowest overnight temperatures 13 to 16 degrees Celsius, with a mostly moderate easterly breeze. Tomorrow, Monday, another dry day with plenty of sunshine, warm for many, with top temperatures of 22 to 25 degrees Celsius, a little cooler near the north coast in a mostly moderate east to northeast wind. 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
1: 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All-Ireland Senior Semi-Final number 2 is taking place in Croke Park. Early stages of the first half, Dublin lead by 2 points, a two-pointer in Dublin. And a goal for Kerry, a goal for Kerry, thanks to Mark Gallagher. Who else? Who do you think scored the goal for Kerry? The one and only David Clifford. He missed a penalty and he got the rebound. It's not Wally Hegarty, but it's Mark Gallagher is commentating to me here. Thank you, Mark. Great, great stuff. Indeed, Kerry a goal, Dublin 2 points into the third minute of proceedings in Croke Park. Now, All County League. Division 1, Ryan Ferry is in Dunfanaghy, St Michael's against Gidor, the losers will be relegated, I presume, midway point of the second half.
2: Yes, Kieran, you're welcome back here. It is the midway point and we've just gone level. Joey Call there with a lovely two-pointer in the 45th minute and that makes it 13 points each when you were last with me. Darrell Buell had just scored a nice point and we followed that up with a lovely point 2 minutes later. But St Michael's hit back with a great score from Colin McFadden. But since then, Ethan Harkin with a point and then that two-pointer from Joey Call. But here comes St Michael's again. It's Colin McFadden. He's charging through Colin McFadden and he has been fouled. So St Michael's have got a free straight in front of the post and an opportunity to regain the lead. You mentioned David Clifford. He would have been proud of the score of Colin McFadden. Got off his weaker left foot. A very acute angle here at the bridge, but he managed to fire over. But, well, since that, Ethan Harkin with a good score. And then Joey Call, the teenager, with a fine, fine two-pointer. He drove through and a good score. Andrew Kelly steps up and he scores. So that makes it 14 points to 13 in favour of St Michael's, and we're just stopping for a water break. So I'll let you go with that, Kieran. 14 points St Michael's, Gwydor 13 in this big relegation match.
1: Thank you very much to Ryan Ferry from the bridge in Dunfanaghy. At the other end of the table, Four Masters are taking on Sean McCool's today in Lifford. 6 minutes gone in the second half. Sean McCool 7 points. Four Masters a goal and 10 points. So that's a 6 point lead for Four Masters in that one. Ardra are in action today in Division 2. It's a huge game for Ardra. If they won, they're going to be playing Division 1 football next season and they're going to be playing Neath Columba in this year's Division 2 final. What I do have is a half-time update for you. Ardra 1-6, Killybegs 1-4, 2-point advantage for Clint Walsh's side at the break. Already qualifying for the Division 2 league final this year is Neath Columba. They lead against Neath Patrick at the moment, 3-16 to 2-5. County under 20 star Alex Cunha getting the latest point for Neath Columba in that one. Just going back to Croke Park in the 6th minute, Dublin 2 points, Kerry a goal, Dublin attacking the Davin end of the ground and the opening half. Patient build up from Ger Brennan's side. I can tell you some team news from that encounter. Sean O'Shea starts for Kerry today. The injured captain Paul Guinea, no place for him today. Alex Gannon, he replaces Sean McMahon for Ger Brennan's Dublin Mayo. Oh, await the final, and it's still Dublin 2 points, a Kerry a goal. Finn Harps ladies were losing at half time 2-0 against Shelburne today in the league. We'll have a full time shortly. When we have it, we will let you know. Dublin, Conor Callan after kicking a wide for Dublin, so it remains Dublin 2 points, a Kerry a goal. Keeping you up to date in that one. What about some local soccer news today? Derry City have announced the signing of Dara Burns on a permanent deal from Grimsby Town. A 23-year-old winger knows the League of Ireland well. He's successful spells with Shamrock Rovers and St Patrick's Athletic. He has also represented both the Republic of Ireland and Northern Ireland at international level and has been ever present in the League 2 side since joining them January 2025. Derry City say it's another major coup as they enter a busy period of the season. One eye on my notes, one eye on the TV screen in front of me. The Kingdom is after getting a point. It's Dublin at 2 points. Kerry 1-1 into the 7th minute of that encounter. Breaking away from Gaelic games, staying with soccer, Shelburne are reportedly set to hold talks with Sligo Rovers over the manager John Russell. Shelburne, of course, parting away with their manager Joey O'Brien a number of weeks ago. The Tocker Park side have received permission from Sligo to approach the 41-year-old Russell, according to the Irish Examiner. Russell remains under contract with Sligo Rovers, so a compensation deal would have to be agreed after a loss to Galway United yesterday. Sligo Rovers are currently bottom of the League of Ireland. Some horse racing news now from a Donegal point of view. Dylan Brown McMonagall was in flying form in Limerick yesterday. The Letterkenny jockey kicked off a successful evening with a win on board 1-8 favourite Al Harry in the 7 p.m. outing. At 7:30, he rode Nell Cote across the line first at 5-2, and finally, to cap off a brilliant night's work, Dylan took the 6-4 teamies to victory in the 8:30 race. A treble in all three of the Joseph O'Brien trained horses would give you odds of 9-1. Delighted to say, I'm joined now by a local tennis player, Mark Gallagher. Mark, how you keep it?
15: Yeah, they're just underway in the men's singles final at Wimbledon. It is number one seed against number two seed. Yannick Sinner, last year's champion, is serving against Alexander Zverev. Zverev, of course, the French Open champion from Roland Garros from a few weeks ago. So yeah, hopefully, Kieran, hopefully it'll be a good game. Hopefully we get drawn into the fourth and maybe fifth set, and hopefully we have a classic at Wimbledon. Yannick Sinner against Alexander Zverev. They are just underway on centre court.
1: Thanks, Mark. It's close in front of 17 minutes gone in the second half. Ardrahan 1-9, Killybegs 1-8. If Ardrahan won that one, they're in Division 2 of the league final. And before we take a little bit of music, back to Croke Park, into the 9th minute, Dublin 3 points, Kerry a goal and a point. David Clifford currently on the ball, and he opts to go out to the halfway line. So yeah, Dublin 3, Kerry a goal and a point.
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This summer, why not step back in time at Donegal County Museum? 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
3: Into the 15th minute in Croke Park. Dublin 5 points. Kerry 1-3. It's tit for tat. It's score after score. Kerry with the latest score on that one. Clifford with the latest score on that one. From Croke Park to the bridge. Niamh Mihal hosting Gweedore. A relegation battle. Division 1 of the All-County League. I presume it's at the end of the second half. Ryan Ferry.
4: Yes, Kieran, we're 57 minutes played here and it is not going the way Gweedore wanted to go. They look like they are on the brink of relegation here. They trail by 216 to 16 points. Andrew Kelly got a goal in the 54th minute when St. Michael's were a point up. Colin McFadden, who's caused huge bother in the second half, his shot drops short and Andrew Kelly was the right place to fit to the net. And Ethan Harkin, and just as you're joining me there, Padraig McGillivray has got a two-pointer for Gweedore, so it's back to 4 points now. 216 plays, 18 points. Ethan Ferry and Michael McGinley got scores to put St. Michael's back into a four-point lead. Then Eamon McCollum made it 3 points, the deficit for Gweedore. So St. Michael's were 116 to 16 points up. But just before you join me, Eddie O'Reilly, the ace poacher, was in the right place to fire to the net after Colin McFadden's shot was saved. So, and then Paddy McGillivray, he's up again here. It could be a few more minutes. We play 28 here, but we're probably looking at another 5 minutes. Gweedore, two-pointers are an option, no doubt about that. Here comes Ethan Harkin. Ethan's going to go for it, but I think that's drifting wide, and it is drifting wide. So as you leave me here, with 58 minutes played, St. Michael's in command. They lead 216 to Gweedore's 18 points.
3: Thank you very much, Ryan Ferry. We will have all the results of the day from the Donegal All County Leagues. One update to tell you about in Division 1. Sean McCool's 8 points, 4 Masters, 1 of 14 Masters going into that encounter on a top of the table. In Division 2, a big match for Ardra today. I keep highlighting this because if Ardra won against Killybegs today, they will qualify for the league final against Neve Columba. At the moment, in Fanta, the latest I can tell you is Ardra 1-9, Killybegs 1-8. That was 17 minutes gone in the second half. What about Croke Park today? 16 minutes, 50 seconds gone. It's Dublin 5 points, Kerry 1 for the Kingdom lead by 2 points.
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1: One of Donegal's most successful club teams is Guido. They won the Ulster Club in 2018. They won the All-Ireland Comotas Pelinna Gaeltacht Day 5 weeks ago. Will they be playing Division 1 All-County League football next year? Or have they made the drop to Division 2? Ryan Ferry is at the bridge.
2: Yes, Kieran, they will be playing in Division 2. They have been beaten here by St. Michael's at the bridge. 216 to 21 points is the final score. 1 point in it at the end. Some of the Guido players speaking with the referee, Andy McFeely, at the end, but they did have their chances and they didn't take them. As I mentioned earlier on, goals in the second half from Andrew Kelly and Eddie O'Reilly put St. Michael's into a 6 points lead. But Pádraig McGillivray and Ethan Harkin both got 2 pointers. Then Ethan Harkin with a free after Eamon Collum was put down. But there was plenty of drama. Ethan Harkin had a shot blocked by Seamus Ferry. Then he missed a 2-pointer. And right at the end, Aidan Brockner had a chance to get a leveler for Guido, which would have been enough for them, but well, it wasn't to be. But Kyle McGarvey was a stunning full-length block to win the game for his team, and a real delight for the St. Michael's team here at the bridge. Now, they aren't quite safe yet. They are going to have to play a playoff in the coming weeks to stay up, but well, they've given themselves a fighting chance, and Guido are very disappointed here. A huge shock that they've been relegated to Division 2. And they had plenty of chances in that second half, but they didn't take them. Lacked a bit of composure at times, and well, gave away some cheap goals. And Daniel McLaughlin, very good in the first half, of course. He scored 6 points as St. Michael's opened up an 11 points to 7 lead with the breeze. And Guido came back strongly in the second half. We were all level after 45 minutes, but those goals from Andrew Kelly and Eddie O'Reilly were huge in helping St. Michael's push ahead. And yeah, so St. Michael's still in with a fighting chance of playing Division 1 football next year, but Guido are relegated to Division 2. Full-time score from the bridge, St. Michael's 216, Guido 21 points.
1: Ryan, thank you for your contribution today. Ryan, just before I let you go, you're no stranger to club football in Donegal. Some news now for you. Ardra returning to Division 1 of the All-County League. They beat Killybegs today, 116 to 211, a 2-point victory. Niamh Columba, Ardra, good win to it, Division 2 League final in a few weeks. And Ryan has just gone off the line. Yeah, just letting you know, Ardra have beaten Killybegs today, 116 to 211. A 2-point victory for Ardra today over Killybegs. Going to be a local derby now. Niamh Columba against Ardra in the Division 2 League final. I presume it has been provisionally fixed for next weekend, but we will keep you posted in Highland Radio regarding that. Four Masters have beaten Sean McCool's in Division 1 in the All-County League today. Finally, Sean McCool's 10 points, Four Masters 115. 26 minutes gone in Crow Park. Dublin 8 points, Kerry 1-7. A 2-point lead for the Kingdom so far in that one.
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4: And to the 32nd minute at Crow Park, Kerry just an effort going out to the left and wide. So it's Dublin 9 points, Kerry 1-7. A wide coming from David Clifford. He is human after all. So it's a 1 point advantage for Kerry in the 32nd minute of that one. The world of athletics today, delighted to say, we're going to go live very shortly now to Patsy McGonigal. Yes, we are indeed going to go to Patsy McGonigal. Patsy, welcome to the airways of Highland Radio. We're going to begin today, Patsy. Young Lauren Callaghan from Kelly Gordon, a new Ulster long jump record in Belgium last night, and there's a few other bits to tell us as well.
5: Exactly, Kieran, and it's a story of continued record-breaking really by Lauren Callaghan. She's from Kelly Gordon, of course. She's a PhD student at DCU, and she started her athletics as a young girl at the Moore National School. This has been an absolutely outstanding year for her. She's gone to number 3 in the Irish all-time best rankings, and she did, of course, previously won the national indoor and outdoor championship senior level. So, you know, she has a serious ranking. But her target for this season is clearly to make the European Championships in Birmingham in a few weeks' time now, really. And that's where she's trying to head to. Now, she's 4 centimetres short as a result of last night. She jumped 6.51 last night. That's a new record, but it still leaves her 4 centimetres short of that 6.55 that she needs. But there is always the possibility, of course, that she might get in under a quota standing, but she has been doing extremely, extremely well under her coach, Paul Wilkinson, and she's basically been chasing around Europe to achieve that, to get good meets, to get into continental bronze and silver meets, and get some good points for qualification. So we're all kind of behind her, and fingers crossed that she can get to the European Championships. She has been the outstanding Donegal female athlete over the last 6, 7, 8, 9, 10 months. So, you know, we want that reward for her in the long term. So the Kelly Gordon girl, a new Ulster Donegal Thin Valley record last night, and on her way back from Belgium, a couple of weeks now to the National Senior Championships, and hopefully yet she can cut that 6.55. At the moment, she's in a best of 6.51, and she's been consistently at 6.50, so, you know, there is that possibility. That was the story of the big news late last night after you went off the air. And then just to add to the underage story from yesterday, I mean, Kitty Louise McMullingall up from Ballinamore, the school up there, and from Finn Valley as well, she won that long jump, as I was telling you yesterday. But also yesterday as well, Cabrina Pine from the Lifford Strabane Club, she's from St. Johnson, she's a student at Deal College, and she won the under 17 girls javelin. Now, she also is going on international duty next weekend to compete for the Irish schools. So she's a girl to keep an eye on. She's been doing well as well, of course, but it was javelin yesterday. And another Lifford Strabane athlete, Joseph Ike, he had such a busy day. He got himself a medal. He's from Lifford Strabane, as I say. He got himself a medal in the triple and the high and the shot. And he's an athlete to look out for, you know, in the indoors and indeed 2027. We'll keep an eye out for him and see how he does. He's a student at St. Columbus College in Eastern Ireland. So that's really the highlight of it all over the last couple of hours as the results kept coming in. Obviously, Anish Flanagan making a comeback. She was in LA last night. She ran in around 16 minutes for 5K. The good news, of course, is that she's back competing. She's been injured for so long, so we'll just have to keep our fingers crossed that she can stay in one piece over the next couple of months and get back to where she needs to be. She's an Olympian, of course. She competed in the Paris Olympics, and she's lost a lot with injury since that. So the big story, Lauren Callaghan, big result last night again, new record, but that 4 centimetres eludes her, and she needs it.
4: Thank you, Patsy McGonigal, for that. Well done. Exciting times for the young Tilly Gordon athlete, and we'll keep an eye on that over the next number of weeks. Now, a number of Gaelic Games results to tell you about, and before we do that, we're just going to keep a wee eye on the match. It's half-time in Croke Park. It's Dublin 11 points, Kerry 1-8, nothing separating the sides at half-time. My question to you is, could this go to extra time? 0866 25,000. Give me your views and I will air it for you. Okay, Division 1 of the All-County League today. A number of results to tell you about. Sean McCool's 10 points, 4 Masters 115. St. Michael's 216, Gidoer 21 points. Terriman 118, Glen Swally 2-5. Niamh Mora, low in the horses, 210. Dunlow 2 goals and 19 points. So at the bottom of the table, we already knew before today's matches, Niamh Mora, low in the horses, are relegated to Division 2. Who's going to join them? We did not predict this one at the beginning of the year. Gidoer will play second tier All-County League next year. They were beaten by St. Michael's today. So St. Michael's finished third from bottom in Division 1. They may still play Division 2 next year. They're going to be in a promotion relegation playoff against the third team in Division 2. At the top of the table, we do know there's an ongoing process at the top of the table, so we're unsure, but 4 Masters and Dunlow both winning today, so if things stand according to the table, that's going to be the final, but we are unsure regarding that, so anything regarding the Donegal GACCC, we will inform you. Now, Division 2 today. Niamh Columba, 322. Niamh Patrick Askehin, 5-5. Killybegs, 211. Ardra, 116. Milford, 122. Clonhilly, 14 points. What we do know at the moment is the Division 2 league final. Both of these sides will also play Division 1 next year. Two South West sides, Niamh Columba and Ardra. So both of those sides will play Division 1 of the All-County League next year. And you have Kilkear still in Division 1. A lot of people was telling me that they were going to get relegated last year, and the same people told me they were going to get relegated this year, but they're still playing Division 1 next year, as will Niamh Connell of Glenties, as will 4 Masters. So it's a big Southwest derbies in Division 1 next year in the All-County League. So as I say, it's Niamh Columba and Ardra in the Division 2 league final this year. At the bottom of the table, Bundoran are relegated, and I hope to update you a little bit later on regarding is it Fanny Gael's relegated or not. I'm unsure, but when I find out, I will let you know. Plenty of sport coming up between 5 and 6 on Highland Radio today. We're going to be joined by a Donegal-based striker. He's playing his trade now with Carlisle in England, Georgie Kelly. He scored a number of goals, a number of important goals in his career, and we'll be talking to him shortly after 5 o'clock this Sunday afternoon.
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0: 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Now, just a wee quick update, Division 1 of the All-County League. Results of the day. St. Junan is 15 points, Avery Bally Shannon 110. Sean McCool's 10 points, Four Masters 115. St. Michael's 216, Guidoa 21 points. Terman beating Glen Swally today 118-25. And Dunlow on a away victory against Nevemora 219-210. So as it stands, the top of the table is Four Masters and Dunlow, but there is that is in doubt regarding the league final because there's an ongoing process currently taking place. The Donegal County Board CCC will confirm it in a few days regarding the next bit of action regarding that. But it's very interesting at the bottom. Nevemora are relegated and so are Guidoa, one of Donegal's most successful J clubs ever, because like they won the Ulster Club back in 2018. They're relegated to Division 2. They're playing Division 2 football next season. And I have been asked the question, did they play in Division 2 before? I think they did in around 2005-2006. But I stand to be corrected in that one. 08660 at 25,000. Who finished third in Division 1 today? At St. Michael's. They're in third place. So they will play third in Division 2. That's no promotion, relegation, a playoff. Results from Division 2 today. Downings 314, Bundoran 110, Neve Columba 322, Neve Paddy Giscaheen 5-5, Killybegs 211, Ardragh 116, Kiandona 114, Fanagales 312, and Milford 122, Clohanilly 14 points. So what do we know? We do know Ardragh and Glen Columkill, Neve Columba, playing Division 1 next season, playing in a Division 2 league final, presumably next weekend. At the other end, Bundoran are relegated to Division 3. Red Q's also relegated. Fanagales, a lifeline. They have finished third from bottom in Division 2, so they'll play third place in Division 3 there in a relegation playoff. So that's as you are, all County League Division 1 and Division 2 results of the day. The second half has started in Crow Park, 39 seconds old. Dublin 11 points, Kerry 1-8, as you were at half time. Nothing separating the sides. Coming up after five, looking forward to this one, an interview of Carlisle United striker, Donegal born Georgie Kelly. He certainly knows where the back of the net is. We're going to be chatting to him after five.
1: Hi folks, Paul McDevitt here, inviting you to join myself and Jimmy Stafford this Monday night for another edition of the Monday Night Sessions, in association with Emerald Guitars. On the show this week, we welcome back from the Mattery Social Club, Mary Rogers. Local singer-songwriter Shauna Scanlon will also be dropping by for a chat and a few tunes. And from Ballyshannon, we welcome singer-songwriter Kieran Hodkins and his band. So, that's the Monday Night Sessions, this Monday night between 8 p.m. and 10 p.m. As always, right here on Highland Radio.
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5: Good evening, it is 5 o'clock. This is Highland Radio News with Donal Kavanagh. And the fire service in the north believes a blaze which destroyed a number of homes in County Antrim last night was most likely caused by the embers of a nearby 12th of July bonfire. The alarm was raised in Gweel Island near Castlefergus shortly after midnight. With more, here's Emily Brown.
6: There is a large cordon in place surrounding the row of terraced houses. The incident here in the early hours of this morning saw two properties completely destroyed and two others damaged. The fire service say at its height over 40 firefighters, six pumping appliances and an aerial ladder attended the blaze. Police say the fire is being deemed accidental at this time.
5: Meanwhile, traffic advisories have been issued for right across Northern Ireland tomorrow, with 12th of July demonstrations and feeder parades taking place right across the region. The main demonstrations in Tyrone are in Castledurgan and Cookstown. The main events in Derry are in Limavady and Kilray. Police in Derry are investigating two incidents of cars being set alight in the Adnagavan area of the city in the early hours of this morning. It's thought both incidents may be linked. With more, here's Maggie Chambers.
7: Police say at approximately 3:45 a.m, officers received a report that two vehicles had been set alight outside a residential property in the Ivymead area of the Waterside. The Northern Ireland Fire and Rescue Service was called and extinguished the fire. The occupants of the house were inside at the time of the incident, but there were no reports of any injuries. A short time later, at around 4:10 a.m, it was reported that a car had been set on fire outside a licensed premises in the Drumahoe Road area. Again, the Fire and Rescue Service was called, and there were no reports of any injuries. Police say their investigation to establish the circumstances of both incidents is ongoing, with a focus on the possibility that they may be linked.
5: Drugs worth over €700,000 have been seized in Laois and Kildare. Gardaí have also found 11 military-grade guns and ammunition during searches at six locations over the course of the weekend. They included three machine guns and eight pistols, along with silencers, as well as heroin, cocaine and cannabis. Two men in their 40s have been arrested under Operation Tara. They're being held at Gardaí stations in the Midlands. A Donegal TD says he's highly concerned over reports in today's Sunday Independent of a rift between Agriculture Minister Martin Hayden and his junior fisheries minister, Timmy Dooley. The paper reports that Martin Hayden has told Timmy Dooley that he wants to handle all fisheries elements of the Agri-Fish Council meetings during the EU presidency, effectively taking over all fisheries negotiations for the next 6 months. During previous Irish EU presidencies, the senior cabinet minister chaired council meetings relating to agriculture policy, while the relevant junior minister handled the fisheries negotiations. Deputy Patrick McLaughlin is Sinn Féin's fishery spokesperson. He says after a recent statement from the Taoiseach that there should be a dedicated fisheries minister in cabinet, this sends a very different message.
8: The fish industry, the seafood industry, had hope for change. What they see now is that you're basically a second division player. It also sends a message to our counterparts across Europe that agriculture comes first and fisheries is in the back row. Like, we need urgent clarification, I think, from the Taoiseach. He needs to intervene. We need to, you know, see the words that he said weeks ago about the importance of the marine. We need to see them honoured in these negotiations.
5: The Mayor of Limerick has written to the Taoiseach and Enterprise Minister seeking a coordinated response to uncertainty facing the Ohanish Alumina workers. Mayor John Moran is proposing a forum to improve communication between government, the company and local stakeholders, and to ensure the region is prepared for whatever decisions may emerge at a European level. It comes as international discussions continue regarding possible sanctions affecting the facility amidst claims that some of its produce is used by Russia in the war against Ukraine. Mayor John Moran says the situation needs a lot of careful thought.
9: When we look at this situation, it is complex. We don't know how many of the jobs would be lost if we stop production. We don't even know if there would be a supply of bauxite coming through, because unfortunately in this situation the bauxite that's used in the factory comes from essentially the same people to whom alumina is actually then sold. So this is something that really needs a lot of careful thought.
5: A new high temperature warning has been issued this afternoon. Once again, Donegal isn't included. The new warning covers 10 counties, mainly across the south, midlands and west. Mayo is the most northerly of the 10. The warning remains in place until 7 o'clock tomorrow morning. Met Air and say the warm temperatures are said to continue right into next week, with temperatures going over 30 degrees in parts of the south and midlands again, most probably on this coming Thursday. And the weather forecast, warm and dry this evening and tonight. Mostly clear skies and lows temperatures of 13 to 16 degrees Celsius. A mostly moderate easterly breeze. Tomorrow, again dry with plenty of sunshine. Warm for many with top temperatures 22 to 25 degrees Celsius. Cooler near the north and east coast in a mostly moderate east to northeast wind. 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We're back with news again at 6 o'clock. 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
0: We are into the final hour of Highland Radio, a Sunday Sport, 5 to 6. Busy hour coming up. We're going to hear from the St. Michael's joint manager, Carl Swinney. They're in Division 1 for now at least, and the relegation promotion playoff. I will confirm later on who they're playing in that relegation playoff. Disappointment if you're from Gidore today. A real proud GA tradition parish is Gidore. They won the All-Ireland Club. They won the Ulster Club in 2018. They won the All-Ireland Kilter 5 weeks ago, but they're will be playing Division 2 next year, beaten by St. Michael's today, 216 to 21 points. What about Croke Park today? The second of the All-Ireland Senior Semi-Finals currently taking place, and I will have a wee update for you in just a second regarding that game. Remember, Mayo qualifying for the final, beating Louth yesterday evening, and it's 43 minutes gone and Croke Park at Dublin 14 points, Kerry 2-8. Level pegging at half time as well. So 14 points to Dublin, 2-8 to Kerry, level pegging in Croke Park. A full house, as one would suspect, this Sunday afternoon. A huge match in Croke Park. Anything else to tell you about in the world of Gaelic games today? Division 2 League Final here in Donegal. We do know it's going to be between Neve Clumber and Ardra. Remember back in the 90s, they played some big battles. Ardra beating Killybegs today, 116 to 211, a 2-point victory for Clint Walsh's side. That's a big match in Division 2 League Final. Ardra against Neve Clumber. Delighted to see joining me on the line now. This man would have played a little bit of Gaelic football growing up, I am led to believe. Georgie Kelly, great League of Ireland career before moving to England. Georgie, how's the form? And great to talk to you.
11: Cheers, Ken, for having me on. Form's good. How's things with you?
0: All good, Georgie, all good. I was telling a number of people that you were coming on live, a number of people that I work with, and they were delighted to hear this interview. Georgie, just talk to me so far. So the season's coming up now with Carlisle United. Are you looking forward to the season ahead and looking to improve on last year, no doubt?
11: That's it. And now we have a new manager in there, Rob Elliott, who just came in this year. He's an ex-Irish international. And no, so far also so good. Like we're looking well. A couple of pre-season games, we played Motherwell yesterday and got another win. So no, something good. And as I said, yeah, we'll look to. I imagine we'll be favourites this year to win to go up. So that'll be the aim, you know.
0: I was looking at your new jersey the other day. I was looking at some of your pre-season videos, and I must admit, if your season is as impressive as your new jersey, it'll be a great season. What was it like playing for Mark Hughes last year, Mark? A big name at Manchester United back in the 80s and 90s. What was it like playing under him?
11: Aye, that's right. Mark's is a global figure. Everywhere we went, I always found it funny. No matter where we were in the country, there'd be 5 or 6 United fans lingering around the bus looking for things signed. Like Mark's obviously an icon of the game. Incredible centre forward back in the day. I used to watch some of his clips and bits of when I knew he was coming in, I would have a look at some of those clips. He was a serious centre forward, like a strong boy. But it was a good experience. It was a good year. Mark's had a horrible knee over the last few weeks as well, with some family issues, which is very, very sad for him and his family. But no, as I said, it was a we had a good enough year, good enough go at it. We probably just need some fresh ideas now this year. But no, it was a good experience playing under someone of that calibre, you know.
0: Let's go back now to the start, Georgie. I do remember you, obviously UCD, Dundalk, Bowes, Pats, but two times I remember you playing, we'll talk about St. Pat's in just a second, obviously UCD as well. How did a young man, I think it was Bert, you played a little bit of Gaelic football from Bert, but how did you become a professional footballer? And as a young kid growing up, that obviously was your aim. And was it Derry City youth level and a bit of Gaelic football of Bert, would it be correct?
11: That's right, yeah. I played a lot of Gaelic football and hurling as well with Bert. And up until I went to university, I was much more of a fan of the GAA than the soccer, to be honest. And I played in Declan Bunner's development squads right up from under 15 right up to under 17 or minor. I went into Derry City, had the option to go in there for 6 months or a year just before I was going to university. But if I'm being honest now, I was going to UCD just for the college and for the course. I'd done a business commerce degree. And there was no plans of being a footballer then, you know. It was just getting to university and get the degree done. And I ended up kind of falling in late, had a couple of good years at UCD, and things kind of went from there, you know.
0: That's the brilliant thing about UCD, Georgie, and you'll be well qualified to answer this question. There's a third tier now coming into the League of Ireland, and there's a number of college teams, maybe one college team in it from Cork now this coming season, but in the future there may be a number of other college teams. How does college life, like the likes of UCD, it gives you that opportunity to play football, but it also prepares you to have that education in the background after you finish playing football. So UCD was a great move for you, wasn't it, and gave you an opportunity of professional football?
11: Ah, it's great. It's great for a lot of lads. And the thing about UCD as well, and now Cork, you're right, it'd be great to see them in this third tier. The great thing about UCD is it's like extremely reputable college, like with some real detailed, hard, complex degrees. So it's not like you see a lot of lads maybe going to America or different things, and they could be fiddling about with any old degree and it's not really worth a whole lot to them. But in Ireland, and that's where UCD is so good in my eyes, was you can go and get a top degree. We had lads, you know, physicists and computer scientists and all sorts playing for us then as well. So it's a great mix of the both, you know what I mean? So it's there's nowhere better. Obviously, Donegal man running the show down there, William O'Connor now. So now it's great that there's quite a bit of Donegal links, and there's a lot of players came through there, as you would know, over the years, Sam Todd and a whole host of Donegal lads. So it's been a great avenue. So it has been.
0: What a year 2018 was for you. I think it was something like 15 goals and 17 games for UCD. That performance and that amount of goals earned you a move to Dundalk. And Dundalk were playing in Europe that time. They won the league. They won the cup. What did it feel like for Georgie Kelly to win two leagues with two different clubs? And you also won an FAI Cup. I think that was 2018. What a year that was for you.
11: That's great. That's a good year. Yeah, that was a real... when you go, the thing about UCD is you're playing with a lot of young lads your own age. So going from that into that dressing room with Dundalk, that was that peak Dundalk team, you know, of that era under Kenny, where just them runs in Europe and serious team of men. Like, so it was a big difference for me as a young fella going in there then. So yeah, I would have learned a whole lot. It was a different environment, but it was great. Real winning culture in that team. Like, and as you say, we had a couple of great years there and won a few trophies. But it was brilliant. As I said at the time, I was probably behind Pat Hoban at the time, was the top striker in the country. He was bang goal. So I actually probably didn't play as much as I would have loved to at Dundalk. But I still contributed and featured and scored the odd goal. So I enjoyed my time there. But now it was a great time as well, yeah, under Stephen and that.
0: You also spent time with Bohemians and St. Patrick's Athletic. I'm going to focus on St. Pat's for now, Georgie. I was in Finn Park one Friday night. You scored against Finn Harps. I think it was the Ollie Horrigan era. What was it like playing against Harps? I'm sure you would know some of the guys playing. Not too sure it was Mark Coyle playing that night or not, but you scored against Harps, Inchy Coa side, St. Patrick's Athletic, real tradition of the League of Ireland. Don't know if you remember that game or not, but it was in Finn Park and you definitely scored at least one.
11: That's right. Now, in fairness, I always had reasonable luck when I played for the house. I've scored a few goals for them over the years against all these teams. I always, even with UCD, I remember scoring a couple. It was always nice, but because you would know the people from home would be listening in. But I do remember that game. To be honest, that was actually a rarity at that spell at St. Pat's for me. Didn't go that well. I'd be struggling with different little niggles and mysteries, but that was one of the rare goals I probably did score for, some facts, yeah.
0: In terms of Donegal men playing League of Ireland, there's obviously a lot, but I don't think there's too many Donegal men were named in the League of Ireland Team of the Year. That happened to you in 2021, and it's gone from my head now. Who was the other striker? I would love to know who the other striker was. Maybe you know. What did it feel like for you? You obviously played in Europe, but what did it feel like for you to play or to be part of the Team of the Year at League of Ireland? That's a great individual award to get.
11: Well, that's great. So that's right. It was a good year. It's nice to be selective. Scored a few goals that year, so that always helps then, and then kind of awards things. But it's always nice, as you said. The bigger thing that year, we had a great run in Europe, and it was a great buzz about the place. That was kind of just after the real outbreak of COVID time, and I remember we played them European games in the Aviva, and it was the first time you could get a real kind of a crowd into games, because there might have been 7,000 or 8,000, and but at that time we'd been playing in front of no one before that, so it was. That was a real kind of highlight of that year.
0: Brilliant stuff, Georgie, brilliant stuff. Any young parent tuning in now, any young footballer tuning in, I have a good question for you in relation to moving to England. Rotherham was the first club that you played with in England before moving to Carlisle. Lots of players that I know now and parents, there's rumours and there's words about their son heading to England. What advice would you give a young lad moving to England? You obviously didn't go over, obviously you were early to mid-20s when you went over, and to me that's a good thing. What advice would you give a young footballer on the verge of the move to England?
11: Yeah, listen, I get a lot of parents and different people be ringing me and asking me that question, to be honest, simply because I went the different route, you know, with the education and stuff before. It's a difficult one, to be honest. Here, like my situation, I wasn't in that predicament, because as a young fellow, as I said, I was playing more GAA and hurling than I was, you know, when I was 16 or 17, I didn't really have the option to go and sign for an English club. But there's a lot of young lads now that do. Even a lot of young Shawn Donegal lads going over to Luke O'Donnell's, just going over there to the Wolves. There's a few, I'm sure there'll be a few more as well. To be honest, it's very easy for me to say, they should stay on and do their leaving cert. But at the same time, I can imagine it's very hard for any parent to tell a young kid, no, you're not going to go over and play for Manchester United or whoever. You know, it's very hard to shut that dream down at such a young age as well. So it's a delicate balance, is what I would say. And the only thing is that there is definitely real good options now at home here, where it be,

0: Brilliant answer. Georgie, in terms of Finn Harps, we know you're a proud Donegal man, and a wee friend of mine told me you may have been at a Donegal double match recently. Talk to me about Finn Harps. Are you keeping a close eye on Finn Harps at the moment? Not going great at the moment, but there's good positive news in the background. Freddie Gonzalez may be coming in. Maybe he might even give you a wee quick call, but it probably hurts you at the minute how bad the club, like bottom of the table in the first division, but there is promising signs here.
1: That's right, I was up from Parkland's home there a few weeks ago. They were beat by UCD that night. And as you said, it's a sad sight to see kind of the Donegal's club kind of in the position that they're in. But no, that would be great news. In my eyes, it would be. Now, I don't know all the details of what's going on, but it sounds quite promising. Like the way the league's going now, you need that financial backer really to actually compete. Especially with the third tier, I think timing wise, Van Hart probably need this at the minute. As I said, I think it would be great. And from what I hear as well, there could be still some tricky legal things to work through, different bits and pieces. So it's definitely not over the line yet. But I think it would be great to have, like, Donegal deserve to have a real good thriving club for all the young players and the Donegal lads who are spread. There's a lot of lads I grew up playing with, playing all across Northern Ireland or down the country with Dublin clubs or whatever. It would be great to have a real good, thriving, you know, team at Donegal and a team for young lads to go and play with and experience, you know, good senior football. And I think there's real talent in Donegal right across the county. So it'd be great to see the club thriving and a new stadium and all that would come with it. So my view on it anyway is I'd love to see it, and I'd be hopeful that it'll all work out, like, you know.
0: So says all of us. Georgie, finally, before I let you go, you used the word talented there. Well, you are a talented couple because your girlfriend is a Kate O'Connor, the Irish athlete, represented Ireland at the Olympics as well. So you're a talented couple, and I'm sure we're training in the off-season, I'm sure the diet and everything, so she should be keeping tabs on you.
1: That's right, I'll be off and there's not much partying done. She'll be training flat out. But she keeps me right. She keeps me right, and it's great.
0: Brilliant stuff. George, I'm going to end this interview now with two quick, fine questions for you. I know you're a keen sportsman. The first question, who's going to win the World Cup?
1: Spain. To be honest, I couldn't tell you. Watching it, you never know what's going to happen. But I like the look of Spain.
0: Good lad. And finally, the English Premier League champions for the 2026-2027 season will be?
1: Manchester City, I think.
0: Georgie Kelly, great talking to you. Great talking to you, Georgie, this Sunday afternoon. Thanks for taking time out.
1: Not at all, Ken. Anytime. Talk to you again.
0: Thank you. That is Georgie Kelly getting ready for the season ahead with Carlisle United. 56 minutes gone in Crow Park. Kerry are 5 points up. Jack O'Connor looks an animated figure on the sideline. Dublin 16 points. Kerry 2-15. Mark Geller is here.
2: Yes, Kieran, Alexander Zverev has come to play Yannick Sinner. He's lost the opening set to Zverev on a tiebreak. Kieran, I must say it's one of the tightest sets I've ever seen. Neither of them really looked like being broken. It went to 6-all, and Zverev just edged the tiebreaker 9-7. So the cat is well and truly amongst the pigeons. The French Open champion is a set to the good against top seed and world number one Yannick Sinner. Let's see how it goes. I'm excited to look at the rest of this game, Kieran.
0: Thank you, Mark Gallagher. Just looking at Joe Brennan now on the sideline. The Kerry goalkeeper about to take the goal kick. 57 minutes gone in Croke Park. Dublin 16 points. Kerry 2 goals and 15 points. Time for commercial break. We're going to hear from the joint Niamh Mihal manager, Cathal Swinney, after these.
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3: Keeping a wee eye on the screen in front of me, at as you were. Into the 58th minute, Dublin 16, Kerry 2 goals and 15. Scully, Niall Scully, are getting a yellow card for Dublin. What a break, currently taking a place. Now, our feature club game on Hen Radio today was the meeting at the Bridge in Dunfanaghy. St Michael's beating Gweedore 2-16 to 21 points. This victory means Gweedore will play Division 2 All-County League football next season, while St Michael's are in a promotion relegation playoff battle, and I hope to confirm who that's going to be up against very soon. Ryan Ferry was there for Highland Radio at the Bridge today, and after the match he got the assessment of the St Michael's joint manager Cathal Sweeney.
4: Cathal, a 2-16 to 21 points victory over Gweedore means you avoid automatic relegation. Not quite safe yet. You have a playoff now next week, I believe, against Neath Padraig Ishkikine. But a dramatic game here at the Bridge, and your side had to dig real deep to come out on top.
5: Aye, we did. We did, surely, Ryan. It was tit for tat, and listen, we knew it was going to go down to the wire between the both of us, and we're just thankful that we came out on the right side of the result, and it gives us another opportunity next week. Like, so that's all we can ask for, and we'll get prepared now and see how it goes.
4: Yeah, a great day for football down here at the Bridge, but obviously a bit of a breeze as always. You were 4 points up at half time. You had a nice wee flurry late in the half, but they came back, and I think it was level with 15 minutes to go, but you got two goals in that final quarter. Big scores for your team.
5: Aye, listen, I suppose if truth be told, we weren't overly happy at half time with that breeze. Like, I think it was four in it, and you know, it probably was maybe an 8-point breeze. It was fairly stiff now, but we got refocused again at half time. And listen, we knew we had identified their 2-point shooters, and you know, just to have some unbelievable players there that will punish you, and they did. And that's what they done that first 15 minutes, like, as you said there, they pulled it back level. But I suppose what we were satisfied with in that last 15 minutes was that when the pressure was on and Gweedore were starting to turn the screw, that we were able to step up again. Listen, and we won crucial breaks around the kickouts and that, and again it comes all back down to that primary possession. And when we won that primary possession, we were able to tag on them few scores, and we got them two goals at crucial times as well. Like, Colin McFadden done very well for the second one, I think it was, like, and in fairness to the Gweedore keeper, I think he pulled off two saves, and Eddie O'Reilly, I think it was there to put it into the back of the net. Like, so again, it was a big score, and I suppose the goal before that came at a crucial time as well, Andrew Kelly finishing it off. Like, so listen, it was tit for tat, like, and I suppose it was two teams that have been struggling in the league all year, and I suppose at times there was a lot of mistakes on both sides and that nervousness, and both were feeling the pressure. But look, we were at home, like, and what we asked of the boys, first and foremost, regardless of where we are or what position we're in, like, you know, we have to step up and we have to put on a performance for our home support at the Bridge. That's the first thing that we worry about, and getting the performance, and then listen, whatever happens after that happens, and thankfully that's the way it worked out. So I suppose at the end of the final whistle, it was more a feeling of relief more than anything, and just thankful that we have another chance to stay in Division 1.
4: Yeah, and I have to give a special mention to your fullback Kyle McGarvey, with a full length block at the end, and if the ball had gone over the bar, it was no good for you, but it was a heroic, just threw himself at it.
5: Aye, listen, Kyle was immense in there, and you know, it's not his normal position. We were badly stretched there today with a lot of boys on holidays, and we have a lot of injuries and long term injuries. So, you know, the season has been difficult. We've had to rejig boys positionally and stuff like that. So it hasn't been easy on the players either. But in fairness, like, as I said, Kyle was thrown into fullback there today, and you know, he was man of the match in there, like, with his blocks and crucial interceptions, and he had a massive interception for a goal chance that more or less nearly walked into the back of the net. So listen, again, as I said, we're short in players, but so was Gidoer and so was a lot of other teams this time of year. But the boys that came in first, Conan Brannan came in there probably for, I think it was his first start of the league. You know, when he put on a big shift in the second half around the middle, winning kick-out snap. And again, as I say, that primary possession, he helped us a lot there. And then, again, everybody chipped in. With Ethan Ferry came off the bench, won two crucial breaks and popped over a score. So it was a workman-like performance from everybody to start, and 15 of the boys that came in. So listen, we're happy with that aspect of it, and we couldn't really have asked any more from them there today.
3: Cathal Swinney, the joint manager of St Michael's. St Michael's finished third from bottom in Division 1 this year. They're going to play the third team now that finished top, third place in Division 2, and that is Naoimh Pádraig Éiscaigheán. So it's going to be St Michael's against Naoimh Pádraig Éiscaigheán in that promotion relegation playoff. Results from Division 2 today: Downings 314, Bundoran 110, Naoimh Columba 322, Naoimh Pádraig Éiscaigheán 55, Buncrana 320, Mallon 5-10, a 4-point victory for Buncrana in that in his own derby. Killybegs 2-11, Ardragh 1-16, Kiondonna 1-14, Fanad Gaels 3-12, Milford beating Clohanilly 1-22 to Clohanilly's 14 points. And in case you missed it earlier on, it's going to be Naoimh Columba against Ardragh in the Division 2 league final, and Naoimh Pádraig Éiscaigheán against St Michael's in the promotion relegation playoff. At the bottom, Bundoran and Red Cues are relegated. Fanad Gaels are in a promotion relegation a playoff. Into the 61st minute in Croke Park, 4 points separating the sides. Dublin 17 points, a Kerry 2 goals and 15 points. Keep you posted. 10 minutes normal time remaining.
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Yeah, that is the voice of Robbie Williams there. Angels, Dublin are after kicking another wide out to the right and wide, shooting into the Hull 16. 66 minutes on the clock. Dublin 18 points, Kerry 2 goals and 16 points in that one. I was just jotting up the tables there. Easy known I did ordinary maths at school, so my apologies if you're from Fan and Gales. Fan and Gales are not in the relegation a playoff. They have survived. They will play in Division 2 next season. Good achievement. I was speaking to John McGonagley at the Comortis Penalty Guilty, the lovely man that he is. So congratulations to you, John. Division 2 for another year. Kian Donagh will be in that relegation promotion a playoff, so they're going to play third in Division 3 in that playoff. Kerry have gotten a point. It's Dublin 18 points, Kerry 2 goals and 17 points, 5 points in it, 67 minutes gone in that one.

In the words of Joe Canning, Kerry back in the final. They've beaten Dublin today. You can just see what it means to David Clifford. And I was talking to Mark Gallagher at length earlier. The poor man was fed up listening to me about Mayo, and I was saying about the hype and everything. Well, that means something to David Clifford. And like Kerry won the All-Ireland final last year. You can just see what it means to them. Beating Dublin today. It's Kerry against Mayo. Heartbreak for Dublin. Kerry and the going for two in a row up next. It's Mayo in the final. Tell me.

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7: It's going to be another All-Ireland final pairing between Kerry and Mayo, because the Kingdom beating Dublin today 218 to 20 points in a Crow Park. Mayo beating Louth yesterday, also in GAAHQ. That final in 2 weeks today. It's the hurling next week. Don't forget, looking forward to that. What about the All-County League today? Results in Division 1. St Eunan's 15 points. Aroo Ballyshannon 1-10. Sean McCool's 10 points. Four Masters 1-15. St Michael's 2-16. Gidoer 21 points. Terramar 118. Glen Swally 16 points. Glen Swally 2-5. So Terman 118. Glen Swally 2-5. Neve Mora alone, the horses 2-10. Dunlow 2-19. So what we do know at the bottom of Division 1 is Neve Mora alone, the horses, and Gidoer will play Division 2 football next season. St Michael's finished third from bottom today. This year in Division 2. So they're going to take on Neve Paddock Iscaheen in a promotion relegation playoff, because Neve Paddock finished third in Division 2. At the top of Division 1, some uncertainty. The Donegal CCC will review the situation. There's an ongoing process in Division 1, and there will be more clarity in the next few days, we hope. So that's in relation to Four Masters and Dunlow. They did finish, both of those sides did finish top of Division 1, but we're not too sure, will those sides have they qualified for the league final? Division 2 results today. Downings 3-14, Bundoran 1-10, Neve Clumber 3-22, Neve Paddock Iscaheen 5-5, Buncrana 3-20, Mallon 5-10, Buncrana winning that in his own derby by 4 points. Killybegs 2-11, Ardra 1-16, Kiondona 1-14, Fanagh Gaels 3-12, and Milford beating Clohanilly 1-22 to 14 points. The Division 2 League final will be between Neve Clumber and Ardra. Both of those sides will play Division 1 football next season. Finishing third is Neve Paddock Iscaheen. They will take on Neve Mihal in that relegation promotion, relegation playoff. And at the bottom of Division 2, it's going to be Bundoran and Red Cues. Both of those guys are relegated, and it'll be Kiondona against Neve Alton in the promotion relegation playoff, Division 2, Division 3. Mark Gallagher is here.
8: Yes, Kieran, and I'm just thinking tennis fans will be strapping themselves in for the evening. I think this Wimbledon final has the makings of a classic. Alexander Zverev took the opening set on a tiebreak. There were no breaks in the first set. Zverev taking it 7-6 in a tiebreak. It finished 9 points to 7 in the tiebreak. And we're still on serve in the second set. It is 4-3 to Zverev. But interestingly, no breaks of serve. And Kieran, it's such a tight game of tennis. no game looks like there's going to be a break of serve in it. So we could be in for the long haul. Tennis fans, maybe strap in for the evening and get yourself in front of a couch. It's Sinner against Zverev. So far, it is advantage Zverev. He leads a set to love.
7: Mark, you have a wee tennis game this evening. Are you getting any tips there from watching it?
8: Yeah, I don't think you're taking any tips off the top, boys. It's a hard enough sport. They make it look very easy. But yeah, sure. At recreational level, sure, all you can do is get the ball back and hope the other person doesn't, really.
7: Thank you, Mike. Well done, indeed. Enjoy the rest of your week. Now, to golf. There's a two-way tie for the lead on the final day of the Scottish Open. South Korean Tom Kim and Matt Fitzpatrick are the players to catch on 14 under par, one shot clear of the chasing pack. Rory McIlroy is just on the back nine and is currently fifth on 12 under. Disappointment today for the Finn Harps ladies team. They were beaten by Shelburne 4-0. Next up for the Balmafay outfit will be a local derby against Sligo Rovers next weekend. Speaking of Sligo Rovers, Shelburne have reportedly been granted permission to speak to Sligo Rovers manager John Russell about the managerial vacancy. The 41-year-old has emerged the leading candidate to replace Joey O'Brien at Tucker Park. Russell remains under contract at Sligo, meaning compensation would be required if a deal is agreed. Sligo are bottom of the League of Ireland Premier Division. That is where I've got to leave it this Sunday evening. My thanks, as always, to Mark Gallagher for his hard work and professionalism and behind the scenes. Not forgetting you, the listener. From me to you, a massive thank you. Enjoy the rest of your Sunday evening.
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0: Hi folks, Paul McDevitt here, inviting you to join myself and Jimmy Stafford this Monday night for another edition of the Monday Night Sessions, in association with Emerald Guitars. On the show this week, we welcome back from the Mahery Social Club, Mary Rogers. Local singer-songwriter Shauna Scanlon will also be dropping by for a chat and a few tunes. And from Ballyshannon, we welcome singer-songwriter Kieran Hodkins and his band. So, that's the Monday Night Sessions, this Monday night between 8pm and 10pm, as always, right here on Highland Radio.
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4: Good evening at 6 o'clock. Donal Kavanagh at the news desk. Iran is reporting incoming enemy projectiles on Qasim Island, a large Iranian island at the eastern end of the Strait of Hormuz. Explosions are also being reported in the port city of Bandar Abbas. It follows a tit-for-tat war of words between the US and Iran over whether the strait is open or closed. Iran's Revolutionary Guard is claiming the waterway is closed after it fired on a container ship. But Donald Trump earlier claimed they were sick people in an interview with NBC.
5: They agreed to a deal yesterday, a perfect deal for us. No nuclear, no this, no that, no nothing. They gave up everything. Within an hour, they launched a drone at a ship. I said, you people are sick. You're sick people.
4: The fire service in County Antrim believes a blaze which destroyed a number of homes last night was caused by the embers of a nearby 12th of July bonfire. The alarm was raised in Greencastle near Carrickfergus shortly after midnight. Emily Brown was there.
6: There is a large cordon in place surrounding the row of terraced houses. The incident here in the early hours of this morning saw two properties completely destroyed and two others damaged. The fire service say at its height over 40 firefighters, 6 pumping appliances and an aerial ladder attended the blaze. Police say the fire is being deemed accidental at this time.
4: Meanwhile, traffic advisories have been issued for across Northern Ireland tomorrow, with 12th of July demonstrations and feeder parades taking place across the region. The main demonstrations in Tyrone are in Castledurg and Cookstown. The main events in Derry are in Limavady and Kilray. Well, police in Derry are investigating two separate incidents of cars being set alight in the Athlone area in the early hours of this morning. It's thought the two incidents may be linked. Maggie Chambers has more.
7: Police say at approximately 3:45 a.m, officers received a report that two vehicles had been set alight outside a residential property in the Ivymead area of the Waterside. The Northern Ireland Fire and Rescue Service was called and extinguished the fire. The occupants of the house were inside at the time of the incident, but there were no reports of any injuries. A short time later, at around 4:10 a.m, it was reported that a car had been set on fire outside a licensed premises in the Drumahoe Road area. Again, the Fire and Rescue Service was called and there were no reports of any injuries. Police say their investigation to establish the circumstances of both incidents is ongoing, with a focus on the possibility that they may be linked.
4: Drugs worth over €700,000 have been seized in counties Laois and Kildare. Gardaí have also found 11 military-grade guns and ammunition during searches at 6 locations over the course of the weekend. They included 3 machine guns and 8 pistols, along with silencers, as well as heroin, cocaine and cannabis. 2 men in their 40s have been arrested under Operation Tara. They're being held at stations in the Midlands. A Donegal TD says he's highly concerned over reports in today's Sunday Independent of a rift between Agriculture Minister Martin Hayden and Junior Fisheries Minister Timmy Dooley. The paper reports that Minister Hayden has told Minister Dooley he'll handle all fisheries elements of the Agri-Fish Council meetings himself during the EU presidency, taking over fisheries negotiations at an EU level for the next 6 months. That is contrary to previous situations in Irish presidencies where the Cabinet Minister chaired the Agriculture Council meetings and the relevant junior minister handled fisheries negotiations. Well, Deputy Patrick McLaughlin, the Sinn Féin fisheries spokesperson, says after a recent statement from the Taoiseach that there should be a dedicated fisheries minister in Cabinet. This sends a very different message.
8: The fish industry, the seafood industry, had hope for change. What they see now is that you're basically a second division player. It also sends a message to our counterparts across Europe that agriculture comes first and fisheries is in the back row. Like, we need urgent clarification, I think, from the Taoiseach. He needs to intervene. We need to, you know, see the words that he said weeks ago about the importance of the marine. We need to see them honoured in these negotiations.
4: A number of ceremonies have taken place across the country to mark the National Day of Commemoration. In Northwest event took place in Sligo earlier. There were also local commemorations in Cork, Galway, Kilkenny, Limerick and Waterford. Irish men and women who died in past conflicts and on international peacekeeping missions are being remembered across the country today. The main event took place at the Royal Hospital in Kilmainham in Dublin this morning. A number of political leaders attended a ceremony where President Catherine Connolly laid a wreath on behalf of the Irish people. Well, speaking at that event, Niamh Clary of the Humanist Association said those who gave their lives for peace inspire us today.
9: Let us take inspiration from the past to guide us in shaping a better future. Let us stand together, united in our diversity, and work tirelessly to build a society where compassion, empathy, and solidarity are not just words, but are guiding principles of our actions.
4: Looking at the weather forecast, dry and sunny this evening, staying dry tonight with mostly clear skies. Temperatures not falling below 14 or 15 degrees Celsius. Tomorrow again a warm and dry sunny day. Highest temperatures of 22 to 24 degrees Celsius in a moderate northeasterly breeze. 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We're back with local news tomorrow morning. First bulletin is at 7 o'clock. In the interim, of course, we'll have regular national and international updates. And you can look back on all of today's news on our website at highlandradio.com. Until tomorrow morning, from the news team though, good evening. The obituary notices for this Sunday evening, the 12th of July. The death has occurred of Bernard McCloskey, Glentor, Carndonna. Bernard's remains are reposing at his home. Funeral from there on Tuesday morning at 20 past 10 for 11 o'clock at Requiem Mass in Sacred Heart Church, Carndonna, followed by burial in the adjoining cemetery. The Requiem Mass can be viewed live on CarndonnaParish.com. Family time, please, from 10 p.m. to 11 a.m. and on the morning of the funeral. The death has occurred of Danny Gallen, Ballymungan, Ahiarn, County Tyrone. Reposing at the family home until 11 tonight and again tomorrow from 11 a.m. until 11 p.m. Funeral from there on Tuesday morning at 20 past 10 for Requiem Mass at 11 o'clock in St. Patrick's Church, Ahiarn, with interment afterwards in the adjoining churchyard. And the death has taken place of Frank McManus, Fern Hill, Glencar, Letterkenny. Funeral Mass will take place at 11 o'clock on Tuesday morning in St. Eunan's Cathedral, Letterkenny. Burial afterwards at 4 o'clock in Moygannon New Cemetery, Ardvarney, Ballina, County Mayo. The house is strictly private, please. Family flowers only, please. 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For family information and more details regarding wakes and funerals, please go to highlandradio.com.
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11: Hello and welcome along to another edition of Business Matters here on Highland Radio with me, Chris Ashmore. Later in this week's programme, I'll be finding out more about a recently launched website called Go Visit Letterkenny. And I'll be speaking with Brian Gallagher, Acting Chairman of Letterkenny Tourism. Before that, though, I want to tell you more about a new business venture, Unlock Swilly. Dairyman Connor Cummings has set up Swilly Boat Tours, providing a variety of sightseeing trips around the spectacular coastline of Lough Swilly, doing both public and private tours. Well, I popped down to Rathmullen to meet him and to find out more. Well, I'm with Connor Cummings of Swilly Boat Tours. We're just at the pontoon down at the beside the pier in Rathmullen. Another great day of weather here in Donegal and throughout the country. And Connor, we're on board Endurance. You're doing tours all around Lough Swilly. It's a new venture. Before we talk a little bit about what you're doing now, maybe just give us a little bit of background. And obviously, you've always had a keen maritime interest.
12: Yeah, that's exactly it. We were lucky enough, and we had a caravan in West Donegal in a place called Critch Island, and we were always involved with boats. Uncles had boats, and then I pestered my dad long enough when we were about 10 years of age. We got our first boat, a 14-foot Shetland, which, looking back on it now, it wasn't much, but it got us in the water. So I suppose we spent the first 10 years on it, fishing, improvised water sports with bodyboards tied to the back of boats, anything just to get in the water. And then I suppose when I finished university and started making a few pounds, I started buying boats and selling boats, and just spent the summers tinkering at boats. And I went to the States and worked as a water sports instructor, boat driver for a summer. Never thought it would lead to this at this point. Years of just summers on the water. And then last year I took the notion to kind of bite the bullet and buy a rib that would allow me to take people up and down the Swilly. So here we are. I suppose I'm a volunteer. I do search and rescue in Derry also, with Ford Search and Rescue. Experience built through lots of different ventures and misspent youth, tinkering at boats and launching boats and going out maybe places I shouldn't have been out. But I suppose it's all come full circle, leading, you know, right around to this. So,
11: So what were you doing before you went full time at this?
12: So I worked. I was a 9-to-5er. I worked in finance for the last 8 or 9 years. I was in Dublin for a few years, and then COVID forced me. Well, not forced me. It was giving me the opportunity to come back home and work remotely. And I was lucky enough I could work then in West Donegal. We have a cottage in Dunloe. So spent summers working there in the evenings. Me and the brother would have went out in the rib, water skiing, fishing, snorkeling, scuba diving in the last few years. Just adventuring, on the coastline. There's a lot of beautiful islands out there. Arranmore, Gola, Oi. Lots of beautiful caves. I suppose if you've got a bit of adventure in you, then it's the ultimate place to go boating. I live in Derry myself. And when I was looking at maybe starting one of these, it was glaringly obvious to me that there was nothing like it on the Swilly. Such a big body of water with so many towns and villages dotted around it. And everybody looks out at it, but no one was able to get on it unless you were on the ferry. But there was no one to actually show you the nooks and crannies, which is, you know, what I love doing, and I love exploring that kind of stuff. So that's how it all started. I was lucky enough, I was in the right place at the right time to buy Endurance, and here we are.
11: Now, the boat Endurance, tell me a little bit about the boat. It's been used in different locations previously for sightseeing of one sort or another.
12: Yeah, exactly. So Endurance is an Irish-built boat. She is an Excalibur built in Cork in 2009. She's an 8-metre boat with a single 350-horse dual-prop Suzuki outboard engine. She was used for the first 2 years of her life down the west coast, and then spent the last 10 years on the north coast with Tim Griffin. He used her quite a lot for what I'm doing, but also he would have headed across the Isle on the west coast of Scotland, headed to the Isle of Man for the TT races. So he used it as a water taxi to get people over and back. I'd followed Tim's page for about 6 or 7 years and always really admired Endurance. There's something about her. She's got a T-top roof. She's got a jack plate in the back. She's a mean-looking machine. Yep. There's always caught my eye, and I thought, you know, if I was ever going to start something like this, I would want a boat like endurance. And then June last year, when I decided, yep, we're going to do this, I started looking into how to set a business like this up, how to get everything certified, how to get myself certified. And then January the 3rd of this year, I was in a hotel in Italy, in Rome, on findafishingboat.com at 10:30 at night, and up popped endurance. And she was bought then within a week. So we were quite lucky, and as I said, their endurance spent the first 2 years of her life in the West Coast, so she'd already been certified with the Department for Transport of Ireland. So the certification process was actually straightforward because she'd already had the passenger license before. So I got married 4 or 5 weeks ago. I came back from my honeymoon the Sunday, and I started this venture on the Monday.
13: Right, so the stars all aligned and you got going. Now, when did you actually start operations here in on the Swilly?
12: Yeah, so we are on our fourth week right now. So we've did 3 full weeks. So we've had quite a lot of people out. We're lucky enough on the Swilly that we've about 5 or 6 different harbours. So Endurance lives in Loch Swilly Marina over in Fawn, but we're only about 3 miles across to Rathmullen here, so we can get across in 3 or 4 minutes. So I'm able to pick up. I do public tours Thursday, Friday, Saturday and Sunday at 12 o'clock leaving Loch Swilly Marina, and we'll come across into Rathmullen and pick up people here, and then we'll head north down the Swilly. And then outside of that, we do private tours for 6 people or more. So we're available 7 days of the week for private tours. That's what I say to people. You know, if you want me at 6 o'clock in the morning or 12 o'clock at night, I'll make myself available.
13: Yeah. Now, tell me just a bit more about the boat. How many people can you take? And tell me just about the seating. And there'll be some people who may be a little bit apprehensive about going out, haven't been out in a boat before, but obviously safety is king, and you have everything you need to make their trip as pleasurable as possible.
12: Yeah, exactly. So if you picture an inflatable type boat, they're called a rib. It's a rigid inflatable boat. We have the helm, so the steering position, to the rear of the boat with 2 suspension seats, and then in front of that we have 10 passenger seats. So the boat's licensed for 11 in total, 10 passenger seats and my spare crew seat. She's fully certified by the Marine Survey Office. We have 24 life jackets on board, 2 for every person, and we have a 15 man life raft up front. Again, hopefully we'll never have to use it, but as part of the licensing procedure, you need to have all this in place. We have constant communication with the Coast Guard up in Malin Head. So before every trip, we radio through to Malin Head to let them know where we're heading and how many persons are on board and what time we aim to be back at. I also have a built-in AIS system which allows them to track my every move. They know what speed I'm going, they know where I'm at every point. So she's a very safe boat. Ribs typically are, you know, a super, super safe boat. They've got a solid fiberglass hull with inflatable sponsons along the side. So in big seas, she's a very safe and capable boat. And I say she's been in operation since 2009, so she's plenty of miles in her, but she's got everybody home. I was actually informed only 2 nights ago by a previous owner that it's actually quite a famous boat. So it was used to film the Game of Thrones up on the North Coast, and it's also had Morgan Freeman on board and a few other celebrities. So there's been a few famous people sitting on the seat you're sitting on, Chris.
13: And given our climate, great, you have a cover for everybody on board, so that can keep out the hot sun when we get that occasionally, but also it protects you from the rain, and you can pull down the sides as well.
12: Yeah, so there's a purpose-built T-top frame on her, and as you say, it'll protect you from the rain, and on very hot days, I guess, it stops you getting burnt. We've also got then wraparound covers, so in the event that we went out and it was very wet, we can actually zip down the sides and zip everybody in so that you stay nice and warm. So she's been built, obviously, you know what the Irish weather, the Irish summer is like. We get beautiful days, I guess, but in the drop of a hat, it can turn around and the rain can come down and the wind can blow up. So she's been really purposely built for the Irish summers.
13: Now, Conor, you do a variety of trips, as you've touched on. There's private ones, there's ones that people can go onto your Facebook page and see the menu, so to speak. So tell us a little bit about some of the ones that you offer and which are the most popular.
12: Yeah, so we offer three main trips. Our Port Salon and Fort Dunry trip would be our most popular, and I would say 80% of our trips are that trip. So we leave Loch Swilly Marina and we shoot across to Rathmullen to collect anybody getting on board here. And then we head north, so we go down past McCamish Fort, down to Knockalla Fort, and then at Knockalla, I think that's where the real scenery is.

0: caves underneath, north facing, three beautiful caves. So weather conditions, if they're good, we'll try to get into those caves, and then we come out of there, and then that's as far as we'll go on that trip. That's as far north as we'll go. We'll turn around and head back south, and we'll cruise then down the east side of this woolly, past Bunkrana, and then we'll cut back over towards Rathmullen again, drop the people off, and then back into Fawn. So I advertise as an hour and 45 minutes. I'm yet to do it under 2 hours. There's that much to see. You can stay out there for 3 hours, you know. And then we have a longer trip. Now, this trip I put on when the weather's good, as a public trip, so that people can book 1, 2, 3, 4 seats, whatever they want. Or I can do it as a private trip 7 days a week, and it takes you down to the Great Pollet Sea Arch, and then further on down to Fannet Head Lighthouse. So it's the same trip, everything that I described there in the first trip. The Great Pollet Sea Arch trip, we take all that in, but then we head further north down to the Great Pollet Sea Arch, which is Ireland's biggest sea arch. So we can drive the boat right through the sea arch and turn at the far side and come back out. I mean, it's a magnificent sight. And from there, then we'll head further north, down to the end of the Swilly, to Fannet Head, where we stop and take in Fannet Lighthouse. There's a beautiful bay there just before the lighthouse. So that's about 13 nautical miles down from Loch Swilly Marina. So it's about 26, 27 nautical miles all in.
1: And many people may know the coastline quite well, but when you're out at sea looking back, it's a totally different perspective. And I'm sure you've had people who may well know Fannet Lighthouse and the area very well, but for the first time when you see it out on a boat, completely different.
0: You're 100%, Chris, and that's one of the reasons why I wanted to start this. Being in Derry, you know, I've explored both sides of the Swilly over most of my life, and there's some beautiful sights to see from the land. But when you're in a boat, and especially a rib, it allows you to get into all these nooks and crannies that the larger fiberglass boats just can't get into. But I was just saying there about Knockalla. You know, you drive over Knockalla and you head down Ballymastocker Viewpoint and head into Port Salon, and you look out and you think, wow, this is beautiful, but you don't know what's underneath your feet. I mean, some of the caves in there, they're breathtaking, and I go into them probably twice a day, and every time I go into them, I'm still, wow, this is amazing. It's something you can never get sick of. So it's one of the main reasons why I started this. I want to get people to see our coastline from the sea. A lot of people from Derry, for instance, would go to Bunkrana and you look out and you think, wow, that's really nice, but to actually get on a boat and see it close up, it's spectacular.
1: In many ways, this is untapped tourism, and the potential out there is enormous, and you're just scraping the surface.
0: It's completely on tap, Chris. Many people have been out to me and said, you're the only person doing this. And I said, yeah, there's no one else that can get you into these caves. There's only one other operator on the Swilly, Rathmullen Charters, but they do mostly fishing tours. So I'm filling that gap where I can get people into the tight spaces, the unseen caves and the unseen beaches and coves.
1: And for visitors to Donegal, be they from abroad or from within Ireland, I mean, this is something added that just wasn't there before.
0: Exactly. It's something completely different. We're only here 4 weeks. We've had Australians. Actually, my very first tour was an Australian couple I took down to Fannet Lighthouse, and he was gobsmacked by what we had. We've had Americans out during the week. I can see on my website where everybody's tapping in from, and they really are the four corners of the earth. So it's great to get people here to show them, especially on days like this, what our coastline has to offer. It's truly amazing.
1: Now, tell me a little bit about promoting the business with social media, and particularly reels and video footage. What better business to be promoting? Because this is something that people are automatically going to like and share, and that wow factor will be spread quickly.
0: That's it, exactly. So before I started this, I said it's only going to work if we do the social media bit right. So we've tapped into TikTok, Instagram, Facebook, and it's not hard to get content. You know, when we're out there, I've got an Insta360 camera here, which I put out, and it records everything in a 360 degree view. So it's so easy to just record the video, put it out, and about a few now. I put one out there last night, it's at 10,000 views. My first video I ever put out when I started the business, I think it's sitting at about 160,000 views. It's the way, I think it's the way these things work these days. I know this has been tried before on the Swilly and didn't last, but we're now in the age of social media where everything

0: you put out there can be seen so quickly and can go viral so quickly. So I think that's the way that I'm going to market it.
1: And the people on board, they're going to be, have their cameras out, they're sharing it with their friends, and that sort of personal touch and word of mouth, that's everything.
0: That's exactly it. It's, if you look at it, you know, it's free advertising. People, when they see something stunning, especially the caves, they say down in Knockalla or across the Dunreeh, they automatically just go for their phone. It's nearly just it's an automatic response to seeing something that's beautiful. So they pull out the phones, they're recording, and they're putting it on their social media, and it's been shared with their followers and reshared again. So, you know, I know in this day and age social media can be a bit damaging at times and you spend too much time on it, but for me and for this business, I think it's going to work really well.
1: There's an old saying, make hay while the sun shines, and in your business obviously there's a seasonality to it and weather dictates it, so this time of year, I mean, the summer months, this is going to be everything for you.
0: You're exactly right. It's probably 6 months at a push, yeah. But our core season is going to be June, July, August, and particularly July and August when the schools get off. You can see here today we're at Rathmullen Beach and it's lined with people, and it's Wednesday. I think we're Wednesday today. So it's as you say, making hay while the sunshine, getting out, putting on tours, but letting people know that you're here, because if people don't know you're here, then they'll not book you. So it's getting as much content out there as possible.
1: And what about the corporate sector? Will you be liaising with hotels and businesses and doing maybe trips specially for them?
0: Yeah, that's it. I've stopped and done quite a lot of hotels on both the east side of Swilly up to Bonkrana, the west side of Swilly from Letterkenny out here to Rathmullen, and even went around the hotels in Derry. We're lucky enough that Rathmullen is only 25 minutes from Letterkenny on the west side of Swilly and 20 minutes from Derry on the east side of Swilly. So tapping into them markets, both getting the tourists out from the hotels in Letterkenny and Derry, but also tapping into the businesses to do work nights out with their colleagues, is something that will really help this business grow and thrive. So yeah, 100%. Ideally, if I had a second boat, we would run the two together, and hopefully within maybe a year or two, if things go well, we'll get a second rib and we'll be able to take then 20, 22, 24 people out at the one time, which would be great.
1: So Connor, obviously your trips are dependent on the weather to a large extent, so, and we all know in Ireland things can change pretty quickly. So from a business perspective, you know, it's not ideal in that sense for you, that sometimes you're going to have to cancel things at short notice, and I suppose you have to be prepared to adapt.
0: You're right. The summers here can change, you know, in an instant. We're lucky geographically that we're based in a lock. It is a sea lock, so we still are at the exposure of especially northerly winds here today. The northerly winds picked up quite a bit, so it's quite choppy out there. But we have safe operating parameters, and if the wind blows more than a certain amount, you know, we'll just not be able to go out. But as I mentioned earlier on, the boat's been adapted well. We've got the sides that we can put down in the event of bad weather. We will try get out, you know, as much as we can, but in the event of unsafe conditions, we do then offer the client the chance to either refund or to move their trip to another day, so that hopefully then we cover everything off there.
1: And in a sense, the world's your oyster, all going well, the scope is there, you could expand. I mean, how far are you setting the horizons for the future?
0: Yeah, listen, I'm learning to walk before I can run at the minute. We currently have one boat in operation. I plan by next year to have another boat in operation, a boat which I currently own. It's a 28-foot Beneteau. It's a cruiser as opposed to a rib. It's got seating for eight persons with a toilet on board and heating. So what we'll be able to offer once we get that licensed over the winter and in operations from next April will be the ability to go out, not on a sea safari tour, but a slow cruise where we can do food, wine, cheese, we can drop anchor. It'll be more a relaxed pace. The rib is a lot of fun. We cruise in the rib about 25 knots, but it's not going to be for everybody's liking, whereas when we get the cruiser in operation, it'll be a slow 4 or 5 knot cruise, which will then open us to another market of more kind of leisurely boaters.
1: And the feedback to date, are you really encouraged by what's happened so far?
0: The feedback's been brilliant. It's been really warmly received on both sides of Swilly. Even down to Port Salon, we're heading to Port Salon on Monday for a day of trips. So we have three, potentially four trips booked out at Port Salon. So it's been really well received. And just hopefully if we can get the weather, we can continue to grow, get the word out there, and we'll see where it goes from there.
1: And maybe long term, with all these heat waves around Europe, we may see an increase, we've heard of it already, of people going to your Norways and to your Scotlands and to your Ireland. So, you know, the potential is out there.
0: Exactly. I mean, we've got the coastline in place. It's stunningly beautiful. No one can deny that. But unfortunately, we don't always get the weather to match. So if we can get more of this sort of weather, say the coastline's already there, we just need a bit of blue sky and get people out and enjoy it.
1: And finally, if people want to find out more, how do they find out about the business? Where do they go online?
0: So as I mentioned earlier on, we do social media. So we're on Facebook, Instagram and TikTok. You can get us on our website. It's www.swillybooktours.com, and you can get me email info@swillybooktours.com also.
1: My thanks to Conor Cummings, and we wish him all the very best with his new company, Swilly Boat Tours. Join me again after this short break when I look at a new tourism website that is promoting Letterkenny.
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1: Welcome back to Business Matters here on Highland Radio with me, Chris Ashmore. Brian Gallagher is the acting chairman for Letterkenny Tourism, and recently a new website was launched. govisitletterkenny.ie is the address for it, and on it you will find out all sorts of things that are going on in Letterkenny. Brian, great to see something like this off the ground, and I'm sure you've got good reaction already, and it was probably something that was certainly needed to boost the town.
3: Yes, as a group, we just a bit of history on Letterkenny Tourism. It kind of came together around 2013, and it was sort of led at that stage by Darren McElwain and Jerry McGinley. And there were an awful lot of great work done at the time. Social media, marketing, videographers, we even had UTV and television coverage of the town back then. It kind of dwindled out then from 2018 on, maybe to then the lockdown then came, and that was it, kind of everything kind of come to a standstill. So last year we kind of got together again, and we decided that it's time to push the town again, you know, push the positives. We felt at the time that there were a lot of negative press and social media going on in relation to the town, and that, you know, Letterkenny has so much positives to offer, and that we decided as a group we need to come together and push all the positives, all the good stories that Letterkenny has to offer, as opposed to any large town has problems. There is platforms for discussion on the negatives, traffic. We decided that we need a platform now to push the positives of the town going forward. And as opposed, top of the agenda was when we looked at other tourism destinations, major towns relating to tourism, we'll say Westport, Killarney, Kilkenny, they all had a flagship website, and Letterkenny never had a website, like a platform that showed all that the town had to offer. So with the help of Donegal County Council Tourism, Donegal Tourism and Fáilte Ireland, with their help and the help of all our members, we put a flyer out to members, anybody that would want to get involved, and we got a great response. And a year down the line, we recently launched the Go Visit Letterkenny website, and we are getting a great reaction to it, and we feel that it's something that the town was long overdue, a platform to highlight everything that's good and all that the town has to offer in relation to tourism, hospitality, and visitor attractions, pubs, nightclubs, restaurants, shopping, everything that the town has to offer.
4: Absolutely. I'm looking at the website, govisitletterkenny.ie. It's a nice, clean, very well laid out website. There's lots of links on it. There's a nice little bit of video footage, aerial view of the town and showing what's going on in the town. And I suppose one of the appeals of it is it's put into different sections. So as you've mentioned, there are the places to stay, to eat, things to do, golfing, nightlife, shopping, events. There's a blog and indeed Explore Donegal. I take it, Brian, it's growing all the time. There's more and more material being added.
3: It's growing all the time. I mean, it's we're only at infancy in relation to the website. We are looking for more contributions, more members to come on board to showcase their businesses. And weekly we are getting extra members and extra businesses involved. And as I say, it's only starting out. We hope that this website's going to be there for years to come, that it will be a platform, if you're looking to visit Letterkenny, that it's a one-stop shop. Anybody that's doing any research for a weekend away or a week or whatever, a night away, that they will land, hopefully, at some point on Go Visit Letterkenny, and from there they can put together their itinerary and see what the town has to offer.
4: And let's face it, most people now when they go somewhere, especially if they haven't been to it before, they will go online and search and try and find out about where they're going beforehand. So it's a great way for people, particularly first-time visitors to the area, to maybe even plan a sort of itinerary and get an idea of what the place is all about. And what struck me as well, it's not just for people who are visitors to the county, people who even live in the town. If they go on it, I'm sure they'll find out about things that maybe they didn't even know existed in the town. Like, for example, Letterkenny Historic Walks or the Town Trail. There's things on our own doorstep that sometimes we may not even be aware of.
3: Yes, we have linked up with Letterkenny Heritage Group and also the Cathedral Quarter, and like we are putting emphasis on heritage and history as well, so I'm sure that will go down well with the locals as well. They're researching any local history, different buildings, and just historical events, and that was factored in, that we wanted to include, you know, heritage, because people now are into their heritage. And it was important that we linked up with those groups as well.
4: And, of course, it's not just Letterkenny Town, a great base to explore the county. And I see amongst the things that you have, one of the sections, Discover Donegal, 5 must-see experiences. So people could start off in Letterkenny, that can be the base, and then they can go off different places every day. Obviously, the top attractions, the likes of Glenveagh National Park and Slieve League, and location-wise, Letterkenny is pretty central.
3: Exactly. As I always say, if you take Donegal as a wheel, we're the hub of the wheel. We're at the centre. And from Letterkenny, you can go any direction, 40 minutes, and you know, you could be nearly in any part of Donegal within 40 minutes. Which is Slieve League, Glenveagh, Fannet, wherever.
4: People are, maybe they have a business or they're involved in some sector of tourism and maybe they'd like to get publicity through this website. What's the procedure for doing that? Is there a contact that they can go to?
3: There is links on the website. At the minute, if they send an email to govisitletterkenny@gmail.com, they will get a response. We're on Facebook, we're on Instagram and X, but there is links on the webpage.
4: And I see also, Brian, that there's a news section, a blog section, so there's information like the Market Square renewal, which is going to be a big boost for the town, and in the weeks and months ahead, anything that's coming up. And again, you'll be sending out a positive message, be it forthcoming festivals or infrastructure or initiatives within the town to encourage shopping. So it's an opportunity really to promote the town in all sorts of ways.
3: In all sorts of ways. And again, we put a call out to anybody that is holding an event. Like, we're a small organization, and if anyone has any information on upcoming events and they want it included on the website, again, contact that email address. And we'll highlight it there, because the more material we have up on the web site, the better.
4: Yeah. And finally, I see also there's a newsletter. So again, it's good if you want to be on that mailing list to get the latest news and events in Letterkenny, you're encouraging people to subscribe to that.
3: That's it. I mean, there are a lot going on apart from the website. But everything just to get the positive message out about Letterkenny, that it's a great town to visit, a great base if you're looking to tour Donegal and take in more the wider Donegal, that we're a great base to set up in and go out and do your day trips and come back to Letterkenny's vibrant nightlife and facilities.
4: And that was Brian Gallagher, Acting Chair of Letterkenny Tourism. And finally, almost one in four workers in Ireland would switch jobs for a pet-friendly workplace. That's according to a survey from Mars Ireland. It found that more than a third of Irish workers prioritise pet-friendly policies over traditional workplace perks and other benefits. Indeed, an analysis of its findings showed that 85% of employees in Ireland say pets create a more relaxed atmosphere at work. It also found 54% of Irish workers believe companies with pet-friendly policies are more supportive of employees transitioning to increased office-based working, and 34% say a formal, well-managed pets-in-the-office policy signals that a company genuinely cares about employee well-being. The Pet Friendly Advantage report was commissioned by Mars Incorporated, whose brands include Pedigree and Whiskers, and more than 1,000 employees were surveyed across Ireland. The survey also found a clear generational shift is emerging in Ireland, with Gen Z and millennials demonstrating a change in attitudes towards workplace perks. In terms of employee benefits, the inclusion of pet insurance offered as part of the employee benefits package for pet owners would influence 62% of male employees, rising to 72% among women in their employment choice. Other office pet policies that would influence employment decisions included flexible or hybrid working policy to accommodate pet care, paid leave for new pet parents or to care for sick pets, and financial support for pet care while travelling for work. And an in-office pet care service, such as a dog walker or a pet care zone, was favoured by many. That certainly is all food for thought. Well, that's it for this edition of Business Matters on Highland Radio. I'm Chris Ashmore. Many thanks for tuning our way. Until the next time, may I wish you a healthy, happy and profitable week ahead. Goodbye.
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0: Hi folks, Paul McDevitt here, inviting you to join myself and Jimmy Stafford this Monday night for another edition of the Monday Night Sessions, in association with Emerald Guitars. On the show this week, we welcome back from the Mahery Social Club, Mary Rogers. Local singer-songwriter Shauna Scanlon will also be dropping by for a chat and a few tunes. And from Ballyshannon, we welcome singer-songwriter Kieran Hodkins and his band. So, that's the Monday Night Sessions, this Monday night between 8 p.m. and 10 p.m. As always, right here on Highland Radio.
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3: At 7, good evening, I'm Tina Gates. Iran is reporting incoming enemy projectiles on Quesham Island, a large Iranian island at the eastern end of the Strait of Hormuz. Explosions are being reported also in the port city of Bandar Abbas. It follows a tit-for-tat war of words between the US and Iran over whether the strait is open or closed. Iran's Revolutionary Guard is claiming the waterway is closed after it fired on a container ship. Donald Trump earlier claimed there were sick people in an interview with NBC.
4: They agreed to a deal yesterday, a perfect deal for us. No nuclear, no this, no that, no nothing. They gave up everything. Within an hour, they launched a drone at a ship. I said, you people are sick. You're sick people.
3: A 9-year-old girl is among 6 Palestinians killed in the latest Israeli attacks in Gaza. Palestinian health officials say the child died after gunfire hit a tent encampment, while 4 others were killed in an airstrike on a metal workshop in Gaza City. The Israeli military says it targeted what it's described as terrorist infrastructure and says it's not aware of the reported shooting involving the child. Emergency services have recovered the body of a teenage boy who drowned in a Midlands lake. It happened in Lochree near Glasson in County Westmeath yesterday evening. A search operation was launched at Carnickill Point and the body of the 15-year-old boy was recovered a short time later. A post-mortem will be carried out at Mullingar Regional Hospital and a file will be sent to the coroner. Two men in their 40s have been arrested after a drugs find worth over €700,000 in counties Leash and Kildare. Heroin, cocaine and cannabis was found. 11 military-grade guns, silencers and ammunition were recovered during searches of 6 places this weekend. They're being questioned at stations in the Midlands. Temperatures may hit up to 30 degrees in parts of the country later this week. Met Aaron's warning a prolonged spell of very warm or hot weather will continue this weekend into next week. Maximum temperatures will widely exceed 25 degrees, with values reaching the high 20s and possibly 30s in places. Meteorologist Matthew Martin says we can expect the sun to continue shining for the moment.
5: So it looks at the moment like there is good consistency in the forecast models. Generally settled weather. So really stay with us for the next 7 to 10 days. Now, there will be some heavy showers and thunderstorms in the mix at times, but certainly for the next 10 days, there is a strong signal for the generally warm and settled weather to persist.
3: A major incident's been declared in North Wales after a large wildfire broke out on Conwy Mountain. Police are evacuating some residents to a rest centre while firefighters work to protect homes near the Sucknut Pass. People nearby have been told to keep windows and doors closed and to get medical advice if smoke affects their breathing. A number of ceremonies have taken place across the country to mark the National Day of Commemoration. Irish men and women who died in past conflicts and on international peacekeeping missions are being remembered today. At the Royal Hospital Kilmainham in Dublin this morning, a number of political leaders attended a ceremony where President Catherine Connolly laid a wreath on behalf of the Irish people. Local commemorations also took place in Cork, Galway, Kilkenny, Limerick, Sligo and Waterford. Speaking in Dublin, Niamh Clary of the Humanist Association, says those who gave their lives for peace inspire us today.
6: Let us take inspiration from the past to guide us in shaping a better future. Let us stand together, united in our diversity, and work tirelessly to build a society where compassion, empathy, and solidarity are not just words, but are guiding principles of our actions.
3: And that's your latest news update at 4 minutes past seven.
7: And your weather forecast: dry tonight with mostly clear skies, lowest temperatures of 13 to 16 degrees with a mostly moderate easterly breeze. Tomorrow, Monday the 13th of July, it will be another dry day with plenty of sunshine, warm for many with highest temperatures of 22 to 25 degrees, though it will be a bit cooler near the north and east coast in a mostly moderate east to northeast wind.
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And a very, very good evening to you. It's great to share the airwaves with you on this beautiful evening here in the northwest of Ireland in County Donegal, and it's just been fabulous today. And if you're out in the garden or if you're driving about, I hope you enjoy the playlist. Slightly maybe a bit more up tempo tonight because well, I was out in the garden myself and I think I was a wee bit reluctant, or not reluctant, but sad leaving the sunshine to come up into the studio. But here I am, so I thought, well, listen, I'm going to play some music that I would enjoy if I was in the garden or having a barbecue with friends or whatever. So if you've got a request or dedication, 086 60 25000 for WhatsApp and text messages. You can email me, Jean Curran, at highlandradio.com. Catch me on X at JeanCurran3, and we would love to hear from you tonight. Our featured artist tonight is John Allen, and he is an English singer-songwriter. I've played him a few times on the show, but I don't think I've ever actually featured him. So we're four tracks from him tonight, and we started off with that one, Down by the River, and that was taken from his very first album, Dead Man's Suit, back in 2009. And he was born in Devon, and he began playing music as a teenager, but really his career took off at the early 2006-2007, and he appeared on Jules Holland back then, and his song Going Home featured on the worldwide Land Rover TV commercial back in 2008, bringing him wider recognition. So that was taken from his first album, Dead Man's Suit. We'll have three more from him before the end of the show at 9. Continuing on with Mary Black and a song that was written by Shane Howard, hailing from Melbourne Down Under, and it's from her Holy Ground album called Flesh and Blood.

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0: I know. 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

Aaron and Kelly sunning it up on beautiful Crutch Island and in your little camper van called Nelly, looking for Texas and summer sun, and I'll see if I can get that for you within the next 20 minutes. But in the meantime, here is Leonard Cohen and the Captain.

Yes, you're welcome back. A classic there from Bruce Springsteen from his album The River and Hungry Heart. One of my favourites, even though it's decades old. And sure, anything he sings sounds good. Taking us up to break time is The Beautiful South with their cover version of This Old Skin.

0: 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We'll look back at all the weekend's action, including Donegal Under-20s Ladies All-Ireland Football Final with Galway, and the three big games at Croke Park. 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

And you're very welcome back. And the City of New Orleans, they're performed by Arlo Guthrie, who is the son of the famous Woody Guthrie and a protest singer in the footsteps of his father. And he turned 79 there on Friday, born on the 10th of July in 1947. And the only top 40 hit he had was that one and his cover version of Steve Goodman's City of New Orleans, and a pretty good version it is. And of course, Woody Guthrie was a big friend of Bob Dylan's in his early folk years before he went electronic or electric or whatever you like to call it after the Newport Festival. But here he is with one of his early ones, I Want You.

0: And you're very welcome back. And that is Texas and Summer Sun going out to Darren and Kelly, sunning it up in the little camper van called Nelly on the beautiful Crutch Island. Hope you're still tuned in and enjoyed that. Just approaching 48 here in Highland, and we'll take a break.
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0: Not hard to love you, there's gotta be an easy way.
1: Yes, and that was the sound of Josh Ritter and You Don't Make It Easy, Babe, from his album Hello Starling. And a great singer-songwriter. I haven't heard any new stuff from him recently. He used to do a number of tours here in the Northwest and was in the Greenon Theatre a while back, years ago, and then he was in Belfast. But I don't think he's been in Ireland in the recent times. Local artist Pete Hanlon and Easy to Believe.

And you're welcome back, and that's the second from our featured artist tonight, English singer-songwriter John Allen, and that was Joanna from his 2011 album Sweet Defeat. We'll have two more from him before the end of the show at nine. And after me, it'll be Roisin Hearty, taking you through to 11 was Blas na Gael, followed by the country boy himself. But taking us up to break and news, here's Sam.

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And you're welcome back. And that was Cork Trio, Green Shine, and You're Gonna Make Me Lonesome When You Go, bringing the time here on Highland to 10 past 8 this Sunday evening. And if you've just tuned in, Jean Kern was the Until 9 tonight, followed by Rosha Ní Héireadh with Blas na Gael, and then the country boy, Tommy Rosny, taking you through to 1 a.m. in the morning. Here are the Eurythmics.

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And you're welcome back. And that was the third from a featured artist tonight, John Allen. And that is from his album Deep Water. And we'll have one more from him before the end of the show. And it's just come to my attention that the text machine may not be working tonight because I haven't got a text since the beginning of the show. And then I sent to myself from my own phone and they haven't come through. So if you have sent a text in tonight, apologies because it hasn't arrived with me if you're wondering why I didn't play it. 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And as I said, apologies if you've sent in a text tonight.

Yes, a great duet with Jackson Browne and Bonnie Raitt. Taking us up to break time is a classic from Eric Clapton from his album Timepieces and Promises. And many thanks, Mary, for your lovely text, and glad you are enjoying the show.

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Yes, the fourth and final track from John Allen. That was taken from his album Sweet Defeat, and I'm sure you've guessed what the title is. Lucky, I guess. And that's gone out to Breda Hayes in Brough. That comes from Anthony Pickford, Limerick, and John and Esther. And yes, about 25 minutes left of the show. And as I said earlier, apologies if anybody was texting in tonight and me not answering them, but it's not working, or it seems not to be working, because I sent a wee text message myself and it didn't come through. But you can get us on WhatsApp 086 60 25 000, or email jeancurran at highlandradio.com, or X, catch me on X at jeancurran3. Eric Bibb is on his way to Bamako.

0: Yes, the really mellow voice there of Dawn Williams and Stay Young, a song also very popular by Gallagher and Live. We'll take a break, and I think we've got time for three more before the news at nine.
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You know, there's some songs that you never get tired listening to, and that is decades old, but it still sounds pretty good. Donovan and Catch the Wind. Taking you back to the 70s with this one from the Tams. And Hey Girl, Don't Bother Me.

I'm on a Fire, Town Mountain, and their version of Mr. Springsteen's classic song, bringing me to the end of the show. Hope you enjoyed the selection. Apologies once again for the text machine if anybody sent in a text tonight. Stay tuned for Rosh and Yeharity, taking you through to 11, followed by The Country Boy. I'll be back next Sunday at 7 with more of the same. And you know, it's a great feeling when you go to bed tonight and you know it's going to be a good day tomorrow. So have a good one, have a good week, and enjoy the sunshine. For myself, Jean Kern, until next Sunday at 7, it's bye for now. And leaving you with Judy Collins, Someday Soon, and I'll be with you soon next Sunday.

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Es me shu rosh in yerthi, be ma lev gudi gama shahin yag an ortlan ar kjol, ar an tradition than a heren, agus ar an o ard kihi agus alin na halabun. I hear you don't eat on and dara la jag the V ool. I'm sure gallant again. Don't go home. Jerry Shatton, in tag of a leg.

away is that Jean Kern, Abby Romanshin, our Jastagonio Jean. And Shiresh Earnshaw and Sugar Naganam Kiana from Sharpa Club. Shlumbios studio and Nochta Birch Daniel in the Gaelic Gillum, Shinol O'Gallagher, Agus Owen McGillivrege. Lord Blum, a fein, a lure, tree lure, a fish keef aga. Online faster and kind for lure. And our bunch I heard Tom Munglone or Thomas McGillivrege. The shot in the belly jug with a smile dog jug with long majeric and parish and our WhatsApp and text now. Nevni all the she, Nevni dog quick and Nevni. Temer to foil in the men league faster. I guess they're on Highland Radio app. There's my fire on the foil to Roy. Big jaguar number the shark is a hinyev.

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0: 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Nash two spara Quarjas Moore, San Gradam, Ronu Art, Hallen, and it probably. And the clan near couple of layer han.
1: Well, shouldn't grab them a run Coria Conda going all grab them a huntish seer or son Jerter Major Rima funny in the Gaelic, I guess a Holster Gaelic, I guess with the Alamushan Bionti Fate, so we shall Kenami Makurtu grab them na a huntish mission we all cut Valanton, I guess. Shamra Galant here in Shinan and offering the Corey Conda Lahania, Scafter Bugog and Hennevion, Chaila, I guess, Trifle Din Yale, a Hemerich, Visha Galante, I guess, we might assess the Laherichan, Visha Galante.
0: There's two Haines and Agula, TJ Kahar, and Neil to a Giri, a Hentis, no Gradam or B, Ach, on the Gradam League at a Fuetjag and no, Bishan Hien, a Hatin is Mola.
1: Well, your mother grabbed them for a joke, so we shall. Ah, no, we shall just.
0: On the Honda Hain?
1: She and Rent to Richard, Sawale, well, Shilinsha, I guess, you've been near Bishop Facebook, that Yamushana, then you've been a McCantroff, and then you be a Mimacantroff, and you should well, we shall tell Chicken Mike, could so Glockumish.
0: Well, we
1: should say to go away, Mascara, I guess.
0: We shall tell Chicken Mike, dear. Take a tour, Graman, grab them for a check at Nolan, that was.
1: I will better go like fail to drum your tugus. You know, when my score, I'm away and Lijug or to see in Shilam, Nervima Og, score Shinsher, the National Stadium of Malakria, the Nahishrat, I guess we ma Dutma, then home Patrick O'Byrne, then the

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0: 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Creator for Shabwaya's couple of mediation. Jershan PC, you know, for Frederick McPierish, Murhoda, Hevnihan, Halashalu, or Irima, Nakaskan, the Jigs of Shejig. I guess Rinmaje Mahenagus Olive, I guess Shen Mawak, Quimage Hart, the Cheerlish Shoshan, I guess Rinmage Edder Shaska, the Shartu Waya on Echa, the Fule. In Glasgow, I guess, could wore etch as a Hyundai show, I guess, the Shea Hyundai, I guess, Malaklia, I guess, all at Le Moretta, I will myself mention that. Especially, can the small, well, you hate can the small Grodin yellow perch, Alaman, Jer Jamie and Donald, Alaman, Yavis and Lee Jerk and Shinner, if you come here, you were way, or he must agree on it. Jer Sharon Peace, the Horla Hellafa, he must agree on it. I guess Rin Mitchin, or could you get any covert and Shimisha Dantrin Shart, Nuaye, Ogum Hain, I guess, Suzanne, Nugalahai, I guess, Buenos Adover, I guess, Lucy, I guess, John Paul McGeehan, I guess, Moya, Rini, Anidas, I guess, Colin Michael Aspic, I guess, when my salt Mitchin, I shun, and I journey, Rin Mitchart, Nuaye, and Echa had a fuller. 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
0: 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on the yoga I guess we to look go go la the yoga I guess shin marm Shin and better cotton racing go away, man. 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
1: To the Griga?
0: Ah, well, been to Griga Armony than Jens and chin, jazz. Lock into screech, just the ever, with the screws the ever.
1: Nash, Ramaj again, your Sean, she lure at a skifugget, agus Tom Munglo, now Thomas McGillivrege, Nash, Tanshalo, Ernatula Jagd and Visha, Shin, the Saharan Sugar,
0: Saharan Sugar, and Oracle, and a heartle hug.
1: Now,
0: you'll Koyi, have you got a mata foil to the Bahananya, a get a edge, rare wars in our clan. Conyon Shiny Smona tree here, then yet, so Matabajabal to the Tower Clan and Yinu. I guess, well, Hilmid Gershon and Etch, Gershon and Tain Etch, Jokalisha, Vogut, Shukur Gurlora, Ton, and Nomas, the Hamas Mikalavija, Gershon and Tain Etch, Shirin Etch, Rokri, Thomas, the young Murder Jahain, a theatre, Jerja Gaminik, and Etch a Tower Clan theatre, I guess, Yelchan Edrigger, and our clan of Etch are a heart loggy Harn Shugun.
1: Into my fault. Inch to Redbug for Lure, Tasha, awesome horn shaw, I guess I never came though. I can't let Tasha a slur fear just and fear yes or fad lure galanta agus pectri galanta an fast.
0: Well te tri hits a fihilia henas lure agus te so it's like better ni smona ke hit pactor agus could war e y in the elon homai agus te shirut but cut to shira jaru kirna lishalora kuyuma. Quick beyond the hand in the evil if you see here in Chindor for Ashtery doy, stain and Ashtery only jig tross a heen, could you need your gort was a heen? I guess Tom of your mon and Ashtery or need your gort was a heen or ray, kick or a bunch of grass the Ashtery, la shot was a quick beyond your father, we need your tross a heart on. So in your Sean Shaw, killed a your Tom at and Shaw, I guess more hot than your Sean to a dada cudge. Or a winch of your Tom, this the hashtag, only jug tross a heart on. Could you know Wes on Yevil's the tree jug? I guess Ashtag, could you let a new one? Could you Yevil if he's a quick? So to kind of a dad a cudge had to stain an Ashtag on Homilish a winch of your Tom, this the hashtag. I guess Homilish and Kilnana get the ish to shishin of Hensel your. 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I think the new lady, Mary Frances. I guess the piece of Galanta, Schiffa, Jennifer Owen, Alva, for the da no more. I guess her short jazz, Omas Horch, New Wendy Tom, Donovan Hale Foster, Mary Frances. I guess Gomila's a drama, Arton Shante, Ye Rodella Hocklet Ritzel, your Foster. Every bunch warrig Tom la bonun scrapin este chance clear to the door you need just as a she. So taking all the stay scrapin still your faster kangal to sta la nature togu Tom. So togu Tom as mohe lot nuts the mohe ha nature during the cha homasher I guess factory of you and so te could you wind the your shog as a tiny to the capital na nan factory as a scrapin. So she no cooler killed a vig Tom. 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So excuse a chewer and I can smoke her all as you need na can fat Ellen Gola cool on the land that kids flying on the land. So to stay could ward us stay we didn't have to go and condition Salahashin Claire Shaw hook should be do war a good butter and shin pucked away a tessa capital shin na or way the chopper making hope. I got a stack of gold, and I bought the choppers, the shaskaji, no narrow shop of beer in Ellen. I guess Bella Mickey Halisha, I guess one shop, a less sure a word. I guess the Pactor Gallant had done the shin on Silor. So, Te, Kiralda, Murder Dinner Lom, New Foster, Te, could ward a stay, doy, se fihu kid on Silor. So, I guess Testa, you go well Foster, Freeja Drammy Art, I guess. Freeje Habigel van Scrapan, I guess a factory, I guess Freeje at the Fagola, I guess in Chin, Freed the BC Jass at the Schreefig Dean Yellow for Duda Tom.
1: Tashin Tatawa, Tashinam Hain, Schieveny, Schielten, and Nini, ain't a Horlener, Jangi, is our Gotter Gajira, I guess a document, can a document, you know, Kabit on Dramayatna, Araniatna, Filiatna, Shanahas, the Kabi, Shaninta Tawa,
0: the Shinwacha Tower to select a new one. Nor do you show how the hair got my home. I guess I've been tell Adam so it's the Yoti Dalshima Vima Gopila, true Gaheri here, could ward on could ward on Kloschlu, Chasa de Burke, if you go be a bubble scoggy doy, if she rinna, Kim Tom Shoss a lure, Sean Shaw, Tamahinikidi, Mahir River, and a short in Mahin could ward on Kloschlu, so she chasa Tamain Tabuyadi here. I guess my lesson faster, Mowak e, a shin. Are in proof feller lower fad so te shukr gur in Gaelic marm gol well tan lower Gaelic at unji show at a good war PC a merle a mohas na pepe faster natural bonchakula lish in there were so te meint 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
1: Wow, you tell my show and three lower my dirt. Trasnan the gee shin for the hair Johnny Yane.
0: Shinin, yeah, we just take in the action could scrive in the matter.
1: Oh, we should enter our father, Eggerson Shin Ashley Gidor, Shin Ket Canella, Eggerson a show, Tom Tamagola. A kind of lakshá, a two-spider, a kind of lakshá is an oshpí.
0: Well, hokal as rich, hoi mishu mai lior, vi ma, kinal da, vi sima goni, gomi jenu taidja fa stay, ashtar igi doi, so vi ma gobi shina bilianti fata, gajiga sa jayu gohar ma ma lior na nashtari, sa bilian, ye vi lefi sa hiyan. 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Tama go be a couple of years, a lure, do look up a crunu PC for the da stay in the hatcher, I guess, for do da stay in an ashtery. So, Tama go be a lure, a couple of years, I guess, that Shajas, a nobby, a horton creature, I guess, Meshi, a shawlus in our clan. Ija a hand shoving, I guess a heart log, I guess that murdered but a felcher of when you be heart ni so quite fobly ton, I guess that farun of felcher of a hammering. It's a mate of we are fast the cost and share Lorty could war alleg at Lorty Mashaw Hurama, I guess, Lorty Gaelic, Lorty Gaelic, Neil to Andere Choaku, K. Kaima Rich, Lorty Etula Shaw. Jill ta Jill Mora Hushan ta some more dini on Lori Echula Gahedi butcher Lori will go well Patri Gisliera Jill to go my la text. So ta Jaska will Chanel on Silosha Fast go on mask on.
1: I guess.
0: Oh yeah, so we're going to do my kind for the double. Every could you add a jail? So the main tabu at her faster though, a hand on your hook or your two funny your show, chiffer to a two silurian chin goal, creduin tucked on the horror harry and shin. I guess Tesha Costas, a see her more show, a yenu, you were the tonny and two addict, like you happy be to court to add a good funny and you hate your horror. I guess been your ten your la cluta crew. Which she hits a feel hen on cheeks could war pactory and cheeks eat that so be sheer foil or fisa quid euro and shopwe be sheer foil early a good war etcha hags and since the shopwe etchula sawala
1: Jahomosh
0: and Jahomosh and all here I guess in shopwe a little my I guess in chin then you be was like a cholu eke ha hard sugar nature vigil quick euros for hit you wait to do la fee euro. So, shouldn't rather be just with you. Yes. Then you be while off, then you be while off and dare a day lure of Akula Hillet and day lure, get out a jatter a door here and a vage here and on to, I guess, get out a steel here and on to. So, then you be while off, get out on day. Im lor of aku, well, bishna be conru la fwell or shin in the Iranui Hafasta, matter to get in dare, lori hadar fasta, a lora kuyomahan, and fihifisi here.
1: That my our father nish. That my got a huggers Owen Agus tap wet in the father of Rod Gadira. Agus sure your fui killal heel, I guess we he hear the eher. Inch to cadence or seal of a yogas a fwes and yeast, trees die in drama at the gaskyol, I guess Ashri Gidor, I guess ready.
2: Well, you don't she's Selling Durham Fair at the East, the mind that we had an old, so here the way around the door. I was at the East one at the Satrum.
1: Hey?
2: I could wool all of them.
1: Could you roll it on?
2: See your Milchina.
1: Oh, see your Milchina. Eight more jant again.
2: Jant again, and so I guess you quite fun to see, I guess, you smoke. Gary, that jailer. No one told me that we had it. That's see your Milchina jant.
0: Good way, good.
2: I guess there are way too fast annually. Shaw's annually. Me, Mrs.
1: Only heard him, Shim.
2: I get one, you were doing. First news, Slammer, Swallows, Nero, Nero Raby again.
0: I arrest you in the name of the Queen.
2: Oh, yes, well, I don't go away.
0: A drama horror in Ireland because you've stillish from Fobley at the Gabby Mission. So you far, that one I carried on, you far more green graph at the Rivion when you pack three Lockwood or Grammy. So Niel and Erichin, Ober Pactory Dogrammy, or Renew Obers, the Hartwood Yugus and Sundo Hodge Yugus, Ectusi H. Niel and Erichin Pactory or Foil, well, for Misha, and it's Vimabel Terrell. Gominic, the tradition of what you fought the hand, no narrow. Facebook like you have been with Shogal, no, no, no, man, hostel done. We, you spoke Grian Graff on a lock, you see. I guess we Grian Graff on the entire my, Duhugus boy, and I guess that you foster. So, you end two added Grian Graff on the, not just Grian, you end two added Grian Graff on the, I guess the Yoha, when you're upper Sakiga, you guess the Shaskaji.
2: Well, since another time, I remember that. Ni lakus ag rhaen graffon ni da grami na da rini e gaheri a fawr sag lakus rhaen graffon ni da rydi asa rydi cymla samwyr na rydi at ma tag na lŷ ar y rei dwi ag am ffyn na tag tri ma ffynu ma'n amwyr sto dwi sa fecha la dwi hefys ar rydi at I guess putting him out the next year to the world. I guess you know, I gave it for the day, you know. But we feed some, I guess, in group of Granger for the Daddy club.
0: She be camera, we club camera could take get the book to Shun Sillor Foster for Shun.
1: I guess there one that her Ashtree Gidor.
2: No, you're one. No, she's only a Okay. I guess all my one has a door and stairs, which is not here to go on arms. I guess we had a hundred and they have one. We had a hundred, I guess. Where was you and she's my godmother? I guess we see that way too, sir. Well, she missed it, but we were telling that Taylor Garan, she got his girl there, and we pursued Laren. Gaheri and my dog, Takunium. There is any history of the Kishner who finished the leader who Tarapan Salam, I guess, Brella, Kitty QA, I guess, anybody wearing a sozo, kitties. You had to see a dinner tea, so I asked you a cup of bread tea.
1: Wow.
2: I guess Capri, I guess, a day in drama, a good DD stand, I stand summer glass, but I had to share the hool. I guess I was at the hatching, so I'm going to ask you, let's stand that roast in that drama. I guess there was a year in the Gerish year, and I could be, we should have got a year new fun. I couldn't get the time of the drama, was the trilogy in that we had to see in Bach Nocti, where sort of statics, and also in my head for the day, you get a little Bach Nocti, you kind of pente. I guess they said, oh, you're so well. I guess the other, I could take it. Oh, Mary Neddy. I was in the drama, Mary Neddy needs to haul his Tom, is there, oh, yes, well, Jesus Christ, Tom, he's an eater.
0: Well, my video, North Hand drama, be told the Nashtri, be the Sky, be drama, that's too much. She, Kiel and Ockrish.
1: Kemma Garlic, Pissy Kiel, I guess the Fogri, I guess the Nation, but your new act, just Fanny Gillen.

0: Sin grainne na go region sin an nachmáir an gdíire agus kids slain leis an alan agus scríb da éir an áran sin.
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2: Sí, gréasaí Hill Tom. We Gracie and Tamola, Tom, I guess Hill Tom, Narunny, I guess special cartiga, you know, Dulika and then you call on Warrenshin, Hawaiian Gracie, I guess her Gracie Ma, her child, Gracie Ma CD, couple of behind hand, Louis Scott, I guess Tachur, the Hajuaran, Tom, a Golly Gracie, Kilnfa, Nevlin Marie, I guess Kinale, Evelyn Yui, I guess Kinshin for Hit Slanish and Alan Smurder, but a capital, Sayor for. Cool and new arrangement, I guess for all, I guess for the edition, I guess, but the more Hanan says that, guess Og is, you're her will first you, once you crave the head on the score, Shinsher on the Rani at Ainer, Lish and New Arrangement on the Avery Physica, he's a Gilarnia, guess that Ranya Maeve McNeil, the Homan Lau Jarig and you're her will first you, I guess, Hjol Shin Elika, how when go. Gur horshi corfa is the hammer like two six six jayu nuarin hil mehina horgo more the skill and nuarin I guess bisha spag hil hu tong ge uarin bagashusha fa elan gola come on hicha crave the heron on score shinsher sa nuarani atener
0: wow I guess we should naturally get door fast in that
2: up. Be Gracie, you know, Gaelic be a kid, and she knows all the point. We should go be. The chop of the Jahomash, I guess Val Tom Shasta Hashtery, I guess we should couple of drama and fire the field, I guess couple of drama lit. I guess we should go to Dolum, she were in and she, I guess, when she could work commerce to she, like in the artist, I guess, like face your honey. I guess we each wore an honor on some hour clan and she, not a Sholu at Louis Gracie, couple of being in and she.
0: Inta
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2: and what I've been corn special to for douchely special to for the condition faster
0: I guess you need to tell what a faster more eight number cosmetic can and this bitter den fan hay gus you know eight number shan to leanerish can and shan the barber job
2: in town shop
0: I'll be worn shaw gus a smoyan richan agus te came in year a gobers na dunu te se jana job in ta fasta Michelle Nick Fudge in gesehen schon lig ach genam kirne is jazz and rod a go walsh at abla gal ag komors filiat agus you know on the counter hashin Ik schreef tussen de camera-tijden.
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1: 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I told her the girl, so Kyanit Miss Moa Marty or Ray, Tasadaka, the girl was not a two. Yan Bonasar being in Fila, I guess, near Tantini, Gobigo Jona, I guess, Payakar Differ.
2: In terms of all ancient, was it been our beams of art, our Yale drama, art of Fela Skull drama, the Kanakus and our clan Fela Echul, I guess Fela Quick Inchin, say Yirianan. Nish to differ legs, he on more foreign line, I'm sure, say Yirianan. What a net needs more, a foreign line, I'm sure on, Tadini and Shinajun and Narsha, Higlat, see how you're on the area, Tadini, Tadini, Hula.

0: Well, cheer do kind of rich, gvasin heinish nawl etcha hamushin. Was it er kayu could war arigage, merhample our clangy doy, a co renewe a hoyu, renewe askel, and ye vidis a shark jail. Well, Nilmar my shinny yenu really, I guess a nest year my shinny yenu, but what to say, merhample, dinye vago bigolen, I'm sure on that dini went dinye, but dini vago bigolen, I'm sure on. So shinna the fira anhimse, I guess may play the shiri anan. I guess la our clangy doy just the for legs he hit
1: more the for legs
0: can the hacking I guess a tarry good I guess akun na na wall er the drop when I was in fear on Chloramon Yirianan, Tashoni Akwachon Kunabiana, Groupi on two we chartista, Tashdabulter, Nechilinu, Na, Bajan Linin to the Gonia, so Tashichin of Folkad War Arigage, O Ober O Yiramoni Real, Tash Agus Ogini, Tash Chartista Ankin, Hamarti Tashul, while Tassil the Gaelic Wadis Kuna, Agtasha Wadis Jacky in a world, Shah Wadis Jacky, Ed Costlaur Clangy Doyer Arta.
2: Into drama. Fast so I hear the hashi that when in the new drama there's the genus and taratus tasat that I guess you need, but I'm a dear eat on the task, unless near the gestion of it, near the mono, Tommy Kyrie, near the Kenji agreement, Scafty.
1: Well,
2: Tarry the costas of Voodoo. There's near my doubles in the end of Boshi's Galley, which I get to ask them what's in the Galley about these sort of a menu. Give us a chinablar, Nistra, Drami, is not the Nablar, she's cocky. Kan je heel raar hebben, zo je heel erg zit drama. 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
1: Wow.
2: You know,
1: Misschien toch reetje. Ook die galant dat dan vaste, you know, master ma.
0: Nee.
1: Because it's more trainish. Well, I did and new and water and crown. I guess one inch in this and vertigo function. I could hear because we did her bunch of this red kina which die rosha more into more like Tom Wongro.
0: We should do the name
1: like that. Yeah, I think we should.
0: Feel any group that we enjoy. I guess then
2: you're done the Dini Hashin to get in and we enjoy Prongrafari as.
1: Well, to bunch of this in Oakland and Shaw and Girena, two hen, go foil.
2: I'm a Tomo Fiesel, he's a complete anti-sogum, or if I

0: komen. 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Viel in de hoel.
1: Die de handje, een handje.
2: Well, but when I'm gorgeous, I go a lot. No, it's a lower gallant to show. When I do it, which war over Janta got there.
1: She was into forcing her lower. Jersey was a goal lower. He got us fashion and she goes, Marm Goller go. He can all that. She'll mean to look him in Yoti because Teskum then you were in Yero Dul Wora, who Yoti Shin Tamonglo, Hain far more Yota beyond to do Patrick Michael Aspoy, Patrick Neddy, a shin of a Sajanu Shaw, Kara Moore, the Hot Tom, a shin of a Sajanu Shaw Lun Yoi, Isha Haran, I guess Safisa Tashkifik as a Yor Shaw, Jayun Yoi, and Shin Jersha, Nunavo Tom. 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
1: There's a castle in Ashwell. Slint, I know, she's not well. I have a new role, Rihanna Shay.
2: Well, Shane.
1: I have a new role, Rihanna
2: Shane. Well, Game Gachar, a rower, no, because I'm more or less in Maradutma, Tansholu, Ehe, Hine, St. Arklingy Dor.
1: Ehe, Harn.
2: 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Gomeleshka, Ehe, and the Sahar.
1: Ehe, Harn.
2: Yeah, an Autolajag, Shane, an Arklingy Dor. 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
1: The foils are going to be a cholun, your coy happy, and we like a happy motion to if coyu, osk, foskal jig, then you be to get a holly a cholu, holly. Bisha got a mohar hologus a was or Facebook or Lina Foster, Gara Jumuni, Janu, Tugwardini, but you know, more chance aku holigacholu, but a while of Easter, like a bejewel, a rechugus, be Urani, Artugus Rutan Foster.
2: I guess Bishop of Wellen, Chahomash, no Gandet,
1: be
2: I guess Shopel York.
1: Dara Rish, because Cheshbant has got new and new, he had a really yellow gall on to Foster as a chopper, so it's few go more tackier to hurt the hop of Hamash now. Cha Hamash, if you can run to bay?
2: Well, gonna meet him, I guess, Espelin Maradutma, I guess, some more an honor, Chevillain Foster, I guess Maradutma, no. 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

0: Galina Kroorian Shin Spanage Agus Mo Gunangal Gishinawala Klarna Hekin Noah. Well, and Tom may reach Fonagin Ishin Shaw. Air Highland Radio be Tommy Rosny live in the Nuacht Egahin Yag, especially live Gojihin and Maddie Nissan Clark, Kyol Chira. Be Misha Rajan Shaw, Ehe Jamart, Listen Kyol Chira Verike in the Nuacht Shart. Agus Rajan Shaw, Ern Chathan Shugin, Listen Clark Shaw, Mushin Adrandalin. Bigi Kurma, we in Shin Gahere, Matashiv Gal, Snavs, Narige, no could be Lillian, and I'm sure why Shaw, Tarleen, Kador, Chimpishi, Amshaw, then Blaine and Urta, and Chalked, Inta Chih or Fad. So the Goji and Kedla, Ella, O Wimshaw, Roshin Yerthi, Slan, Agus Bannat, Lev Gulier, Shaw, Dennis, Denny, O Galhar, Agus Oran, Niskadan, Agus Nation, Rayla. Oh, Johnny O'Connolly. Slant.
1: Nu er a himmelis an ihe bimas mi tu er in yas. 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A constant key is for a gear, masking a han a don. 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

enjoying the super weather we're having. And my thanks to Rosemary for the last 2 hours. Some great Irish music. She'll be back with a different hat on her on Tuesday night with her All-American Country Show between 7 and 9. And then she'll be back again next Sunday between 9 and 11 with more Irish music. And kicking off the show tonight was Brooks and Dunn. And dedicate that one to all the Marias out there. A song called My Maria. And don't forget, if you like, request a dedication on the show. You can text or WhatsApp me to 086 60 25000. I'd love to hear from you. Here's Brooks and Dunn, one of their early number ones called Josephine.

For them back in the early days, Josephine, and a good old song it is as well. I was playing on the show on Friday night a song from Cody Johnson's new album. He's coming to Belfast later on this year, and he just released a new album last week, and here's one of the songs from it. It's called Hello Lonesome.

Biggie Skaggs, Walking in Jerusalem from one of his gospel albums, taking us up to just after 20 past 11 on a Sunday evening here on the show. Big hello to Marion and Angela, who wanted to hear something from Alistair Spence before half 11.

Joe. That's Paddy Tracy for Chris out there on Radio Land. John Wallace asked me to say hello to all his friends around the Northwest. Hope you're all keeping well, he says. And also to wish a happy 18th wedding anniversary to Sinead and Kieran Madlin out there. So Sinead and Kieran, congratulations, and many more of them as well. And he asked me to play this for you all.

That's Dallas Wayne with Willie Nelson from his album Coldwater, Tennessee. And Your Time's Come, and dedicate that one to Philomena Instraban, who likes that one. Just to mention, if you like a request or dedication, WhatsApp me to 086 6025000. My text line seems to be out of action. I had problems with it on Friday night as well. But if you WhatsApp me at 086 6025000, we will get it. That's a promise. Here's Colin Ray and a super versatile old Glen Campbell song called Galveston.

Great version of Galveston from Colin Rain. You can find that on an album he did of Glen Campbell's songs a couple of years ago, Walking Along the Line, and a great version. And anytime I play Colin Rain, I always think of the time he was over here in Ireland a few years back, and he was in Bundoran and he was up in Derry, and a good friend of my own actually brought him over, Declan Quinn, who's originally from St. Johnson but lives up around Navan now. And Declan also brought over Billy Yates back then, and another fine singer as well. Don't know what you were at today. We were at the beach, out and about. Myself, Margot and Louise and my brother-in-law went down to the races in Sligo. Haven't been in the race course in Sligo in a lifetime, and it's just up the road from where I live myself. I remember we used to sneak in when I was a young fella, but went down today. Just we took a notion. We said, well, we'll go down to the races now. And you might believe me, but I didn't put a penny on a horse. I don't gamble, don't smoke, drink, I was going to say a curse, but the odd one now, but don't gamble at all. But went down, it was lovely, and the heat was unbelievable. A few Willie Nelson fans out there want to hear something from Willie. Here's a track he did from a tribute album he did to Merle Haggard, and a great song called Swingin' Doors.

suppose, yeah, Willie Nelson, the Superverse, and the old Haggard classic, Swinging Doors, and dedicate that one to a few Willie Nelson fans out there. Want to say hello to a good listener of Highland Radio and to my show as well. That's Kate Doohan out there in Garrett. And Kate, how is it going? Mary and George Gamble tells me that you're a big fan of Anne Biddy. I thought I'd have known that, but I didn't. Here's Anne and 4 Foot 11, a song she wrote for her mum.

0: that easy now, you hear? Yippee-yi-yo-ki, hey.
1: There to go, old Crow Medicine Show with Ray Benson from Asleep at the Wheel from their current album and The Lincoln Highway. Yeah.

That's a new kid on the block. He's from Texas, called Braxton Keith, and a song from his current album called I Ain't Trying. Dedicate that one to Anthony out there, who likes a bit of Texas swing. Big hello to Margaret, looking for Gene Watson. Here he is with Full Time Fool. Margaret.

Gene Watson and a full-time fool for Margaret out there, who's a big Gene Watson fan. Here's a great song from Randy Travis called

0: was long before we found the box.
1: Randy Travis with the box, and he's bringing out a new album in a couple of months of previously unreleased songs, and the released the first single from it on Friday night is called Fish On, and I might give it a spin a little later on if we get time. Here's a guy I want to dedicate to Pat McGill over in the Beehive in Ardra. This guy is the lead singer with the band Special Consensus. Greg Blake is his name, and Greg and Special Consensus played many a time over there in the Beehive. Here he is doing an old Johnny Cash song.

Taking us into the final hour of the show, that's Bradley Walker and Life or Love, taking us up to 8 minutes past the hour of midnight. Don't forget, if you like, request or dedication, you can text or WhatsApp me now to 086 60 25000. Our texting service seems to be back in action again, so if you have a favourite country song, let me know what it is and I'll give it a spin for you. Big hello to Eileen, who's out on the road tonight. Eileen is a big Merle Haggard fan, as is Hugo up in Lustigill. And Eileen, this is the song you're looking for.

Richard, seeing me back home for Eileen, who's out on the road tonight, and also for Hugh Gallagher up in Lustigill, who's a big Merle Haggard fan as well. Well, fair play to Teresa Quinn out in Manor, that's all I can say, because Teresa was on the phone to her sister Carmel over in New York, Carmel Cowderbanks, and Teresa told Carmel to ring back that she was tuned into the Country Boy, and she can't be disturbed at the moment. So Teresa, fair play to you, I'm telling you. Also hello to Mary down in Rathmullen. Here's Rick Trevino.

Sam the TG Shepherd with the Oak Ridge Boys from a compilation album made out, and Down on My Knees, taking us up to nearly 20 past 12. A few Connell Gallen fans out there wanted to hear Connell singing Before the Next Teardrop Falls. Don't have him doing that, but we're going to play another song from Colin, and then we'll put on Freddie Fender's version of Before the Next Teardrop Falls.

Freddie Fender, and Before the Next Teardrop Falls. Big love to Shauna Porter up in Derry. He wants to hear her favourite Zach Top song called South of Sanity.

South of Sanity, Zach Top. Going to play a song from a guy I was talking to on the show on Friday night. He's coming to Ireland next week to do three gigs at the Urgell Arts Festival. He's going to be in the Beehive Air Drive next Saturday night, the 18th. He's going to be in Blake's in Letterkenny on the Main Street on Wednesday, the 22nd. And he's going to be in McCrory's in Kildare on the 23rd, Thursday, next Thursday week. His name is Daniel Patrick, and here he's doing an old John Prine song.

Here I Am, Lord. That's Colin Ray from a gospel album he had out a couple of years ago, taking us up to 20 to 1. Big hello to Tony and Michelle Murray up in Derry, big Vince Gill fans. Here's Vince with Leanne Womack.

And Michelle up there in Derry. Now, I'm sure you've heard of the Highland Radio and the Sun that's taking part next May. Well, let me tell you, if you're looking for something to look forward to next year, why not join the Highland Radio team for Highland in the Sun? It's on from the 12th of May to the 18th of May, and we'll be heading to the 4-star San Polensible Hotel in Terra Molinas for 6 nights. You're going to have sunshine, music and a great company over the 6 nights, hosted by our very own David James. And the entertainment lineup includes Johnny Brady, Dominic Irwin, Sean Cuddy, John McNichol, Sandy Kelly, Mick Flavin, Keaton Lorraine MacDonald, and more names to be announced as well. Packages start from just €949, and you can secure your place today with a deposit. Book early, as flight inclusion packages are limited. And for more information or book, visit highlandradio.com, or you can call them during the day at 07491 25000. And demand has been incredible, I believe, with over 50% of our flights inclusive packages already sold. So don't miss out and book early to avoid disappointment. Now, I know it's nearly a year away, but it won't be long going in. And the man who'll be there is David James.

the Sun next May between the 12th and the 18th of May with the Highland Radio gig, and lots of great artists going there. Johnny Brady is going to be there, and I got a request in for Johnny Brady now for Barry Gallagher, Barry down in Bridgend. You're looking for Johnny Brady? Here he is.

0: Brian Parsons and Abby Lou Harris. That's all it took for my good old friend Hook Malone and Rhonda over there in Kansas, in the good old US of A, bringing me to the end of the show for another Sunday night, early Monday morning. And just to say a big thanks to all of you who got in touch. I hope you can join me again on Wednesday night, just after a column show, and we'll be playing some really good country music, I promise you. Enjoy the good weather, and make sure you put on plenty of Factor 5, 6, 7 or 8, 9 or 10. And if you're at the seaside or swimming, be careful, won't you? Leaving you tonight with David Allen Coe.
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0: And if that ain't
1: most
0: country.
1: Of them I got fighting in them redneck bars, and a bunch of new tattoos that Squinch put on me. Well, he covered up the ones I'd gotten years ago, back in prison when I was just Dave Coe, and I wasn't famous then, and I wasn't free. Well, I grew up in a three-room rundown shack at the foot of the mountain by a railroad track where decent folks don't go when the sun goes down. Now, Daddy worked the coal mines and he worked on cars, and Mama go to church and Daddy go to bars, and well, most folks just called it the hillbilly part of town. We had a 55 Chevy when I was 15. I painted it red, but I was still green. Shoot, I couldn't even afford to buy gas.

Now, one of my sisters was a lady of the night, and then one day she saw the light, and now she don't do those things that she used to do. She never made the funeral when Daddy died. I said I'd forgive her, but I guess I lied. There's just no way to hide the way I feel. Now, me and my brothers took our sister Diane down to the funeral home to see the old man. Jimmy was the oldest and Diane was the youngest one. Now, Ray was in the middle and then there was me. And I'm the one at 23 who grew up to be that Yankees rebel son.

grease from his head to his feet, cussing his sweat and the Texas heat and mosquitoes. Standing by the house where he made his deals, and around the porch there was a bunch of old wheels and some used Harley Davidson parts that he sold for cash. There was 50 holes in an old tin roof. Me and my family was living proof. A perfect example of poor white trash. And if that ain't country, I'll kiss your